0: been charged after allegedly biting a police officer. The 35-year-old was involved in multiple car crashes before his car came to a stop in Wetherill Park overnight. And schools and universities across New South Wales are scrambling after a major cyber attack shut down a popular learning platform, Canvas. Hackers are reportedly threatening to release stolen student and staff data unless a ransom is paid.
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0: Conclusion of round 10, and it's the Panthers who continue to steer ahead, sitting 2 points clear on top of the ladder. They downed the Raiders in Canberra yesterday, 30 points to 18. Former Blues coach Brad Fittler telling Nine this morning that Penrith are far above the rest at the moment.
2: Now, they're an incredible team. They just stay in that grind for so long and they stay so calm. So they've got the Dragons at Magic Round this weekend. I've got to say, they're just at the moment, they're just, yeah, like I said, they stay in the grind too long for the other teams.
0: In the other game, the Storm broke a 7-game drought, defeating the Tigers. In the Premier League, Arsenal's had a win. Crystal Palace and Everton played out a 2-2 draw, while Nottingham and Newcastle drew 1-1.
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0: Partly cloudy today, a top of 23 degrees in the west, 22 in the city, a shower or two tomorrow and 23 showers on Wednesday, 22 degrees. 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
9: Morning, Sydney. This is Higo. I think for those who are just joining us here, I might have missed a little bit of information when it comes to Christian O'Connell's Snow Repeat Workday to the USA. 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But did I mention that we have a cheat sheet online that shows you all the songs that he played? It's at thegoldwebsite.com.au. Maybe you should go and check that out. 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You can always cross-check, you see. Seven nights awaits you at Big Sky Resort, Montana. Delta Airlines flights included, lift tickets, everything. Get on that standby list when I repeat a song. It could happen real soon. Bon Jovi, You Give Love a Bad Name. 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

0: UB40, Red Red Wine. It's just great songs on Gold with Higo. Kel, we seem to be at a crossroads here. A little bit of confusion about the Bon Jovi song I played straight out of the news.
1: But not before?
0: If you're asking if that was played in the Christian O'Connell show this morning, then no, it's not a repeat.
1: Oh, okay. You know, many have rung up about that, haven't they?
0: And no, actually, you're the first one.
1: But no, thinking that they heard a song like over the last couple of weeks.
0: Oh, yeah, of course, yeah. People get their days mixed up. The way, yeah, happens all the time. Don't feel bad about that.
1: Okay, cool. I just thought I'd check, though. Do you know what I mean?
0: Yeah, got to check, yeah.
1: Yeah, all right, thank you.
0: No worries, bye.
1: All right, bye.
0: Just to reiterate, You Give Love a Bad Name was not the Bon Jovi song that was played this morning. It was this Bon Jovi song that was played this morning. It's just great songs on Gold.

0: It's Just Great Songs on Gold. In the late 90s, there was a band who released just one album and one single that went huge the world over that I'm going to play for you. But then they broke up because the lead singer said, "I simply missed feeling like an artist every day and being able to write songs every day and not feel like my time was being controlled and managed to answer corporate shareholders. I missed my own life." But apparently we've done something here I've got to get into.
1: The Snow Travel Expo is on Sunday, May 24 at the Horton Pavilion, Moore Park. 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
0: Hey, Kim, what's going on?
6: Just ringing up about the repeat song.
0: What makes you think that I repeated a song?
6: Because you said, no, this is the song that we repeat. Yeah.
0: Do you feel bad about the about Kelly who rang up at the wrong time?
6: Yes, I know. I laughed.
0: Well, where she loses, you win, Kim. Congratulations, you're on the standby list to get to Montana.
6: Oh, that is awesome. I've listened to the show and I'm going home and it was that staticky. I'm wrapped. Thank you so much.
0: When was the last time you got to the snow?
6: Actually, we spent a white Christmas in Montrose, Colorado when the kids were little, about 11 years ago.
0: Wow, that's cool.
6: Yeah, so we're very fortunate, yeah.
0: So you know the Big Sky is the place to be.
6: Well, yeah, I haven't been there though.
0: Well, that could change sooner than you think. Good luck for this amazing 7 nights at Big Sky Resort, Montana.
6: Excellent. Thank you so much. You have a great day.
0: We keep saying you never know when this is going to happen. And it can happen multiple times a day. Christian O'Connell's Snow Repeat Workday to the USA, only on Gold.
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0: 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Some big, big news with a guy you might know from the Cole and Jackie O Show, in fact.
1: Intern Pete joins the bright side of the dial. Welcome to us.
2: Thank you so much, guys.
1: I've been a fan of your work for a couple of years, so we'll be talking for a while now, Pete. And you're going to be a great addition on and off air to what we do as we're building this new show here in Sydney.
2: Yeah, a mixture of feelings. Like, it's like a change. 12 and a half years is such a long time. I was worried that I was going to be a bobbling mess. I didn't realise I completely said your name wrong and everything, Christian.
1: We've really landed a good one.
2: Well, yep. You've got a good one.
3: You're a perfect fit.
0: Welcome, Pete. Great to have you on board, buddy. Don't forget, Sydney, that the Christian O'Connell Show stays on an extra hour from 9 to 10 during the golden year, looking for your music and stories from 1994. Email yours to Christian at christianoconnell.com.au and wake up with the bright side of the dial. Back tomorrow at 6 here at Gold. Tony's got you totally 80s next. Have a great day and I'll talk to you soon.
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3: Good afternoon, I'm Chandra Llewellyn. The Australian passengers on board the cruise ship at the centre of the hantavirus outbreak will have to wait until tomorrow to be evacuated. A flight to bring them home to Australia will arrive in the Canary Islands tomorrow morning our time. The Department of Foreign Affairs and Trade says consular officers on the ground in Tenerife and in Canberra have been closely coordinating response efforts. The country's peak medical body is making clear what it wants to see included in the upcoming federal budget. The Australian Medical Association is calling for meaningful reforms and adequate funding to address challenges impacting the healthcare system. President Dr. Danielle McMullen says Medicare needs to be modernised to boost GP access.
4: No, people need to spend longer with the GP when you've got more than one thing on your list, and yet Medicare rebates really disadvantage those who need anything more than about 10 or 15 minutes with the GP. So we're calling on a reform to those rebate items.
3: One Nation has its sights set on Western Sydney's seats after winning the Farrer by-election at the weekend. The victory for David Farley saw a 32% swing in favour of Pauline Hanson's party and a 31% drop for the Liberals in just over a year. The seat vacated by former opposition leader Susan Lee had been held exclusively by coalition MPs since its creation in 1949. And British star Michael Pennington, known for his role in Star Wars Return of the Jedi, has passed away. He was 82.
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3: Updating sport, Melbourne's Storm fullback Sua Fanalongo will undergo scans today after copping a brutal head knock. He was forced from the field in yesterday's 44-16 point win over the Tigers. A stunning comeback by Man City in this morning's FA Cup semi-final. They've overcome a 2-0 deficit to defeat Sam Kerr's Chelsea. Matilda star Mary Fowler opening the scoring for the Sky Blues.
5: Fowler again! Oh, she scored! And suddenly, Manchester City are back in the game.
3: And in tennis, Alexei Poprin will need to pull off the biggest upset of his career when he returns to the court at the Italian Open tonight. He takes on world number one Jannik Sinner.
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3: A wet week ahead, heading for a top of 22 in the city, 23 in the west, a shower or two tomorrow, 23, showers Wednesday, 22, and right now in the city it's 21 degrees. 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Wake up with the Christian O'Connell Show, wind down with Jonesy and Amanda for the drive home, Gold 101.7.
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14: Hey there, Tony Tenaglia this afternoon. Fresh from my 8K walk in the Mother's Day Classic yesterday. A national event, and well done to everybody who took part. My 7th year doing it too. We'll continue to keep walking as long as these legs keep moving. Hey, welcome along to Totally 80s. We will let you choose some of the music that we played this sound of Totally 80s Triple Play. So if you've got three songs from the 80s you want to hear, request them now via the win page at thegoldwebsite.com.au. Now, in the next 10 minutes, you will hear from Antonia Christina Bazilotta with her only hit ever. This woman was a one-hit wonder. But even though she was a one-hit wonder, she was a world-renowned dancer and choreographer before pursuing music. She worked with people like David Bowie, Tina Turner and Talking Heads. She's not too far away. But to kick off Totally 80s, Huey Lewis and the News on Gold. Just great songs.

0: Billy, the goldwebsite.com.au is where you told us which three songs from the 80s you wanted to hear in your Totally 80s Triple Play. And anybody can do that. In fact, if you've got a couple of minutes now, jump on now and do it so we can play your favourite songs. But listen, the songs you've asked for were Tears for Fears, Everybody Wants to Rule the World, Guns N' Roses, Sweet Child of Mine. And do you remember what the third one is that you've asked for? Would you rather I tell you?
1: Yes, please.
0: Toto's Africa.
1: Africa, my favourite song, of course. How did I forget that one?
0: I don't know, man, especially when it's your favourite song. I mean, seriously.
1: It's bizarre. Oh, well.
0: Do you know that was actually the first album on vinyl I bought?
1: Really?
0: Yeah, Toto 4.
1: That's a pretty good one. The first album I bought on CD was Guns N' Roses' Appetite for Destruction.
0: Well, that probably explains why you got a Guns N' Roses on YouTube as well, eh? Guns N' Roses on the way, but let's kick it off right now with Toto's Africa here on Gold. Just great songs.

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0: This is Totally 80s on Gold, just great songs and a Totally 80s triple play with Toto, Guns N' Roses and Tears for Fears. You know, you don't have to have grown up in the 80s to love or appreciate 80s music. You could be 10, you could be 20, you could be 102. Just a great era of music. I have a 20-year-old son who every time he's in the car and he hears Tears for Fears, he cranks up that radio nice and loud. If you have three songs from the 80s you'd love for us to play for you, you can request them now via the win page at thegoldwebsite.com.au. 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Now, you may not know a lot about this guy or his life, but I'm going to tell you how you can learn more about him in the next 10 minutes here on Totally 80s.
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Tina Turner, what you get is what you see on Totally 80s on Gold. Just great songs. Tony Tenaglia this afternoon. Now, I'm not too sure how much you know about Bob Marley and about his life, but one quick way to get an insight into his life is by watching the Bob Marley biopic, or biopic, however you want to say it. It's called Bob Marley One Love. It's streaming on Paramount and Prime, I think. But it was 45 years ago today that he died of a rare form of skin cancer. He had a melanoma on his toe. This is Could You Be Loved? I'm Totally 80s on Gold. Just great songs.

0: 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I'm in the Christian O'Connell Show, which is your brand new breakfast show here on Gold, bringing you an extra hour between 9 and 10, the golden year. 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
2: Thank you so much, guys.
1: 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Yeah. And you're going to be a great addition on and off air to what we do as we're building this new show here in Sydney.
2: Yeah, a mixture of feelings. Like, it's like a change. I didn't realise, I completely said your name wrong and everything, Christian.
1: We've really landed a good one.
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0: Wake up with the bright side of the dial, the Christian O'Connell Show. It is back tomorrow morning from 6. It is Christian O'Connell's Snoopy Work Day, and I am going to repeat a song next hour. I'll tell you more about that next.
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0: Street, Hunter Street, with it heavy all directions. And no problems. I'm seeing the M1 up to Newcastle Central Coast, or the M1 off the Princess Highway down towards Wollongong. Heathcote Road steady between Princess Highway and Liverpool. And just seeing the Liverpool run steady as well from the Hume Highway between Warwick Farm, Cumberland Highway and Hoxton Park Road. 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That's Sydney's latest traffic.
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3: Hi there, I'm Kate O'Bree with the latest. The Prime Minister believes the Liberals have left the door open for One Nation to join the coalition, but warns a three-party government would be unstable. It's after a historic win for One Nation in the Farah by election. Anthony Albanese says there are three right-wing parties effectively all promising similar things.
4: If the Liberal Party just tried to be One Nation light, then they shouldn't be surprised that people will vote for the real thing rather than the lighter version of it.
3: Four Australians at the centre of a hantavirus outbreak will return home tomorrow. Three people on board the cruise ship have died. Several others have fallen ill. The group will be quarantined once in Australia, with the virus taking up to 42 days after exposure to take hold. P-plate motorcyclists will need to wear approved gloves on the bike and learners high-vis vests as part of safety changes. Minister for Roads Jenny Aitchison says they don't want young riders dying on our roads.
5: We are mandating that all the learner riders wear a yellow safety vest so that they are very visible when they're on the road, and that other motorists will understand that they are not the most highly skilled riders.
3: And the Outback Wrangler has been released from prison. Matt Wright had been ordered to serve 5 months in prison following a fatal chopper crash in the Top End 4 years ago. Wright was convicted of trying to prevent police from laying charges against him over the crash.
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3: Attention turns to Magic Round this week. The Blues and Maroons women's teams will get proceedings underway on Thursday night at Suncorp. New South Wales already 1-0 up in the series. Blues 5'8" Jocelyn Kelleher has told Nine it might be enemy territory, but it's a familiar place for her.
6: Suncorp's a pretty historic ground. I love playing there. I debuted there last year for State of Origin, which was really cool. But we got the win over them last year in Queensland, and I think that was really cool to quieten the crowd a little bit. So hopefully we're doing that again.
3: Meantime, Manly's Brandon Wakeham could miss Magic Round, hit with a one-game ban for a tackle on Broncos forward Ben Tolte on Saturday. If he fights the charge and loses, he risks being out for 2 weeks.
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3: A couple of light showers about, heading for 23, the chance of showers again tomorrow, 22 the top, 21 and late showers on Wednesday. 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
12: And you got Tony Tenaglia this afternoon. Now, you might not be a big fan of skiing and thinking, what am I going to do in Montana if I win this snow trip that's worth $25,000? Just thought I'd throw that in. There's so much else for you to do. You could go fly fishing. There's rafting trips on the Gallatin River, maybe do a guided zip line tour. There is a lot you can do. You don't have to just ski. You just need to get on standby for this amazing snow trip is what you got to do. Every day we guarantee that a song first played in the Christian O'Connell Show will be repeated before 3. When that happens, you got to call us on 1355 22 to get on standby. I don't know how early you were up this morning listening to the Christian O'Connell Show, but hopefully early enough to hear one of those songs played again in the next 10 minutes. It's Christian O'Connell's Snorri Workday to the USA. Is Queen on Gold. Just great songs.

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2: Lisa, I know you're very excited about getting through right now. 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
3: It was I Want to Break Free, Queen.
2: Were you up bright and early when that was played this morning?
3: No, I wasn't actually. I missed that one. I looked at the cheat sheet.
2: You'd be forgiven if you were still asleep because it was played just after six. So with you. Don't worry. Hey, but listen, you're correct. It is the song that we repeated, which means you're now on standby for that snow trip to Montana.
3: Thank you so much. That's amazing. Thank you.
2: Now, I'd love to know why you'd like to go to the snow.
3: Oh, my goodness. Look, well, my hips are getting older and it's probably been the last time I'll be able to enjoy it with my daughter.
2: I'm hoping you're talking about skiing and not just, walking onto the plane.
3: No.
2: Oh, well, listen, you're now on standby for this amazing trip. 7 nights at Big Sky Resort in Montana with flights for two with Delta Airlines, lift passes, ski rental, spending money, and an enchanted forest experience for two. Fingers crossed. Good luck.
3: Oh, I'll keep everything crossed. Thank you, Tony.
2: Don't cross your legs. We need them to still be working for the skiing, okay?
3: They do.
2: Another song could get played again before three. If that happens, call us on 1355 22. For Krishan O'Connell, Snow Repeat Workday to the USA is the Foo Fighters on Gold. Just great songs.

0: Just great songs. This is Gold with the Lumineers. And? Come on, where's the rest of it? Oh, hey! It's Tony Tenaglia this afternoon. How often do you reckon you've heard the lead singer of a band say that these days they struggle to sing their old songs? Well, that's the case with Gwen Stefani and No Doubt.
1: I can't listen to a lot of songs because they speak so clearly to me. And it's like, you know, you have regrets, you have mistakes you've made, and most of the songs are about that. So, yeah. You know, you just go, like, there's certain, like, if I do ex-girlfriend, even when I say it, I almost throw up in my mouth because it's like, just know exactly where I was at in that moment to write that song and what I know now. Like, it's just like, oh my God.
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25: 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Music. A hug you can hear. A postcard from the past. A kick in the heart. 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Just great songs.

0: Bon Nouveau, Lean On Me. No, that song was not played this morning on the Christian O'Connell Show. It is not a snow repeat. Hey, Mark, I know you're very keen to get to Montana, not so much for the snow, but for you it's all about reconnecting with friends and family.
1: I actually have a friend of mine who's bought a ranch in Montana, would you believe?
0: Oh, wow.
1: I haven't been seeing a lot of my 19-year-old son, but I know he'd love to go to over there to ski, Big Sky.
0: Yeah.
1: We haven't skied enough over the last 5 years. It'd be a hell of an adventure, and I'm keen to win this.
0: All right, well, you know what then? I will. We'll repeat another song next hour. All right, let's see if we can get you on standby for that snow trip to Montana. When you hear me play a song that was played this morning on the Christian O'Connell Show, call us on 1355 22 for Christian O'Connell's Snow Repeat Work Day to the USA.
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4: 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Glenorie, earlier crash. Old on the Red Mun Road Lane. North Next Tunnel, a breakdown south. That's a truck in lane one near the Pennant Hills Road on ramp Normanhurst. Granville, earlier crash, two lanes affected. Woodville Road, Hewlett Street, southbound, lift clear to crash. Old Guildford, Woodville Road, Barbers Road, southbound. Preston's coming through a crash, affecting both ways. Hoxton Park Road, Lynn Parade, with the M7 steady onto the Hume motorway southbound. 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That's Sydney's latest traffic.
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7: Hi, I'm Kate O'Bree with the latest. Government MPs are dismissing One Nation threats that it's coming after Labor seats, especially in Western Sydney. It's after the party's stunning victory in the Farrer by-election on the weekend. Environment Minister Murray Watt has told Nine they'll be ready for a fight.
8: If One Nation chooses to try to take us on in Western Sydney, I'll be out there reminding Western Sydney residents that One Nation has voted against every piece of cost of living relief we've delivered. They've voted against every housing investment we've delivered.
7: The Prime Minister admits the dream of home ownership is disappearing in Australia, with measures in tomorrow's federal budget to address housing supply. Anthony Albanese says we see what happens when people don't have a shot at a fair go.
9: That's the Australian principle and value that we have, and I don't want to see that disappear. So you'll see measures in the budget that are aimed at that equity issue for young Australians to give them a fair crack.
7: Two ISIS brides charged with slavery offences after returning from Syria will remain behind bars after abandoning a bid for bail. The Melbourne mother and daughter changed their mind after initially indicating they would apply. They'll front court again in a month. And a man's fronted court after a series of crashes in Western Sydney, which ended with the man allegedly biting a police officer. The 35-year-old had to be dragged from a burning car after crashing into three vehicles in Wetherill Park last night. He's been banned from getting behind the wheel of a car and will have to submit to random drug and alcohol tests while out on bail.
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7: The Blues are looking to improve on their already impressive defence ahead of Thursday's Game 2 against the Maroons. The match will kickstart Magic Round up at Suncorp. New South Wales 5'8" Jocelyn Kelleher has told Nine they pride themselves on their defence.
10: I think we did pretty good in

0: Light showers in some suburbs this afternoon. The chance of showers again tomorrow. 22 the top, 21 degrees and late showers on Wednesday. Right now it's 19 in the west, 23 in the city. And life feels better with gold. 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
5: 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So if you're not sure what was played this morning, pull up the cheat sheet now at thegoldwebsite.com.au. If you're doing that on your phone, maybe take a screenshot of it, or if you're doing it on the computer, print it and keep it next to you, because within the next 25 minutes, song played this morning will be repeated. It's Christian O'Connell's Snow Repeat Workday to the USA. Is Elton John on gold? Just great songs.

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NXS, Never Tear Us Apart on Gold. Just great songs. And you got Tony Tenaglia this afternoon. Now, I did say that within the next 25 minutes, I was going to repeat a song that was first played this morning on the Christian O'Connell Show. We've already had about 15 minutes worth of music. That means there is 10 minutes left on the clock. How many songs can we get in 10 minutes? One, two, three songs? That means that, one of the next one, two or three songs is going to be the repeated song. Not sure what was played this morning. Quickly pull up that cheat sheet now at thegoldwebsite.com.au so we can get you on standby for this snow trip to the USA. This is Gold, just great songs.

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0: Just great songs. This is Gold. Vanessa Carlton with 1,000 Miles. And you got Tony Tenaglia here. You know, over the years, Prince has written some very big hits for other artists. In fact, one of his biggest for an all-female band is coming up.
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0: All right, Victoria, we repeated a song played this morning on the Christian O'Connell Show. Which one was it?
5: Larger Than Life.
0: By?
5: NSYNC, I'm going to say.
0: No, it's not NSYNC. It's the Backstreet Boys.
5: Backstreet Boys, that's it.
0: One of those boy bands. We knew it was one of them.
5: One of those boy bands. You didn't play it this morning?
0: I didn't play it this morning because I wasn't on this morning, but Christian on the Christian O'Connell Show played it this morning.
5: So is it a repeat?
0: It is a repeat, Victoria. And it's now got you on standby for this snow trip to the USA.
5: Awesome. Thank you very much, Tony.
0: Now tell me why you want to go to the snow.
5: I've actually never been to the snow, believe it or not.
0: Really?
5: When I was younger.
0: Yeah. Well, maybe, so you have been to the snow, just not in recent times.
5: When I was real young, 4 or 5. So. Oh,
0: wow, you're definitely due for a snow trip, aren't you?
5: I am, definitely.
0: And
5: hopefully I'll go.
0: How good would it be? 7 nights at Big Sky Resort in Montana. We've got flights for 2 with Delta Airlines. We've got the lift passes and the ski rental and spending money sorted. And there's also this Enchanted Forest experience for 2. Who do you reckon you'd take, Victoria, if you won?
5: I don't know. It'd be a toss-up between my husband and my daughters. I've got 3 daughters, so it'd be a fight for it, Tony.
0: Victoria, you are now on standby for that trip to the snow. Good luck.
5: Thanks so much, Tony. Thank you.
0: All right, 30 minutes left of our Snow Repeat Workday between now and 3. If we play another song played this morning on the Christian O'Connell Show, call us on 1355 22 for Christian O'Connell's Snow Repeat Workday to the USA.
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1: Thank you.
0: Jonesy and Amanda cashed up today. They've got up to $2,000 to give away with Instagram. 60 seconds on the clock. Get all 10 questions right. You win $1,000. And then they'll say, would you like to play for double or nothing? Would you like to put that money on the line for the chance to win $2,000? They may not ask it that way, but they will ask you one more question. Get it right, you win $2,000. Get it wrong, and you lose the lot. Jonesy and Amanda up next.
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8: 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In Blacktown, Lytton Street at McCulloch Road, traffic lights flashing yellow this afternoon. Looking a little slower now for the M4 motorway westbound as you pass Church Street and again at Prospect Highway. Banked up through Homebush West on Centenary Drive southbound at Arthur Street. Patchy traffic moving through Preston's each direction, Camden Valley Way around Bonera Road. For the M5 motorway, that's starting to slow westbound to Moorbank Avenue, and watch for northbound delays building up Warringah Freeway passing Falcon Street into Cameray. Pancreatic cancer numbers are outrageous and they need to change. 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That's Sydney's latest traffic.
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10: Hi there, I'm Kate O'Bree with the latest. One Nation is coming for Western Sydney. That's the promise on the back of the party snatching the historically coalition seat of Farrer. Premier Chris Minns is ready for a fight.
11: I do think that there's been a seismic change when it comes to politics in Australia. There will be a lot of people that support One Nation, but we've got 9 months to the next election and we're going to fight for everybody's vote.
10: The coalition is sharpening its knives ahead of the federal budget as the government prepares to break key election promises. Changes to negative gearing and capital gains tax are expected to be outlined tomorrow night. Shadow Treasurer Tim Wilson says it's a betrayal of trust.
12: The Prime Minister was red hot with rage before the last election, saying 50 times over in his own words that he wasn't going to touch negative gearing, capital gains tax, but he seemed set to breach all of those promises tomorrow night.
10: The two ISIS brides who've spent the weekend in custody after being arrested upon arrival

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4: 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Yeah, personal friend.
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12: It's showtime.
13: Well, hello there, Amanda. How are you today?
14: I'm very well. I hope everyone had a lovely Mother's Day yesterday. And for those who found the day hard, who aren't in touch with kids or parents or all the heartache that a day like that can bring, I hope everyone was okay.
13: I only have one question. Jem Y. Rye?
14: Oh.
15: Yes.
14: Do or die? Excuse me. I'm the only one in the room who's a mother. Why are you talking to Jem Y. Rye?
13: This is important stuff.
14: Okay.
13: I gave you the pep talk. Your soccer side was playing on Saturday. You'd won two in a row.
15: Three in a row. Yeah.
13: Must win game.
15: Yeah, and we lost. So, thanks for the pep talk, mate.
13: You know, I said to you, you better win this, mate. And you didn't.
15: No. Okay. It was close, though. It was a good game.
13: Close. Now, if you're not first, you're last, okay? It doesn't matter.
14: Means we're coming last in the ratings. Thank you.
13: I think we're
14: some places.
13: Right. Some places, yes. Upper Cumbucta West, we're doing very well.
14: Do you mind me getting back to Mother's Day?
13: And do you get a good gift?
14: The thing is, I often lament that my kids aren't tiny anymore. And a lot of my friends are going through the same thing. We're getting mushy about when our children were small because you feel that you blinked and it disappeared. The years were hard and was I present enough and all the rest of it. But I was very grateful that my children were older on the weekend because I went out on Saturday night with a girlfriend of mine. And came home, I traipsed mud all through my house. And then they woke up the next morning with a pounding headache and was so grateful that my children weren't 4 and 5 and jumping beside my head, which I've had in the past for, wake up. So by the time they came around because I don't live at home anymore, by the time they came around about 10 a.m., all was well.
13: Great.
14: And I'd baked some scones. I felt like baking scones.
13: Nice.
14: So I got everything I needed was I want to feel like I'm nurturing people. I want to not feel like I'm going to throw up. And it all happened.
13: Good on you.
14: Yeah.
13: It was mud.
14: Yes, it was mud.
13: Okay, because you do walk through a dog park to get home.
14: Well, I tell you what, I bought a new pair of walking shoes the other day.
13: Right.
14: First time I used them, I came home and the tread is thick with dog poo.
13: You know.
14: Is that a country song? If it's not, it should be.
13: Break out the stick.
14: Yeah, break out the stick.
13: We've got an action-packed show today. Emma Gillespie's going to be joining us. She's talking through all the details of Matt Damon and Ben Affleck being sued by the Miami police. They've got this new movie called The Rip. I just watched it and it was great.
14: Yes, well, there's some conjecture about the reality of the story they're telling.
13: We can't do anything until we do the Fast Five.
14: Would you like to join us? Give us a call.
13: Why don't you? 13 55 22 is our number. Have a crack at the Fast Five on Gold.

0: Right on. Gold, it's Jonesy and Amanda driving you home this Monday, the 11th of May.
1: Can this thing go?
2: Faster than the speed of light.
3: Jonesy and
0: Amanda. Fast Five. The Fast Five is here as we recover from Mother's Day. Did you get some good gifts?
4: I don't like to talk about gifts, but yes, I did.
0: Tell us what you got.
4: Well, you're the only grown-up who ever asks what presents people got. What'd you buy your wife? What'd she get?
0: She got one of those things that you like, that you put on
4: LED light for your face.
0: Which...
4: Which what? Because I remember I bought one for a colleague a few years ago and you said, that's a load of crap. I said, well, I've been using it for years and thank you. Like, that's going to work.
0: I mean, if by load of crap, I mean, what a machine.
4: What a marvel.
0: But what did you...
4: I got some lovely flowers.
0: Nice.
4: And I got some lovely things. Yep. So,
0: Gem, yes. Right, what did you get for Susan?
5: Yeah, Alessia and I, we bought her a nice bracelet to wear.
0: Oh, nice.
4: A bracelet to wear?
0: Yeah. To wear.
4: Not one just to put in the cupboard.
5: Yeah.
0: You didn't get her a victory in soccer?
5: Well, apparently not, no.
0: Disappointed. Yeah. Eliza is in Dingley.
4: Hi, Eliza.
6: Hello. Happy Mother's Day.
0: Happy Mother's Day. What did you get, Eliza?
6: You know, I asked for a silver bracelet and I got a fake perfume.
4: What's a fake perfume?
0: This is what you want.
6: Like a
0: this is what you get.
4: Oh, I see. Yes. It's funny, when I took the dog for a walk earlier in the morning and I saw a whole lot of dads, they all went to the only open shop to buy the flowers and they're all walking back. The flowers all have the same wrapping and all the coffee shops were empty because that's normally when the men who go on their morning bike rides and hang around with each other, they're all stuck at home for Mother's Day. Sucko.
0: Eliza, on a boat, what is the opposite of port?
6: Opposite of port?
0: You know words.
4: You've got port and what's the other thing on a boat?
6: Oh, the board?
4: No. Eliza. Not the board.
0: Beck is in Carrum. Hello, Beck.
7: Hello, how are you?
4: Hello,
0: I'm
4: Beck.
0: Very well.
4: Very well. What's the opposite of port on a boat?
7: Starboard.
4: Starboard.
0: Yep. You're a lady of the sea, Beck. What did you get? Are you a mother? Did you get something for Mother's Day?
7: I am a mother. I got a voucher for some skin needling, actually.
4: Oh, skin needling. All the skin care.
0: So you're getting needles in your face and that's supposed to be a good thing.
4: See,
7: I could tell you what it entailed because I haven't had it before, but I've heard good things. But yes, I do believe it's more needles in the face, but you do get a numbing cream.
4: I've had needles in the face, and if you ask me what they were, I have no idea, and I've even had them.
0: Did you go to the right place?
4: I don't. But you have numbing cream, and I wouldn't put up with that pain for anything other than beauty or skin. Isn't it funny?
0: So this is on top of your light thing.
4: Oh, you can't just stop at one thing, Brendan. I know you just rub boric acid onto your face.
0: I'm fighting 8 of the 7 signs of aging.
4: Let's play the not-so-secret sound, Beck. Duh. Okay, Beck, what's this sound?
7: A dog?
4: No, it's not a dog. Sorry, Beck.
0: It's not a dog. Let's just have it again, Ryan. You'd be all right if you didn't know what it was.
4: What is that? Give us a call.
0: 13:55:22. Not what Amanda was miming. You do realise that we have video cameras in the studio, don't you? If you would like to play the Fast Five, why don't you call us 13:55:22 on Gold.

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1: How fast can this thing go?
2: Faster than the speed of light.
3: Jonesy and Amanda's
2: Fast Five.
0: If you've just joined us, we are into the Fast Five, and I must apologise to Ryan's mum. It's Suzanne, isn't it?
4: Yeah, it is Suzanne, not Susan.
0: It's like Kirsty and Christy. There's always Do you know what I mean? There's always that. They should all get together and say, let's just have one name.
5: I know a makeup artist who I love. Her name is Christy, but I've got her in my phone as Krispy Kreme.
0: And
5: so I remember her as Krispy.
0: Christy Kreme has worked on my face as well.
5: Well,
0: on various projects.
5: After you've put the boric acid on it.
0: We're into the Fast Five. Travis of Rosebud. Hello, Trav.
6: How are you?
0: If I can call you Trav, is that okay?
6: Yeah, that's fine.
5: Okay. We're up to the not-so-secret sound, Travis. Duh. What is this sound? Any ideas?
6: Is it a goose?
5: It's a goose.
0: Which of these... How much for the goose, Wonka? Which of these toys date back to ancient Greece, Travis? A, yo-yos. B, Rubik's Cubes. Or C, Slinkies?
6: We'll go with Slinky.
0: Yep.
5: No, it's not a
0: Actually,
5: slinky.
0: Actually, I thought it was a slinky. No.
5: It's not a slinky.
0: Monica is in Greystones.
5: Hello, Monica.
7: Hi.
5: We know it's not a slinky, but which of these toys dates back to ancient Greece? Is it the yo-yo or the Rubik's Cube?
7: The yo-yo.
5: It's the yo-yo. They're at least 2,500 years old.
0: Wow.
5: With ancient pottery dated to 440 BC showing a boy playing with a yo-yo.
0: Not the Rubik's Cube. Plato would have had a go at it. At the Rubik's Cube.
5: Plato. I was confused.
0: I was speaking Australian.
5: And a Nefertiti doll where you can pull a hair out from the back.
0: Monica, I know you're just enjoying this. How many players are on one netball team on the court?
5: Yes, how many players in each team?
0: So,
7: I'm going to say 7.
5: Yep, you got it. We could hear you clucking away at the keys there.
0: Are you Googling, Monica, while you do this?
5: No, it just came to you, Monica.
7: I've got a piece of paper in my hand.
0: And what are you doing with that paper?
7: I'm just trying to, touch it on the table, trying to make mine break
5: one. Don't make Monica a liar, Brendan.
0: If you're going to cheat on us, Monica, just do it discreetly, okay?
5: We don't mind.
0: Like Mick Jagger and Jerry Hall.
5: When they phoned up to play this game.
0: No, Jerry used to say, Mick, if you're going to do it, just, be discreet about it.
5: Just hold a piece of paper.
0: Next minute, Mick comes home with a Brazilian supermodel and a baby.
5: That's not Monica's issue right now because she's up to question 5.
0: Here we go, Monica.
5: Which UK comedian has just wrapped up his Australian tour? He was here for ages.
7: Is it Ricky Gervais?
5: No, it wasn't. Sorry, Monica.
0: Good friend of the show. Lisa's in Botany.
5: Hello, Lisa. Do you know who's just wrapped up his Australian tour?
8: On Australia tour, did you say?
5: Yeah, an English comedian.
8: Mm. No, I don't.
5: Oh, Lisa.
0: Marilise is in Altona.
5: Do we need to give a clue?
0: He was on our show. Marilise, do you know this?
5: Do you know the answer?
7: What was the question?
5: The question is, which UK comedian has wrapped up his Australian tour?
7: Jimmy Carr?
5: It's Jimmy Carr.
7: Yay!
0: He's a good friend of the show. Remember last time he was on our show?
5: Mm-hmm. Jonesy went to see Cher years ago, and you said the most weird moment was she...
9: Because you read as a heterosexual man, Jonesy.
5: He took his mum.
9: But there was a stage, was there? He took his mum. Sorry, you're trying to make him sound more gay than went to see Cher.
5: But there was a moment.
9: The only thing gayer than going to see Cher is bringing your mum to see Cher. It wouldn't have been gayer if you brought three guys to it.
0: And I took mum to Bette Midler. Maybe I'm gay. I don't even know it. Marilise, congratulations. You've won the jam pack. Do you ask me what you've won?
7: What did I win?
0: A $500 voucher to Hijinks Hotel, where fun chicks checks in and boredom checks out. Search Hijinks Hotel. Congratulations, you.
7: Thank you. That sounds fabulous. Thanks
5: Unreal.
7: For that.
0: Carry on. Have a good
5: remainder
0: of the week. I'm intrigued,
5: Brendan. Maybe you're gay and you don't know it.
0: Maybe I'll just help them out when they're busy.
5: Yeah. Those Liberace posters at home are a giveaway.
0: It'll be back again tomorrow. If you would like to play, it's as simple as this. You can wait on the phone line till tomorrow and call, or jonesyandamanda.com.au.
5: Lots of things coming up. Is there anything as dumb in the world as some of those girls on those, like, all these Essex kind of shows? I found some great Dumbos and you're going to really enjoy them.
0: Also, Emma Gillespie with the download on Gold.
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11: 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Good, different. North Sydney, we've got a truck and car collision northbound. Warringah Freeway below Falcon Street. A couple of lanes are blocked off and delays are getting quite heavy. M4 through Lidcombe, a truck breakdown eastbound at the Hill Road on-ramp. Plus, in Merrylands, another truck's broken down. This is westbound at the Coleman Street off-ramp. In Glenorie, Old Northern Road's reopened each direction following an earlier multi-vehicle crash. In Abbotsbury, a truck's broken down eastbound Elizabeth Drive on the approach to Hackett Road. 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That's Sydney's latest traffic.
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0: Get Amanda driving you home this Monday, the 11th of May.
1: Reality TV has given us a lot. But one of the best, one of my favourite things reality TV has given us is undereducated but overconfident people. People who are happy to share their opinions when they haven't done enough reading and enough learning. You, for example, I know you like to bring this one to the table. This is a girl from Love Island who we dub Moon Girl.
0: Yes.
2: Like, that thing's giant. How many times bigger is it than Earth? Like
3: the moon?
2: Yeah.
3: No, not bigger.
2: Yeah, it is.
0: You know, that's all well and good till the hens come home to roost. I was in a shop one day and the guy behind the counter said, "Oh, look who's here." And I sort of looked around behind me and they were referring to me because I was talking about Moon Girl and Moon Girl's mum was there.
1: Yeah. And that's said, uncomfortable.
0: And I'll just say this to influencers before you go on these shows. You've got parents who love you and support you, but, you know, don't make a dick of yourself on TV.
1: Yeah, because she said she thought the moon was bigger because from where she sat, it looked bigger.
0: And Moon Girl is lovely. Moon Girl's mum is lovely.
1: Yeah,
0: and,
1: but still, they're going to go on these shows and going to have their opinions. What about these two girls who are in a show called The Only Way is Essex? These two girls are in Vietnam, although I'm not sure the last time one of them looked at a map.
4: Vietnam's massive. It's a massive country. It's like four times as big as the UK.
5: Is that factual?
4: Factual.
5: Have you Googled that?
4: No.
5: You're actually really smart.
4: I just know for a fact. You know, like, I just feel it in my bones. This country is a big country. It's so funny because whenever we talk to people, they always think we're Russian.
6: I think they think Livy's Russian.
4: Yeah, Livy does.
6: I think
4: Russian.
6: I can get away with saying I'm probably being
4: racist. I think a lot of Russians come here.
6: Do they?
4: Yeah.
6: Are you just making this up?
4: Because we're attached to Russia.
6: Are you sure?
4: I think so,
6: No, but we're in Southeast Asia. Russia's in Russia.
0: Russia's in Russia.
1: Yeah. Yeah, Vietnam isn't attached to Russia. And then then they got a surprise when they saw some wildlife.
5: Oh, my God, they've got pigeons here.
4: Yeah, pigeons not worldwide.
5: What, do you reckon they flew from England?
4: Well, I feel like they fly everywhere. I feel like they get bored or somewhere and then go to the next place.
5: I thought pigeons were only in England.
0: They do get bored. Pigeons. Tahiti looks nice.
1: You know, I can't tell whether our love for this stuff propagates the dumbness that we enjoy watching them be dumb and therefore more of them get on television.
0: Just remember, influencers, you have parents.
1: You have parents and you have geography teachers who may be embarrassed.
0: The Download is coming up with Emma Gillespie. There's this new Matt Damon and Ben Affleck movie out, but they're being sued by the Miami police.
1: Police! The popo's after them.
0: Em has all the deets coming up next on Gold.
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10: 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There's some heavy congestion northbound remaining through the Sydney Harbour Tunnel up Warringah Freeway in North Sydney after a truck and car crash cleared near Falcon Street. M4 Motorway is slow moving westbound towards a Coleman Street exit through Merrylands due to a truck that's broken down. And there's citybound traffic too for the M4 near the Hill Road on ramp due to a truck breakdown over here. Blacktown, Lytton Street and McCulloch Road traffic lights on the flash. Delays in Abbotsbury, Elizabeth Drive at Hackett Road eastbound with a truck breakdown. Another truck breakdown, Kemps Creek, Mamre Road northbound at Baker's Lane. Australia's biggest Keno jackpot is yours for the taking. With $40 million on the line every 3 minutes, your dream win could be just one play away. Download the Keno Go app today. That's Sydney's latest traffic.
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11: 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Jafar Jackson is Michael. 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

0: gold. It's Jonesy and Amanda driving you home. It's time for... From the Daily Oz, here she is, Emma Gillespie.
1: Hi.
2: Hi, guys. Have you seen a movie called The Rip? It's on Netflix.
0: Watched it on during the week.
1: What's it about?
2: Did you?
0: Yes.
2: It's Matt Damon, Ben Affleck. Well, what's it about is a great question because there's a lawsuit at the center of this film. Matt Damon and Ben Affleck are actually being sued. The movie opens with a disclaimer that it's inspired by true events. But the people who they say it's inspired have contested that none of the events are true. It's about a huge drug bust in Miami. So it happened back in 2016. Police conducted this raid on a home. It resulted in over $24 million US dollars of laundered cash being seized. Went down as the largest drug money bust in regional history for Miami. And the film's plot, as Jonesy would know, follows these two lead officers who discover an enormous cash hole, but then they find their alliance is kind of tested. There's this question of trust, and the storylines involve kind of drug cartel dealings, corruption, even murder. Does that sound about right, Jonesy?
0: That's pretty much it. It's such a, you have no idea who's corrupt in it. That's the thing about it. There's one minute you think you think it's Matt Damon, and then you think it's Ben Affleck. You think it's either one of the characters.
1: Then you think it's yourself.
0: And then do you think it's me?
1: But are they saying it's based on true events?
2: The cops at the center of the real drug bust or the real cash bust are two men called Jason Smith and Jonathan Santana. And they say that the film has caused them massive reputational harm because it, in essence, makes everything up about what happens after the cash is discovered. So they filed a lawsuit against Damon and Affleck, specifically citing scenes where the officers deceive suspects, where they stay in contact with the cartel, where they contemplate keeping the money and getting a cut of the seized cash. But the real officers say none of that happened. They argue that they were kept out of the creative process, that the story is not based on the outcomes of their work, but that it is based on a case they worked closely on. So they're seeking unspecified damages for defamation, defamation by implication, and intentional infliction of emotional distress. The two cops at the center of it say everyone in their life has now questioned them and the money they spend. So they went from being heroes for 10 years, really, you know, heralded as the brains behind this huge bust, to now they say, you know, people question how they paid for their car, how they paid for their home renovations, how they're paying for their kids' education. So there's these really interesting real-world effects that have come off the back of this arguably or allegedly sensationalized movie.
1: Interesting, isn't it? Because on one hand, when someone says, hey, we've got these two actors going to play you in the movie, you go, how great's this going to be?
0: How good is this?
2: And next minute, you're framed basically as massive crooks.
0: It's like being on the front page of the newspaper without knowing.
1: Yeah, was it going to be good or is it going to be bad? And everyone's questioning how I got that helicopter and helipad. Well, it's just hard work, people.
0: Was Gina Reinhardt involved? Emma, thank you.
2: Thanks, guys.
1: Thank you.
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22: 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In Kemps Creek, Mamre Road at Bakers Lane, a truck's conked out northbound. Arncliffe on the Princes Highway, some heavy southbound congestion down to Forest Road with a two-car crash. Abbotsbury Elizabeth Drive at Hackett Road eastbound, a truck breakdown sitting in the left-hand lane. We've got lights playing up in Blacktown, Lighton Road at McCulloch Road. Truck breakdown for the M4 through Lidcombe eastbound at the Hill Road on-ramp. And still seeing delays northbound for the Sydney Harbour Tunnel up through Warringah Freeway into Cammeray following an earlier truck and car crash. Want 100% Aussie fresh meat for less? 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That's Sydney's latest traffic.
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25: Hi there, I'm Kate O'Bree with the latest. The Prime Minister believes the Liberals have left the

0: rather than the lighter version of it.
1: Meantime, the Prime Minister looks set to go back on an election promise his government would not reform negative gearing, with major changes now expected in tomorrow's budget. Capital gains tax is also due to be wound back, with Anthony Albanese explaining it's necessary to improve housing availability and affordability. New South Wales residents repatriated from the hantavirus cruise ship will be taken to a special biocontaminant centre at Westmead Hospital. It can take 6 weeks from exposure before symptoms present.
2: A concern for us, but the risk of transmission is relatively low at this stage, certainly not comparable to the coronavirus. So those individuals will be required to quarantine when they come back to the country.
1: Premier Chris Minns there. Mother and daughter ISIS brides have backflipped on their bid for bail. The pair who landed in Melbourne from Syria last week will remain behind bars till at least next month. They've been charged with crimes against humanity. And the Outback Wrangler has been released from prison. Matt Wright served 5 months after being convicted of trying to prevent police from laying charges against him over the crash.
3: Wouldn't you rather be test driving a new Kia right now? Sure you would. Head into Parramatta Kia today for a dream drive and a great deal.
1: The Blues and Maroons women's teams will get Magic Round underway this Thursday. New South Wales already 1-0 up in the series. Blues 5'8" Jocelyn Kelleher has told Nine it might be enemy territory, but it's a familiar place for her.
4: Suncorp's a pretty historic ground. I love playing there. I debuted there last year for State of Origin, which was really cool, but we got the win over them last year in Queensland, and I think that was really cool to quieten the crowd a little bit, so hopefully we're doing that again.
1: Meantime, Manly's Brandon Wakeham could miss Magic Round in Brisbane. Hit with a one-game ban for a tackle on Broncos forward Ben Tolte on Saturday. If he fights the charge and loses, he risks being out for 2 weeks.
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1: Light showers in parts for the run home. The chance of showers again tomorrow, 22 the top, 21 and late showers on Wednesday. Right now it's 20 degrees in the west, 21 in the city, and life feels better with gold. 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
8: We're doing it live!
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13: Well, hello there.
14: Over the weekend, one of the world's heroes turned 100, and that is Sir David Attenborough.
13: Yes, 100. The Lego people adjusted their Lego.
14: And they did. The Lego boxes have always said, you know, the cutoff is 99 as a joke.
13: Yep.
14: But out of deference to David Attenborough, they've made it 100 plus.
13: I did an interview with David Attenborough many years ago, and
14: I didn't know that.
13: This is before you came along.
14: Yeah.
13: And we recorded the interview. And just as I was wrapping up the call, I noticed that the computer hadn't it crashed. It didn't record the interview, and I went, "Sir David, I am so sorry.
14: Are you joking?
13: But we haven't recorded any of this interview."
14: Oh my God! I feel like I'm going to throw up.
13: And he went, "That's okay. Let's just do it again."
14: Did he?
13: Yep.
14: You've never told me that story. Is that buried so deep inside?
13: I felt so sick, and because we hung around all day to do the interview because it was different time zones and all that sort of stuff. And it was like, oof.
14: And how charming of him.
13: And he was really good. He just didn't. That's okay, we'll do it again.
14: Well, he's a guy that knows TV. He knows media. Mm. He's grown up making his own mistakes.
13: Yep. Is it true he hates the cassowary?
14: Well, let's talk about this. He loves all creatures as we know, but I have heard the one creature he doesn't like is a guy called Brendan Jones who forgot to press the button, and a cassowary. We'll talk more about that next.
13: That's coming up on Gold.

0: Gold, it's Jonesy and Amanda driving you home for Jam Nation with The Calling.
1: We were just talking about David Attenborough celebrating his 100th birthday over the weekend. There were many tributes. The Royal Albert Hall had a concert featuring many celebrities, live orchestral performances, David Beckham, Robert Irwin, King Charles, so many people speaking about his legacy. He's a man who has changed the way we viewed nature. He's done extraordinary work from when he was a young man. I remember they used to Clive James used to write in his books that women would moan low when David Attenborough would come out of the water in a wetsuit. he's been the thinking woman's crumpet for many, many years. But he's changed how we view the natural world. But I do think, I remember reading that the one animal he hates is the cassowary. The cassowary is found in Queensland. I don't know if it's only Queensland, but it's quite extraordinary looking, but it's got these terrible claws on its on its hooves, on its feet. What are those things called? On its claws. And it can rip you in half. It lays beautiful iridescent eggs, but that animal is so vicious. Ryan's looking agitated.
2: Yeah, sorry. I just looked that up. That's not true, Amanda. I think you're confused. So he actually said, I was just reading, rather than harbouring hatred, Attenborough has expressed admiration and fascination for them. So he called them modern-day dinosaurs, wonderful creatures.
1: Really?
2: Yeah. The animal he famously hates, rats.
0: I don't like rats.
1: Why rats?
2: He said, I really, really hate them. They're a living nightmare.
0: Yeah, they bring pestilence and plague.
1: A friend of mine, I've got two friends who just, the thought of rats makes them want to just scream and run a mile. I've got a friend who lives close to the city, and in her backyard there's often dead rats, and she can't touch them. I just go, I've got a garbage bag, pick them up, chuck them in the bin. I couldn't care less about rats.
0: Oh, really? Would you have a pet rat?
1: Not a pet rat, but
0: I don't like those people when you see anyone on the election trail. There's always some guy with a rat on his shoulder. Come on, Prime Minister, why won't you talk to me?
1: That's how we always assume it's a pet. It might just be living in his hair. You just don't know.
0: You don't know.
1: But what about you, though? I'm surprised. I thought it was the cassowary, but he has acknowledged it's a fierce creature.
0: I can imagine him liking all birds.
1: I like you. You like all birds.
0: I like all birds.
1: What creature don't you like?
0: You know, this might be a little bit controversial.
1: Oh, don't say the koala or something. That would not sit well with us.
0: No, I love a koala. Can only eat one, though. Tasmanian devil, you know.
1: Really?
0: I remember Tim Bailey, good friend of the show, weather presenter on Channel 10, and there was one day we were watching Tim and he's presenting the weather and he's feeding up a kangaroo leg. In the school holidays to some Tasmanian devils.
3: And I tell you what, it's tea time here too at the Australian Reptile Park, and they get fairly keen on who gets what. That is a kangaroo leg down there, and that's two Tasmanian devils deciding who gets the main course. More of this on your television later on. A great place to come during the school holidays.
1: Sure.
0: Bring the kids.
1: Sure.
0: Hey, so I'm just thinking, these things are on the verge of being extinct. Maybe it's a good thing. Have we thought about that? You should have seen them rip that thing apart.
1: But have you? You and I have both seen these animals close
0: up.
1: Yeah,
0: and they just...
1: Their testicles hang on by a thread outside their bodies. If they're such a vulnerable species, wouldn't you think that they'd be a bit closer and a bit more safe?
0: See, Tim was always getting attacked when he was doing the weather. Remember those little leches that attacked him?
3: Mm. Oh, isn't that lovely? Excuse me. Can someone please...
4: Some problems, obviously, with Tim Bailey there with the weather.
1: I think his testicles were hanging by a thread.
0: Which one do you want to see more? Actually, I'm standing on the side of Tasmanian devil.
1: I don't like the baboon.
0: It's the bum, isn't it?
1: No. It's not about the bum. But I've travelled through South Africa where they're on the side of the road and you're told to keep your windows closed. They raid houses. They've got that horrific kind of big Osmond grin. And they tear things apart. They're unpredictable and they're violent and they scare the hell out of me. I don't like baboons.
0: Well, two controversial opinions.
1: Oh, so controversial because most people love them.
0: The tribal drummer's going to beat. What animal do you hate?
5: When he came to allocate a scientific name to this bird, called it... Very well.
1: Let's celebrate Sir David Attenborough by talking about the animals we hate.
0: 1355-22 is our number. We'd love to hear from you on Gold.
6: 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Campbelltown, Hume Motorway approaching Narellan Road. Two truck crash at southbound with lane one shut. Heavy delays back around Campbelltown Road overpass. In Blacktown, Lighton Street at McCulloch Road, we have traffic lights on the flash. Brighton the Sands, General Holmes Drive near Henson Street. A two car collision where the right lane is blocked both north and southbound. Mamre Road in Kemps Creek, truck breakdown northbound at Baker's Lane. Another truck down in Abbotsbury. Elizabeth Drive eastbound at Hackett Road, and we had a breakdown reported for the M5 motorway citybound before Georges River causing delays. 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

0: gold. It's Jonesy and Amanda driving you home. On the weekend, David Attenborough celebrated his 100th birthday.
1: Extraordinary.
0: And we debunked the myth that he doesn't like cassowaries. He likes all birds.
1: He likes all creatures in the world except for rats,
0: fair
1: apparently.
0: Enough.
1: You know another one I can't stand, I can't handle? The octopus.
0: Oh, yeah.
1: I don't know. I don't believe in past lives. But if I did, I would have thought I'd have had some incident in the past because those giant squid pictures, there's something about them that just make me feel fully sick.
0: Especially at the Christmas party.
1: What?
0: The octopus. Or do you say release the kraken?
1: I go to the Wiggles when I see Henry the Octopus and say, get off!
0: Creep.
1: Get off!
0: The tribal tribe.
1: Don't leave all those shoes.
0: Actually, Henry the Octopus.
1: He has shoes on every hand.
0: Yeah.
1: But only walks on two of them.
0: Cos he lives, cut back. The tribal drum. When wouldn't you think he'd wear gloves?
1: Rather than shoes.
0: The tribal drummer's beating. What animal do you hate?
2: Called it.
1: Poor old Henry the Octopus has been added to the list.
0: Well, no, we like Henry the Octopus. Tina has joined
1: Hello,
0: us.
1: Tina. What's the animal? Hi, Tina.
3: Hi, guys. How are you?
1: Very well. What animal?
3: Hi. Happy Monday.
0: Thank you. Tina.
3: My daughter hates the bin chickens.
0: Oh, does
1: she? Why?
3: You know the big, what are they called?
0: Yeah, ibis.
1: Yeah,
0: ibis.
1: Why does she hate them?
3: Black beaks?
0: Yeah.
3: She's just petrified of them, the big beaks, and they just chase you everywhere. We lived on the Gold Coast when she was like four, and they were just everywhere, and she was just petrified. And to this very day, she's 26 with her own kids, and yes, she just hates them.
1: Really?
0: I didn't realise this, but they are indigenous to Australia. I always thought they came from some other land.
1: There were lots of myths about how they came here, and you see them in the wild, but also the city ones. The city ones look like old Darrows, but it's not their fault. They're going through the bins.
0: Through
1: it's not, we've taken their habitat away. We have.
0: Keep it at the ABC.
1: Oh,
0: mate.
1: Sorry, Brendan. Richard, David Attenborough's birthday. How dare I bring up.
0: What, I'm going to knock down the metropolis for a few bloody ibis?
1: Yes, Brendan.
0: You know, they're having a good life. I was at the zoo and there was an ibis in the zoo. And he's walking around getting the chips out of the bin and then he jumped into the bird enclosure.
1: He's living the dream.
0: He's living, and he's got harbour views.
1: Hello, Sydney. How are you?
4: Oh, hello. How are you guys?
1: Sydney. Very well. What's the animal that you hate?
4: I hate crocodiles and alligators. They scare the crap out of me. I don't like the look of them. I don't like their teeth. I don't like the fact that they are a land and sea animal and can just drag you in the water and just drown you and eat you up.
1: Because most of us love that. No, but it's interesting. It just makes you feel the full ick.
4: Yeah, just when I see them on the TV, I go a little bit sweaty and I just don't like the look. I would never go to anywhere in northern Australia to view those animals. They just don't interest me at all.
1: Oh, you're not even going to watch Robert Irwin wrestle one?
4: Yeah, I don't even like that, to be honest. No, no.
0: In tight khaki. I'll just say this, I don't think Rob wrestles the crocs.
1: Well, he kind of does. He does, doesn't he? He gets on their backs and catches them. I think he does. In the wild, he does.
0: John has joined us.
1: Hello, John.
5: Good evening. How are we all?
1: Very well. What's the creature that you can't stand?
5: I can't handle snakes with their beady little eyes and their little smart, snark teeth.
0: Yeah.
5: But I've got an interesting fact for you.
1: Yep.
5: So David Attenborough had a very, very good career with animals, but his brother never did. His brother is Lord Richard Attenborough, and he's the one who opened Jurassic Park.
1: That's right.
0: That's right, yes.
1: Yeah, so he doesn't have a good history with them either.
0: Yeah, why doesn't he get the... Well, he made the dinosaurs. According to Spielberg.
1: I saw an old sketch that said that, in fact, David Attenborough had put together a toilet roll and a coconut and called it his brother. He made it all up.
0: Okay. We'll take some more calls. 13:55:22 if you'd like to join us on Gold.
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2: 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There's some heavy traffic down the Hume Motorway southbound into Campbelltown with a two-truck crash approaching Narellan Road. Lane 1's blocked off. Delays back through Ingleburn at Campbelltown Road. Arncliff M8 Motorway Tunnel southbound around Marsh Street. There is a truck breakdown blocking a lane as well. Expect delays outbound for General Holmes Drive in the Airport Tunnel. Travelling down through Brighton-Les Sands after a crash has cleared near Henson Street. Bondi Junction, Sid Einfeld Drive at York Road westbound, two-car collision. And for the M4 motorway, there's patchiness westbound from James Roos Drive to the M7. 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That's Sydney's latest traffic.
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19: From the south side of Chicago to the White House, Michelle Obama's story is extraordinary. Speaking publicly in Australia for the first time, you can see Michelle Obama live in Sydney Thursday, May 21. In an intimate setting, the former First Lady will touch on her early life, her years in Washington, and her work today as a global changemaker. 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

0: Gold. Hello there, it's Jonesy and Amanda driving you home on the weekend. So David Attenborough turned 100. This caused the Lego people to raise the age limit of their Lego, of their product, to 100 plus.
1: It used to be 99.
0: 99. And they've said happy 100th birthday to David Attenborough. There's no age limit for those who never stop playing. Do we know that he actually plays Lego?
1: Well, it's but what a nice token.
0: He might be a Duplo guy.
1: It's a very nice Lego's token competition. For him. We were talking about Sir David Attenborough and the rumour, the myth that he hates cassowaries, the only animal he hates. Apparently that is a myth, but he does hate rats, which has got us talking and celebrating the love that David Attenborough had for animals by discussing what animals do you hate?
2: Called it. Very well.
0: Emma has joined us.
1: Hello, Emma. What's the animal?
3: Hello. Well, it's got to be the cane toad.
1: There is
3: absolutely no use for it, especially in Australia. You can't eat it. You can't have it as a pet. The only thing it's really good for is your golf practice.
1: Yeah. And apparently, if you lick the skin, it's hallucinogenic, but don't try it.
0: Don't lick a cane toad. Because they brought the cane toads from Hawaii to get rid of the beetle in the cane.
1: Yeah.
0: And then they got some rats to get rid of the cane toad.
1: But they realised, didn't they, that the beetle lives at the top of the cane toad, of the cane.
0: And the frogs don't jump.
1: That's right. The frogs live at the bottom. So, bum, bum.
0: So break out the forewood. Thank you, Emma.
1: Hello, Michelle. What's your hated animal?
4: Oh, hello, Jonesy and Amanda. Mine would have to be the Komodo dragon.
1: Oh, yuck.
4: They are horrible. I was watching a video one night and, you know, I couldn't sleep all night after seeing it rip apart all these animals and how it actually bites them and then tracks them and eats them while they're alive.
1: Oh, and apparently their mouths are like death traps, aren't they, because of all the bacteria and the mank in there.
4: Yep. That's exactly right. They die at any rate, but they just follow the animal and they eat them while they're alive. It's probably the most terrifying thing I've ever watched in my life, and I can't watch it ever again.
1: Oh, now you've freaked me out. Thanks, Michelle.
0: Thanks, Michelle. John has joined
1: us. Hello, John. What's your creature of hate?
5: Hello?
1: Hello, John. What creature do you hate?
5: G'day, Jonesy and Amanda. Well, it's not a creature I hate, but I've got an octopus story for you, Amanda. I was with my dog down on the rocks in front of my place. Mm. I was throwing a ball for him, and it landed in a rock pool. And as it landed in the rock pool, a tentacle came out, grabbed the ball. It was only about the size of a squash ball. It was coloured, and pulled it back into the crevice.
1: That's creepy.
5: Hello?
1: We're listening. We've got us on the edge of our seat, John. Did you retrieve it?
5: Yeah, we tried to retrieve it, but I couldn't do it without hurting the octopus, so I let the ball go.
0: Mm.
5: And one of the women that was watching this unfold, I saw her the next day, and she'd actually offered up half a crab to the octopus, which came out of the crevice with my ball. She grabbed my ball, and my dog got the ball back.
1: Okay. Wow.
0: It's crab, it's crevice, it's
1: balls.
0: Wow,
1: what a strange game of fetch.
0: That is just...
1: I know they're supposed to be incredibly sentient and intelligent. I know
0: are
1: that.
0: They are. Apparently they are. You don't see them on Tipping Point in the afternoon, do you?
1: That is true. But they are unlike any other creature in the world with the number of hearts they have, the way their systems work. There is some belief...
0: Don't forget the ink.
1: There's some belief that they have come from microbes from outer space and have actually... You know, come here from asteroids and things like that. Not aliens, but asteroids. And because there's such an alien life form that we haven't, nothing else matches it.
0: Yeah.
1: Still don't like them.
0: Pretty sure when the Wiggles go on tour, they probably ask Henry everything.
1: And he tells them all the secrets.
0: Lisa has joined us.
1: Hello, Lisa. What's the creature that you hate?
6: My hatred for dinosaurs started when I was shopping for my nephews. I think when you go to Target and Kmart and Big W, it's just all dinosaurs and race cars, nothing cute and handsome for a little boy. And now I'm just sus on their existence anyway. I don't know, overrated.
1: dinosaurs are overrated. Yeah. And look, in this conspiracy world, as we know with our Tin Hat Tuesdays, were dinosaurs real? Or were they there to cover up the existence of giants? Which is one I saw yesterday.
0: That's tomorrow.
1: Save it for tomorrow.
0: Let's just park that right there.
1: Why don't we see aliens on kids' pajamas? Thank you, Lisa.
0: Thank you for that. We have all been affected by the oil crisis. Would that be fair to say?
1: Absolutely. But there are some other bits and pieces that you forget need oil to be produced. We'll talk through a bit of a list of things that, you know, are going up and up and you're wondering why. It's because of called The War in Iran.
0: Instagram's a little bit later on. If you would like to play by registering, jonesyandamanda.com.au on gold.
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8: 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Campsie, Canterbury Road near Orissa Street, car and motorcycle collision where an eastbound lane's been shut. Campbelltown recovering southbound Hume Motorway towards Norellan Road after a true truck crash. Abbotsbury, Elizabeth Drive at Hackett Road eastbound, a truck breakdown's remaining. Arncliff, the M8 motorway tunnel expects some southbound delays here towards Marsh Street due to a truck breakdown sitting in the left-hand lane. We've got a two-car collision in Bondi Junction causing westbound delays on Sid Einfeld Drive on the approach to York Road. Anytime Fitness are celebrating their 18th birthday. So it's time to hit the club. 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That's Sydney's latest traffic.
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13: 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In 7 News tonight, passengers from the cruise ship virus outbreak due in Sydney, the quarantine preparations. What to expect in the budget, new details at 6, and how a hot air balloon gave Sydney drivers a fright. 7 News live at 6.
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0: Gold, it's Jonesy and Amanda driving you home for Jam Nation.
1: We're driving you home, and I hope that you can afford the fuel. We are, of course, in the midst still of the war in the Middle East.
0: Yeah, that's still going, but I've noticed fuel prices have steadied a fair bit.
1: Yeah.
0: Did you know, that ad with the grand, it's a Cadbury ad, and the guy goes up to the petrol station, goes to get some there's a girl, she's a,
1: yeah,
0: and then, love you, Dad.
1: Yeah.
0: So that's been out for a few years.
1: Yeah.
0: I froze on the petrol price, $2.03 a litre. I noticed on the way into work here, they've got fuel down to $1.77 a litre.
1: Really?
0: That ad is long before the Hormuz troubles. And
1: maybe
0: the
1: she added the chocolate onto the price of the petrol.
0: Anyway, I'm just saying. So well, it seems that our fuel supplies at the moment are okay.
1: Having said that, airline cancellations, an increase in airline fares, the price of fuel is still all over the shop, and not just for the cars, for airlines, for everything. And oil is crucial to lots of things. Petroleum, crude oil is a key component in everyday items.
0: Mm-hmm.
1: Some
0: petrochemicals.
1: Some of which I saw listed the other day. So there could be either shortages or increases in cost.
0: Mm-hmm.
1: For example, condoms.
0: Condoms.
1: Malaysia's Carex, the world's top condom producer, is going to raise prices by up to 30%, possibly further, if supply chain disruptions drag on due to the war in the Middle East. You don't tend to think of oil equals condoms.
0: Byproducts, no.
1: So since the conflict began in Feb, Carex has seen costs increase in everything from synthetic rubber and nitrile,
0: mm-hmm,
1: which is used in manufacturing the condoms, to packaging materials, lubricants, et cetera, et cetera.
0: Condoms.
1: Cosmetics. The fuel shortage and rising energy costs are affecting the price and availability of raw materials that's impacting lipsticks, moisturizers, and other beauty products.
0: Right.
1: Building and architectural industries, the building industry and irrigators are finding a shortage of products.
0: Yep.
1: Polyvinyl chloride, PVC, has risen more than 30%.
0: Mm-hmm.
1: All these things are affected by the oil. Bitumen for roads.
0: Bitumen.
1: Bitumen. Supplies have secured bitumen that doesn't meet Australia's long-held road quality standards as supply dries up.
0: Yeah. I checked out your driveway on the weekend. I was around at your place.
1: Mm-hmm.
0: You've got good bitumen.
1: That's thanks to Barry Dubois.
0: It's that soft stuff, though.
1: It's because it's around a tree and it will stop the roots cracking it.
0: Yeah.
1: But this is the thing. The government is rewriting regulations to allow bitumen made for the US and for European climates to be used on our roads because of our shortages.
0: So condoms,
1: lipstick, bitumen, building supplies.
0: Condoms, lipstick.
1: Bitumen. Condoms, lipstick, bitumen and building supplies.
0: Condoms, lipstick, bitumen and building supplies. That's good. Like, we're like, come on, Aussie, come on.
1: Like Mojo.
0: Yeah, come on.
1: Yeah. Don't come on anything without a condom, Brendan, please. Let's move on. I have regret. I've become you.
0: Well, don't do me.
1: Coming up.
0: We can't have two me's on the show.
1: Coming up, I saw a whole lot of women on TikTok saying for Mother's Day, they wanted a day on their own.
0: Mm-hmm.
1: How controversial is it?
0: Instagram coming up as well.
1: Yeah, we're going to put things to the pub test. We're going to have Instagram. Got it all coming up.
0: On Gold.
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22: 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In Des Moines, we've got a car breakdown on Victoria Road. It's city-bound on the approach to Lyons Road. Expect delays coming in over the Gladesville Bridge. Blacktown, three-car crash. Reservoir Road northbound at Nicholas Street. Trucks broken down in Arncliffe through the M8 motorway tunnel southbound near Marsh Street. In Campsie, a car and motorcycle collided. Canterbury Road eastbound at Orissa Street. Earlier crash now clear from Bondi Junction. Eastbound on Sydneynfeld Drive and the M4 motorway. It's quite slow both directions between Cumberland Highway and M7. Leasing a car instead of hiring is for the birds. 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Cheap, cheap. That's Sydney's latest traffic.
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25: Hi there, I'm Kate O'Bree with the latest. The Premier isn't so sure a party like One Nation has the ability to lock in and deliver for the people of New South Wales. It's after Pauline Hanson's far-right party snatched Susan Lee's seat of Farrer from the Coalition. The party now threatening to come after Western Sydney seats at next year's state election. But Chris Minns doesn't think voters will get

0: see that disappear. So you'll see measures in the budget that are aimed at that equity issue for young Australians to give them a fair crack.
1: Australians on board the cruise ship at the centre of a hantavirus outbreak are being let off to face long quarantines before they're allowed back into the community. They're currently waiting for a government-supported charter flight to arrive back home before they're quarantined for 6 weeks. Two ISIS brides charged with slavery offences after returning from Syria will remain behind bars after abandoning a bid for bail. The Melbourne mother and daughter changed their mind after initially indicating they would apply for freedom. They'll front court again in a month.
2: Skip the weekend rush and get it sorted today. For your next drive, it's got to be Parramatta Hyundai. Drive into Parramatta Hyundai.
1: The Blues are looking to improve on their already impressive defence ahead of Thursday's Game 2 against the Maroons. The match will kickstart Magic Round. The New South Wales 5'8", Jocelyn Kelleher, has told Nine they pride themselves on their defence.
3: I think we did pretty good in Game 1. We only let 6 points in, so yeah, we're definitely trying to keep that up for Thursday.
1: And Panthers superstar Nathan Cleary has extended his Dally M lead. The Penrith halfback polled 5 votes in last night's win over the Raiders. He now sits 7 votes clear of closest rival Warriors back rower Jackson Ford.
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1: The chance of a shower and getting down to 13 tonight, 22, and the chance of showers tomorrow. Showers again on Wednesday coming through from late morning, 21 degrees the top. Right now it's 19 degrees right across Sydney. And every song Christian plays tomorrow on The Breakfast Show could win you a week at the legendary Big Sky Resort Montana with Christian O'Connell's Snow Repeat Workday to the USA on Gold 101.7.
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9: Maybe you should lay off the moonshine.
10: Jonesy's always knocking Amanda.
11: It's so weak.
10: Amanda always knocking Jonesy.
11: Well done.
12: Stick it in the guts, Barry.
13: Hello there, I have a big question for you.
14: Oh, I'm ready. Go. Is it about my skincare routine?
13: Sure.
14: Is it about what perfume I'm wearing today? What is it?
13: If by skin routine, how is your FTTC or your FTTP going? When I talk about
14: Is that my alkaline levels in my skin?
13: No, I'm talking about the National Broadband Network. Do you have FTTC, which is fibre to the curb, which I have, or do you have FTTP? Fibre to the premises.
14: I tell you what I do have. I have a condition where my eyes dry out when I'm bored and I'm really feeling it now.
13: Well, I just want to know if it's worth doing.
14: Have you ever met me? How could I ever answer this question?
13: Gemma,
14: you're talking
13: right?
14: In hieroglyphs.
15: I don't know.
13: Oh, wait, of course you don't know. Does anyone just on social media?
14: Oh, you can't use
13: is
14: this.
13: Is it worth doing?
14: Don't
13: no,
14: use
13: I'm
14: this
13: just
14: show
13: curious.
14: As a swap and sell and give Jonesy the answers. That's what ChatGPT's for.
13: Have we got some liquid for Amanda's eyes, which seem to have gone very dry?
14: Oh.
13: I just want to know FTTC, FTTP. That's all I want to know. That's all I want to know.
14: All right.
13: Do you know Ollie Sykes, the singer?
14: Is this about my skin routine
13: from Bring
14: again?
13: Me the Horizon?
14: Are you speaking English?
13: Anyway, he has caused some trouble.
14: Is this about his high fibre optics?
13: We'll talk about that. Instagram makes its return as well. $2,000 could be yours.
14: Okay, I'll hang around for that.
13: Okay, great. On Gold.

0: Jonesy and Amanda driving you home. I just noticed the studio light's not working. You've got good lighting. Look at my lighting.
1: Oh, now you're going to blame the lighting.
0: I'm just, you know, I need the Barbara
1: Mr. Cartland. DeMille, I'm ready for my close-up.
0: I need the Barbara Cartland.
1: A friend of mine was a cameraman in England for a number of years, and they'd often go and do stories with Barbara Cartland, and they'd take all their television lights and she'd say, "Don't worry about that."
0: I would.
1: And she had her own theatrical bank of lights that she'd plug in and pretty much the entire English grid would drop.
0: I brought
1: my own.
0: And she
1: was lit underneath.
0: The, I don't know, Digital Jenna's running around. Does that matter, Digital Jenna?
1: No one's noticed that you're
0: just
1: looking unattractive.
0: Well, you know, I want to look my best on Tin Hat Tuesday.
1: And it's probably best if the lights are out.
0: At least I'm not going to go like Ollie Sykes from Bring Me the Horizon. You know the band Bring Me the Horizon?
1: Do I know
0: Ryan,
1: him?
0: Get us some Bring Me the Horizon. Oh, the lights go. This is them. You like this?
1: Do I?
0: I don't know. I've got too much light on me now. Like I'm telling ghost stories. You know this one?
1: Do I?
0: What about this one? Fallout.
1: I'll repeat. Do I?
0: He did that with Masked Wolf.
1: Who's he?
0: Who's Masked Wolf?
2: He's a rapper.
1: Do I?
0: Anyway, Ollie Sykes has labelled his own fans C's.
1: What's happened?
0: For bailing out on his band's big gig. But his actions have sparked fierce debate online. Ollie fronts the massive band, Bring Me the Horizon, we know that. He went on the rant at their recent gig in Nashville, kneeling on the stage wearing a large cowboy hat with a pink feather hem. Ollie angrily pointed in the direction of the crowd in a video posted
1: Why,
0: to
1: TikTok. What was the crowd doing?
0: The crowd was leaving because it was getting late in the night.
1: Oh.
0: Although if someone's ranting at you with a cowboy hat with a big pink rim, are you going to be sort of taking that seriously? Anyway, this is what Ollie said.
3: I see you don't f***ing go on now, trying to beat the traffic. You f***ing pussy. You're going to miss the best f***ing song. F***ing traffic, you'll be late. Tomorrow, we go back to our f***ing old lives. Why don't I'm doing this again tomorrow, but you guys probably do. So.
1: Are people, that noise in the background, are they on his side or not?
0: Don't know. Although, there's a bit of an Alan Partridge moment there, isn't there? We all go back to our crappy lives. Well, except for me, I'm a big rock star.
1: You know, it's interesting that people do leave before the end.
0: Yep.
1: And maybe, remember Guns N' Roses traditionally used to come on stage hours late.
0: Angry Anderson was telling me he was in Sydney doing the show supporting Guns N' Roses, and they said, mate, you might have to pad a bit because Axel and the boys are at the airport. And I went, oh, okay, that's...
1: They're on their way?
0: They're on their way. And they said Brisbane Airport.
1: Oh,
0: he had to do Butcher and Fast Eddie.
1: Oh, my God.
0: That goes for 11 minutes,
1: that's all. He sang suddenly eight times.
0: People are saying...
1: What are they saying?
0: Online.
1: What are they saying? Because if you've got babysitters, if you've paid
0: exactly.
1: for parking...
0: I always think it's wild when artists talk about their fans... that lined their pockets for this. I thought better of Ollie. Another one added, Ollie, my brother in Christ. The last bus / train home is 10:45. We have to leave early or we're sleeping on the streets. But a third commented, I'll never understand why people leave early. I've done it a couple of times and have regretted it every time.
1: Interesting you say that because I went to see Oasis and I saw people leaving because of the time. And you think you'd factor the time in, you'd think, because the band were on time, they weren't late.
0: Yep.
1: The last three songs, if you left... Before Encore, if you left before the big finale, you missed Wonderwall, Don't Look Back in Anger, and Champagne Supernova. They were the last three songs.
0: Oh, the big
1: and imagine
0: songs.
1: Going to see them and missing that.
0: I remember once the Countdown Music Spectacular. Do you remember that?
1: I do. I remember seeing you skip down to the front because Jesse's Girl was on.
0: No, because Rick Springfield was coming up, and I wanted to get right at the front when he does I've Done Everything for You, because that's a ball terror. Anyway, Martha Davis of the Motels was on, and I thought, okay, I think she's going to wrap this up now. So I
1: skipped down.
0: I ran down, and no one was at the front. I got to the front, and then she had one more song, and she went into Total Control. And then she thought, hang on a minute, I've still got it. This young man seems to be interested. So she was locking eyes with me. I couldn't leave. I couldn't go. So I just sort of stood there and got really, you know.
1: Awkward.
0: Yeah, especially backstage afterwards.
1: Rick appreciated you, though.
0: The pub test is coming up. You brought this to the table.
1: I saw some interesting dialogue about how women wanted to spend Mother's Day, and I think it could be controversial.
0: That's coming up on Gold.
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4: 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In Des Moines, Victoria Road approaching Lyons Road. We've got a breakdown here. Citybound blocking the left-hand lane. Heavy traffic over the Gladesville Bridge and into Hunters Hill on Burns Bay Road. M8 motorway tunnel slowing southbound through Arncliffe towards Marsh Street due to a truck that's broken down sitting in the left-hand lane. Lights are playing up in Blacktown, Lytton Street at McCulloch Road. M4 motorway slow going both directions around the Prospect Highway and at Greystanes Road. There's some northbound congestion over the Sydney Harbour Bridge pushing up Warringah Freeway into Cammeray. Australia's biggest Keno jackpot is just a moment away. Every 3 minutes, you have a chance to win up to $40 million. Download the Keno Go app and play today. That's Sydney's latest traffic.
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0: Gold, it's Jonesy Demander driving you home. 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
1: The pub test.
2: Pub test.
1: Does not pass the pub test.
2: Pub test.
3: Pub test.
1: Does it pass the pub test?
3: Pub test. Yeah, the pub test.
1: Doesn't pass the sniff test. Stop it. It's not helpful.
4: I saw some interesting TikToks over the weekend. It was Mother's Day in Australia, as we know, but also in the States. And I saw a couple of women saying the same thing, that all they wanted for Mother's Day was to have time alone. One woman said that her husband has given her the same present every year for the last 4 years, and that is the day to herself in a hotel room. She gets room service, she watches a movie, she has an afternoon sleep, she has a spa treatment, and she just has peace and quiet in a hotel room.
0: Oh, I want Mother's Day.
4: I know, but lots of people reacted to that saying, well, what about your kids? Isn't Mother's Day also a memory for them?
0: Mm.
4: Which made me think, is the day for the mum or is the day... how the kids treat mum, if you know what I mean. Because Father's Day, it seems many, and you've said it, Brendan, I just want to be left the hell alone. And men can go out and do their own thing. Women
0: like
4: have
0: that.
4: Breakfast in bed, that's the trope. And then pretty much it's business as usual. Women are still on duty. They're still having lunch with their kids or their own mothers or whatever it is.
0: Yep.
4: It's still a big day.
0: I saw a good cartoon from Night in the newspaper, and it just had, you know, the kids standing there and the kitchen's just a giant mess. And outside, here, Mum, here's your eggs. And then Mum's got to clean it up.
4: Yeah. Yeah. It has a different feel to Father's Day, which is Dad gets to relax. Mum is still.
0: Yeah, Dad can go and play golf.
4: Yeah. Whereas Mum still has, like, as I said, maybe seeing her mum, maybe having to arrange a lunch or have a lunch rather than what she might want, which is peace and quiet. Is that bad form to say you want it?
0: Nursing a bit of a hangover on Mother's Day.
4: So. I was, but my children are in their 20s.
0: Yes, I was. And
4: so they don't live at home, so they came over at 10 a.m. and by then that was fine.
0: Everyone was in the same boat.
4: And because they don't live at home, I crave their company. But when they're little, it can be hard work. But I can see why some people might say, well, then the kids make their cards and do all of that and want to jump up and down on Mum's bed.
0: Yeah,
4: Where is she? Where is she?
0: Yeah.
4: She's at a hotel, kids.
0: Yeah. Actually, that when you put it that way, I don't know.
4: How do you feel about this? This is what we'll call it. Mothers spending Mother's Day on their own by choice.
0: Yep.
4: Does this pass the pub test?
0: We'd love to hear from you. 1355 22. We'll have that for you on Gold.
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7: 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There's city-bound pressure coming in over the Gladesville Bridge through Des Moines after breakdowns cleared from Victoria Road. Expect southbound delays as well through the M8 motorway tunnel in Arncliffe thanks to a truck breakdown that has recently cleared off. Keeping through the area, M5 in the Cooks River Tunnel, seeing some outbound delays here. M4, a slow stretch between Cumberland Highway and Reservoir Road both directions. Pretty stacked westbound through Northmead on James Roos Drive, pushing onto Bryan's Road, and a slow patch for the M5 westbound passing Henry Lawson Drive towards Moorbank Avenue. Tried Daniel's famously good donuts like Dubai Style Choc? Well, delicious, mouth-watering Daniel's donuts are now only as far as your nearest 7-Eleven. That's City's latest traffic.
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0: Instagram is here. We didn't get past question one on Friday. No, Kevin Rudd is not our Prime Minister.
4: Yes, maybe Anthony Albanese needs a new publicity campaign.
0: If you would like to play Instagram, why don't you call us? 1355 22. We'll do it after Lady Gaga on Gold.

0: mask.
1: Gold. Hello there. 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
1: Here it is. 10 questions, 60 seconds on the clock. You can pass if you don't know an answer. We'll come back to that question if time permits. You get all the questions right, you win $1,000. That's questions. There's more than one question. Like, the Prime Minister of Australia is not Kevin Rudd.
6: No, that was question one on Friday.
1: But we don't want to embarrass Brooke of Thornlee.
6: No, so we move on. Yes, we have 10 questions. If you get them all right, you get $1,000. And great, you can leave with $1,000. Or you can answer a bonus question that's worth $2,000, but it's double or nothing.
1: Tyson's in Chelsea.
6: Hi, Tyson.
7: How you going?
1: Good.
6: Very well, Tyson. Let's see what we can do for you. You know the rules. 10 questions, 60 seconds. Pass is your friend. If you don't know, say pass. We might have time to come back.
7: All right, let's do it.
6: Let's do it, Tyson. Well, you sound casual and relaxed. You don't sound nervous.
1: Shake it off. Just shake it off.
6: Okay, Tyson, here we go. Here comes question number one. What colour is an orange?
7: Orange.
6: Question two. Finish this. 10, 20, 30.
7: 40.
6: Question three. What type of beverage is a piccolo?
7: Coffee.
6: Question four. BRB is the abbreviation for what?
7: Be right back.
6: Question five. What do you use to write on a blackboard?
7: Chalk.
6: Question six. In which city would you find the Empire State Building?
7: New York.
6: Question seven. This Kiss is a song by which country artist?
7: Oh, pass.
6: Question eight. The study of the zodiac and the star signs is called what?
7: Pass.
6: Question nine. Neil Perry is a famous what?
7: Musician?
1: Oh.
7: Oh, chef.
6: Right. You were so methodical.
1: You were very methodical.
6: This Kiss is a song by Faith Hill.
7: Yeah.
6: And I reckon you would have known this if you had more time. The study of the zodiac and the star signs is astrology.
7: Oh, yeah.
6: Oh, Tyson, sorry, you did guys. Well, and I'm sorry.
1: Tyson, we wanted you to win.
7: Oh, would have been nice. It
6: would have been
7: a whole
6: very
7: bunch of
6: nice.
7: Money on tools, but next time, hopefully.
1: What tools would have you bought just for me, Tyson?
7: For you, I wouldn't have bought you tools because I hate buying tools. It's a drag buying tools. I'd rather buy something good for myself. I always lose my tools and buying them again, it just gets annoying.
1: Right, drag line. Yeah, well, you know, that can be handy.
6: A drag line?
1: Yeah.
6: Who mentioned drag line? Tyson didn't mention drag line.
7: No, what's a drag line?
1: Oh, I thought you said a drag line.
6: No, what are you
1: I'm
6: talking
1: going, what the hell
6: about?
1: Is that? I'm Tyson, hearing things.
6: Jonesy's hallucinating. He's licked a cane toad. Don't you worry about him.
1: And I liked it. Tyson, thank you.
7: Oh, thanks, guys. Thanks for having me. Appreciate
6: thanks, Tyson.
7: It.
1: Carry on. What a nice young man.
6: Well, coming up next, we're going to take your calls about this. Is it controversial? Mums on Mother's Day saying, leave me the hell alone. Mm-hmm.
1: What do you think? That's coming up on Gold.
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11: 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Rouse Hill, a two-car crash on Windsor Road at Schofields Road. A lane's blocked here in each direction. We've had a reported crash in Wetherill Park on the Horsley Drive at Cow Pasture Road. In Blacktown, traffic lights still flashing. Lytton Street at McCulloch Road. M5 motorway run time's about 22 minutes westbound. Kingsgrove getting towards Preston's. Harbour Bridge and Tunnel slowing northbound up onto Warringah Freeway. And the M4 motorway, expect some congestion here citybound towards the Church Street off-ramp and also westbound passing Cumberland Highway. Ready for your big moment? With Australia's largest $40 million jackpot dropping every 3 minutes, now's your chance to play. 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That's Sydney's latest traffic.
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12: Hi, I'm Rana Hussein. Mary Fowler's Manchester City is through to the Women's FA Cup final, beating Sam Kerr's Chelsea 3-2 in extra time in this morning's semi. New South Wales have ramped up the intensity with the gym session in Ballymore today ahead of Game 2 of the Women's Origin. The Blues can retain the Shield with a win over the Maroons on Thursday at Suncorp. It's an All-American Round of 16 showdown at the Italian Open tonight with Coco Gauff facing Evie Jovic, and Melbourne Vixens have remained undefeated after 9 rounds of Super Netball.
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0: tell me, are you a Christian child?
1: Ma'am, I am tonight. I love that song.
0: I could hear that all day. Gold, it's Jonesy Demanda. When there's big issues to discuss, we pull up a
1: stool. Have you had a few?
0: There's big, I know. It's been a hell of a week. It's Monday. When there's big issues to discuss, we pull up a stool at the Jonesy Demanda Arms for...
2: The pub test.
3: Pub test.
2: Does not pass the pub test. Pub test.
3: Pub test.
2: Does it pass the pub test?
3: Pub test. Yeah, the pub test.
2: Doesn't pass the sniff test. Stop it.
0: And today's not helpful. Dual-worthy issue.
1: Well, we're talking about Mother's Day, and I saw a couple of women on TikTok saying, and particularly they're American women, saying, my Mother's Day present is a day without the kids. Day in a hotel room, I order room service, I get a massage, I watch television, have an afternoon sleep, I watch a movie, it's mine all mine. And I just got a text from a friend saying, my perfect Mother's Day, don't talk to me, don't touch me, don't ask me for anything, and I can't drive you anywhere. Bring on a mini bar, club sandwiches, king-size bed, no burnt toast crumbs, no lame Mother's Day store presents, no washing or washing up. That's a Mother's Day treat. But there was some backlash for this
0: person.
1: And that's
0: an everyday treat for anyone.
1: Yeah, for anybody.
0: Mother or not.
1: But there was some backlash of this on socials where people are saying this Mother's Day is also for your kids. They want to make gifts for you and give you the presents. But this is why I think Mother's Day is different to Father's Day. Mothers still have to, in a way, commandeer the day. They might be taken to lunch, but they may have to visit their own mothers. They may, you know, they're still on duty in a way. So how do you feel about this? This is how we've phrased it. Mothers spending the day on their own, by choice, for Mother's Day, does it pass the pub test?
4: Yes, I think it passes the pub test because the kids can sometimes be really tough and they do deserve a day on their own.
5: I think the mums should have a day off, do what they want to do, and leave the kids with the dads, and the dads can look after the children.
6: No. My mom loves to spend time with me and she thinks it's a super special day for both of us.
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0: Yep.
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25: 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Aldi, good different. There's some heavy southbound congestion coming down over the Ryde Bridge for Concord Road into Rhodes and northbound up Homebush Bay Drive through Liberty Grove. Expect some delays around Blacktown, Lytton Street, McCulloch Grove. We've got some traffic lights playing up this afternoon. Still sluggish northbound Sydney Harbour Bridge and Tunnel. Heavy westbound pressure through Canterbury along Canterbury Road passing the station towards Cooks River. M4 still bunched up around Pitt Street each direction, and the M5 is slow moving westbound from Henry Lawson Drive to Moorbank Avenue. 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That's Sydney's latest traffic.
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27: Hi there, I'm Kate O'Bree with the latest. A triple murderer and one of the state's most wanted has been found dead in the Central West. Julian Ingram's body found next to an abandoned ute an hour from Lake Cardjeligo, where he killed his pregnant ex-girlfriend, her aunt and friend in January. One Nation says it's coming for Western Sydney at next year's state election. It's after Pauline

0: to human transmission is rare.
1: I'm not really seeing these two things as analogous. A coronavirus-based pandemic is a very different beast to deal with than this risk. We're assessing this risk on its own merits and based on public health advice.
0: Two ISIS brides charged with slavery offences after returning from Syria will remain behind bars after abandoning a bid for bail. The Melbourne mum and daughter changed their mind after initially indicating they would apply. They'll front court again in a month.
2: Cherry Parramatta are doing drive deals. So, what are you waiting for? Head in there today. For unbeatable value, it's got to be Cherry Parramatta.
0: Manly wants the ARL Commission to step in over the decision not to charge Broncos star Corey Pakes over a tackle that may have ended Siwa Takiaho's season. He's had to undergo surgery on a leg broken in two places following the tackle, but Pakes has avoided a charge with the ARLC now asked to step in and do something for what the Seagulls say is a hip drop tackle. A huge relief for Melbourne Storm. Scans have confirmed star fullback Sua Faalogo has been cleared of any facial fracture or serious damage after being forced from the field in yesterday's win over the Tigers. The try-scoring sensation is expected to be available for Magic Round. And Panthers star Nathan Cleary has extended his lead at the top of the Dally M leaderboard. He's now carved out a 7-vote buffer over his closest rival, Warriors star Jackson Ford.
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0: Chance of a shower tonight, 22, and the chance of showers tomorrow. Showers from late morning on Wednesday, 21 the top. Right now it's 18 across Sydney. How's 7 nights at the legendary Big Sky Resort Montana Sound? Every song Christian plays tomorrow morning could get you there with Christian O'Connell's Snow Repeat Workday to the USA on Gold.
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6: Welcome to the Christian O'Connell Show. It's Monday. On today's show for you, we have some brilliant, brand new Miss Her lyrics coming up next. Also, the weekend, did you tick anything off that annoying adult to-do list? We're looking for you if you're a Monday mender. And over the weekend, I hope all the mums listening had a fantastic Mother's Day yesterday. However, I had a meatball meltdown yesterday. I'll tell you my story on today's show. And we've got a brilliant brand new time with us as well. Coming up next, Miss Her Lyrics.

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0: Christian O'Connell's show. We do something called the Misheard Lyrics. You send them in, we play them back. If we agree, you'll hear this. If we don't hear what you think you're hearing, and for the really great ones,
1: Instant Hall of Famer.
0: Let's get into this week's.
2: It's just another Misheard Monday.
1: Christian O'Connell's Misheard Lyrics.
0: All right, some brand new ones. Stephen Waring's got an R.E.M. song, Man on the Moon. Andy, are you goofing on Elvis? Hey, baby.
3: Andy, are you goofing on Elvis?
0: Or is it, according to Stephen's ears, Andy, are you goofing on Elm Street, baby?
4: Ooh.
0: Yeah.
3: Andy, are you goofing on Elm Street, baby?
0: Oh, yeah. Yeah, I hear that, Stephen. Well done. Mandy has been listening to Suzy Quatro, 48 Crash. 48 Crash? Once more, 48 Crash.
3: 48 Crash, 48 Crash.
0: Or is it Bonnie 8 Grass? Bonnie 8 Grass.
3: 48 Crash, 48 Crash.
0: Yes, there, yes. Mandy, thank you. Clayton's got this one. Clayton Shaw, thank you for your entry. Train, hey soul sister, your lipstick stains.
5: Your lipstick stains.
0: Well, actually, does it stink?
5: Your lipstick stains.
4: Oh, yeah,
0: yeah, no,
4: it does.
0: It so stinks.
4: Stinky lipstick.
5: Your lipstick stains.
0: Clayton, I love that one. Thank you. Jess has been listening to Hero on Enrique Iglesias. Would you tremble if I touched your lips?
6: Would you tremble if I touched your lips?
0: Or does the great heartthrob love a dribbler? My job is to merely read these out. Would you dribble? Would you dribble if I touched your lips? Very different song.
6: Would you tremble if I touched your lips?
0: Is it there?
4: Yes!
0: Here we hear
4: it. Would
0: you tremble?
6: Would you tremble if I touched your lips?
0: It's now a laughable song with just that one slight tweet. You've got man overboard them. Come on in, Jess.
1: Instant Hall of Famer.
0: Quincy's got this. Sugar, we're going down. Fall Out Boy. Don't mind me, I'm watching you two from the closet.
4: That could mean anything.
0: That scenario was in there, to be honest.
4: That could mean anything.
0: Okay, no. If you're watching, what are you watching?
4: Okay. They could be reading a book.
0: Well, what about this? Or is he saying, tell mummy I'm watching YouTube from the closet?
4: That's a bit nicer.
0: It's nicer, isn't it? You know, maybe we're an episode of Bluey in there. Want some peace and quiet.
5: Don't mummy, I'm watching YouTube from the closet.
0: That is, beat for beat, what you said, Quincy. Tell mummy I'm watching YouTube from the closet. Fall Out Boy. No, there's actually no doubt. Yeah, I now can't hear the original line. Don't mind me, I'm watching you two from the closet.
5: Don't mind me,
0: no,
5: it's
0: gone.
5: Watching you two from the closet.
0: Brilliant. Well done, Quincy. Great name as well.
1: Instant Hall of Famer.
0: This came in the last 10 minutes. Liga, Fantasy, Mariah Carey, Sweet, Sweet Fantasy, baby. Or we've all seen one. Has someone seen a menacing baby? A sweet, sweet menacing baby.
4: Medicine baby.
0: And Derek, how can we be lovers, Michael Bolton? How can we be lovers if we can't even be friends?
7: How can we be lovers if we can't be friends?
0: Or is it, how can we be lovers if we can't beat France?
7: How can we be lovers if we can't be friends?
0: Yes, it's there. It is. Hear it again. How can we be lovers if we can't beat France?
7: How can
0: Who knew he was a soccer coach? He goes in there and gives a rival country a pep talk. Sings it to them.
7: How can we be lovers if we can't be friends?
0: Brilliant ones this week. Thank you very much, everyone who takes the time to email me. We get these 24 hours a day. Thank you so much for keeping the Misheard Lyrics going. It's our longest running feature. Thanks to you guys. Thank you. As always, when you mishear them, whatever they are, dribbling or not.
6: Would you tremble if I touched your lips?
0: And trying to beat the French.
7: How can
0: Email me, Christian at christianoconnell.com.au.
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10: 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Blacktown, Lytton Street and McCulloch Road. We've got traffic lights playing up this evening. Traffic is quite heavy southbound over the Ride Bridge on Concord Road, and there's queues again through Homebush West southbound down Centenary Drive to Arthur Street. Still looking busy southbound for the Eastern Distributor towards the Moore Park exit. Through West Ride and Melrose Park, some heavy congestion along Victoria Road each way. Looking sluggish northbound up Old Windsor Road through Bella Vista towards Sunnyholt Road, and the M4 fairly clear around the Light Horse Interchange. Australia's biggest Keno jackpot is just a moment away. 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That's City's latest traffic.
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0: Christian O'Connell's show. Are you in this club? Are you a Monday Mender?
1: Monday Menders.
2: Did you mend it?
1: Monday Menders.
2: Yes, I did.
0: When you're an adult, the weekend isn't really about R&R. It's very little about that. You're lucky if you get 20 minutes on that couch. When you were young, you used to think, oh, my God, must be amazing. You know, you work all week and Saturday and Sunday is chill out, do nothing, feet up. Get out in the evening, you know, have a hangover, rest it off, rinse, repeat. Once you get deeper into adulthood, you realise it's about ticking things off from your to-do list. The stuff that you say you'd run out of time with during the week, there's no excuse. It's empty road and you've got to sort of tick those things off, which normally means mending things. So are you in the Monday Mender Club? What did you mend over the weekend, Patsy?
3: We had such a dilemma, I can't even begin to explain. So we have a big global carving knife that has to go in the second drawer, in with the
0: soup
3: ladles.
0: Can we just pause on that phrase, global carving knife?
3: Well, it's
0: so does that mean it would go, you'd be able to use it in India?
3: No, it's the brand.
0: The foothills of Nepal?
3: It's a big stainless steel with a big stainless steel
0: It's
3: handle.
0: Global.
3: Heavy duty. That's just the brand, right?
0: You can carve up a goat in India.
3: How?
0: An ocelot.
3: Anyway, it's meant to go in the second drawer, in with the big utensils. But someone in the family put the big knife in the top drawer, which meant when I went to open it, it would not go any more than an inch.
0: Oh, my God. If only, Pat, the only thing that would make this story come alive now into 4K storytelling is if we have some strange audio of that. Oh, hang on. We do. What's up, Pidgeys? We've got some. It doesn't make any sense. I'll play it now.
3: My husband grunting because he just couldn't open it. It was.
0: I thought you'd hit record on the wrong thing. And this was Chris alone on Friday afternoon. That's him closing a laptop at the end.
3: The handle was getting stuck right up the top.
0: Poor Chris.
3: Of the drawer.
0: I've had that before sometimes.
3: It was so frustrating.
0: That ladle can get... No, anyway, sorry. So
3: we had to shake it because that then brought the handle down to try and flick it up to get it out of its...
0: It is the fear that we all have with that second drawer is that one day, and it always happens to all of us, you get to open it and there's something that's sprung up.
4: Yeah. Tupperware lids are
3: everything.
4: Common.
0: Saucepan handles everything. As well in that drawer as well.
3: And Chris throws his arm up in the air and goes, well, that's it. We've got no cutlery now for the weekend.
0: Oh, that's not the attitude, is it?
3: Oh, it was driving us insane.
0: We have to move house.
3: Yeah, that's it. We've got to move house. At one point, we even thought because we've got wooden
0: that grunting is input in the for sale sign.
3: So anyway, we got a tooth, like a skewer and chopsticks, and eventually managed after about 3 hours to
0: that's
3: flick
0: actually
3: it
0: good
3: up.
0: Skills.
3: Oh, my
0: so you
3: Lord.
0: Almost had to lock pick it.
3: Yes, it was just insane.
0: Joining the club today is Andrea. Christian, mend it Monday. Let me in. I got out the car. My keys fell down a deep 3-metre storm drain. Ugh. I called the car park security. Said they'd be there in 3 to 4 hours. So I went back into this department store, bought a coat hanger, some string, and a safety pin. Made a fishing line, lowered it down. First go, I hooked the keys with this open safety pin.
3: Amazing.
0: Just as I'm retrieving it, pulling it up, the security guys turn up as I'm laying on the ground with my makeshift fishing line and the keys on the end. One of them says, but you watch MacGyver all the time.
4: That's incredible.
0: That is great skills. And then there's Christian. I mended my rat hammock.
4: Oh. I don't know what that is.
0: Well, it sounds like a euphemism as well, doesn't it? Something you might go to a doctor with. Where is the rash, sir? It's right under the old rat hammer.
3: Oh, no.
0: Also, hey, read the news right now. We don't need people mucking around with rats.
4: Don't be
0: What's that manky old virus? You just cleared up Australia from COVID. Dummy mending rats' hammocks. What's he going to do with that hammock? Join a load of hammocks together and spread that hentavirus, whatever it is. Yes.
3: Hentavirus.
4: Don't welcome him in with this a lovely, relaxing hammock.
0: No. Please, come on, Australia.
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6: 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Looking to traffic on the M4 motorway with a runtime westbound exiting the tunnel getting to the M7, just 16 minutes. It's fairly clear. Take caution through Blacktown with lights playing up Lytton Street, corner of McCulloch Road. M5, just a little slow patch westbound towards Moorbank Avenue. Still slowing southbound outside Sydney Olympic Park down Homebush Bay Drive over the M4. And continuing through Homebush West on Centenary Drive, there's congestion Old Windsor Road through Old Toongabie northbound up to Powers Road. 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That's Sydney's latest traffic.
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0: Christian O'Connell's show. Yesterday, for Mother's Day, I said to my wife, you know, rather than we go out for lunch, I'm going to do all the cooking. There'll be no cleaning up. I'll do all of that. It'll be spotless. Just want you to chill out. And so I said, you know, in fact, while I'm doing the cooking, because otherwise you'll feel bad. You want to get involved, trying to help me. I said, just go out for the morning with the girls. And so they went for a lovely walk on the beach and they went for a coffee afterwards. Meanwhile, back home, really close to crying. So the mistake, just way above, been watching too much Stanley Tucci's Italy. You know, you absorb a TV show and you start to think you are a chef just by osmosis.
1: Yeah.
0: No training.
1: Yeah.
0: No training, no craft skills, no field work. Just watching, going like, I'm going to find that recipe and make homemade Italian meatballs.
2: Yum.
0: And so I made two dishes. I did this three cheese mac and cheese. That would have been enough just to do that and try and get all that together. But then at the same time, I was doing homemade Italian meatballs. This chef has never made meatballs before. What a fiddly, timely time that I didn't factor in. Because if you're doing multiple dishes and like... It's all about the timing.
1: Yeah, getting it all ready at the same time is really tricky. Yeah.
0: And also, my wife said to me, she said to me on the Saturday night, she said, hey, just make sure you write everything down. You've got your timings. You have to have a plan. Have you got the plan? I went, I don't need to worry about a plan.
2: No.
0: She went, you must have a plan, Chris. Well, there was no plan and I paid a very heavy price.
2: Oh, no.
0: When they came back, the man they met was a... was not a fun guy. Sweaty, staring into the distance.
3: Broken.
0: Mumbling about meatballs.
1: What was the worst part? Was it the...
0: Rolling the meatballs.
1: Yeah, yeah,
0: so it was
1: like
0: 500 grams, all this blended beef and pork mince, okay, with Italian herbs, parmesan, chopped up breadcrumbs, you know, an egg. So it's all there. So put it in the blender to mix it all together. So you've got this goo, 500 grams, half a kilo of beef mince, and then like, oh God, what are you... Because you use your hands.
1: Yeah.
0: So your hands, you're rubbing and rubbing it. But I don't know how. No two meatballs were the same shape or size.
2: Oh.
0: I don't even know how. I'm doing the same rolling it between my hands.
1: You don't have Nonna's hands.
0: I don't have Nonna's hands. I've got radio fader hands, but they're not for the rolling of meatballs. I couldn't, for the love of me, get a standard size.
1: Did you find... I found the hardest part when you do meatballs is it sticks to both of your hands, and so you're doing it, and then it's sticking, and you're not getting a circle. You're just sort of smushing it between your palms.
0: And then also the... What's the phrase engineers have? Is it structural integrity?
1: Mm.
0: When I'm then frying them to just brown them before, then putting them aside, then making the sauce, they just start to fall apart. And it's cracking.
1: Why are they cracking? There's big cracks. Yeah.
0: There's nothing in this, Nuggy. The forewarned about the cracking. Why are they cracking?
1: Yeah, I don't know.
2: Too dry? Was the mix too dry?
0: I literally, Pat, I foddered it to the letter. And I trust Nuggy above anybody else in my life. Nuggy's been there before, but she's tested all this.
1: Were the comments... Sometimes if I stuff up a recipe, I go to the comments, see if anyone's had the same problems. Maybe it was Nuggy's fault. People complain, but I'm not sure what you've done there.
0: Do you know what? So I don't know if you guys can relate to this. You know when you've actually... And it took about 2.5 hours to get everything ready. And the table, laid the old table. It looked really nice. And my wife loved it, and so the kids. I did not like anything I ate. You know when you're just too close to it?
2: Yeah.
0: All you taste is the problems.
1: You're your own harshest critic.
0: They were going, is that okay? I mean, Dad's broken.
1: This is disgusting.
0: I'm out the meatball game. Halfway through, I think I must have made about 40 odd flipping meatballs, right?
2: Oh,
0: there's only four of us.
1: Hey, let's make the smallest meatballs.
0: And I actually became a nonna at the end because both my daughters then left to go back to university. And I was batching up Tupperware and they're going, I'll fill up there. Take some for your friends. Have some tonight for your friends. Take them for your friends. There's 15 meatballs. Here, Dad, for each of us. Who are we giving these meatballs to? Too many meatballs. Halfway through, I was like, you can just buy meatballs pre-made, can't you?
1: Yeah, you can get them at
0: perfectly the same shape. You never sit down at me at the restaurant and see randomly shaped meatballs. Some of them are somehow triangular as well.
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2: 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Crypto is unregulated and high risk. T's and C's apply. The M4 motorway, it's fairly steady westbound this evening. Travelling from Homebush Bay Drive out towards Emu Plains, we're looking at a run under half an hour. Also clear for the M5 motorway to westbound passing Milperra, Henry Lawson Drive. Looking a little busy around Northmead for James Bruce Drive westbound at Windsor Road. There is some congestion around Homebush West southbound down Centenary Drive and through Strathfield Parramatta Road towards Leicester Avenue in each direction. Apache run up and down Lane Cove Road through Macquarie Park around Epping Road. 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

0: 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Today's Time Waster. We're looking for your messy movies. All right, today we're looking for your messy movies. The Green Pile.
1: Yeah, left it on the chair. Gold.
0: Stain Man.
2: Oh, Stain Man.
0: Not Rain Man, Stain Man.
1: Oh, gold.
3: I'm an excellent driver.
0: Yes. Wallace and Vomit.
2: Oh.
1: That's gross, Bron.
0: Oh, I have vomit. Forrest Gump.
2: Oh, that's worse.
1: That's gold too.
3: Brilliant.
0: What about the Dirt Locker? It's got rid of cleaned out all that hurt. Now it's just dirt in there. Cobwebs and the like. Leonardo DiCaprio, very, very messy. He is. No one knows, but he can if you watched a movie, Catch Me in the Can. That's messy. Oh, my God.
1: Well, it doesn't have to be messy.
0: Oh, no, it is.
1: It doesn't
0: he
1: have
0: eats
1: to be.
0: A lot of falafels.
1: Does he now? Right. That's Bronze. Poor Leo.
0: Yeah. All right, Rhea, what have you got? Messy movies.
1: I've got a Leonardo one as well.
0: Yeah?
1: He's out on Clutter Island.
0: Oh, very good. Reference to Stutter Ryan. Gold, very good.
1: Jeez, penguins are messy creatures, aren't they?
0: Oh, very good. They're hard to pick stuff up with no arms.
1: Exactly. They got scrappy feet.
0: Yeah. Thanks for coming. Bronze.
1: Dancers are messy, especially the tap dancing ones. You're holding the water, they're tap dancing all over the place.
0: Yeah,
1: they're
0: yeah.
1: bloody Spilly Elliot.
0: Spilly Elliot. Yeah, you're right. He's doing those pirouettes. You're going to spill those beers, mate. That's gold plus. Spilly Elliot's very good. I watched that musical. It's just shit everywhere.
1: And finally, my mum's gone around to Tiffany's place. She's saying...
0: What, the day after Mother's Day?
1: She said, it's a bloody dog's breakfast at Tiffany's. Oh, okay, well, look,
0: listen, you ain't getting another Tiger Buns, mate. Okay, Soul Origin. It ain't roaring for you. All right, so your messy movies with a Y. Like this. Hardest to casually start them with Sleeping with the Enema. You've got to ease people into it, you know? Coming out cold on a Monday. It's
1: just like an enema.
0: Yes, I guess it is.
1: Silver.
0: The Great Shatsby.
1: Come on, Bronze.
0: Come on. Come on, grow up, guys.
1: Come on.
0: Babe, Pigsty in the City.
1: Silver plus.
0: Winnie the Pooh everywhere.
2: Oh.
1: No,
0: that's funny. I know,
1: waster.
0: But that's funny. Winnie the Pooh everywhere. Come on, mate. Ease up on the honey. Pick up a broom or something, Winnie.
1: That gold, if you insist.
0: I insist. We live in a zoo.
1: Gold.
0: That's my favourite one. I love that one on Mark. What about old Ratatouille? They're messy anyway, but they start throwing up and add that to
1: true,
0: that rap.
1: Silver plus.
0: That's on Blair Who's 7. Brokeback Mountain of washing.
1: I was worried where that was going.
0: No, silver plus. It's going up the mountain.
1: Silver plus, so to speak.
0: Raiders of the Lost Sox.
1: Bronze.
0: Crumbs of Anarchy.
1: Gold.
0: That's so good. Donnie Drunko. Just leave him mess everywhere. He comes back smashed, you know, the...
1: Gold.
0: Stuff everywhere.
1: Yep.
0: I was just stay with it. I was warming up to it. Jamopchi.
1: Silver.
0: Hoarder, here's a who.
1: Oh, gold plus.
0: Well done, Kerry with an eye. Bin it like Beckham.
1: Just checking in the bin.
0: No, he's a tidy man, Beckham. You seen that documentary? He's spotless.
1: Yeah.
0: Wiping that kitchen top down.
1: Yes, with his family, loving family all around. Silver.
0: Doctor Do Nothing. Are you going to sit, right? You're chatting to those animals.
1: Gold.
0: You know, when you get the vacuum out, mate. Doctor Do Nothing is so good.
1: The, chair.
0: The Devil Wears Pasta Sauce.
1: Gold.
0: I don't know why that's funny, Linda. Harry Potter and the Hoarder of Phoenix.
1: Silver.
0: Tango and Trash.
1: Silver.
0: Nappy Gilmore.
1: Gold.
0: Sloppenheimer.
1: Gold.
0: Muppenheimer.
1: Silver.
0: That's it for today. We went around the houses with that. Testing some of the codes on decency as well, I'm afraid, listeners. All right, who is the winner?
1: Hoarder, here's a who.
0: Oh, well, not one of the rude ones. Well done. Yeah, so, that's the Christian O'Connell Show for today. We are back tomorrow with signs you're an adult. What are the signs for you that you know when you're officially an adult? Something shifted, gets woken up in your DNA. Email me, christian@christianoconnell.com.au. Thank you very much for joining us. We're back tomorrow. Take care.
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19: Hi, I'm Kate O'Bree with the latest. The search for a triple murderer has come to an end. A body found in the state's central west next to an abandoned ute this afternoon, about an hour from Lake Cardjeligo.
20: Next to this vehicle, police have also located a male body in a very decomposed state. Next to this body is a firearm. And at this point, police believe that the person laying next to the vehicle could be Julian Ingram, but is yet to be formally identified.
19: Assistant Commissioner Andrew Holland there. Julian Ingram has been wanted since January over the murders of his pregnant ex-girlfriend, her friend and aunt. Five Australians who've been on the hantavirus cruise ship will go straight into quarantine when they arrive home tomorrow. Health Minister Mark Butler says he has a responsibility to keep the community safe, but also to protect those passengers.
21: The flight that will be arranged by DFAT to repatriate those Australians and that New Zealander will be landed at RAF Base Pierce, and those six people will be transferred immediately to that quarantine facility directly next door to the RAF base.
19: One Nation is coming for Western Sydney. That's the party's promise on the back of the party.

0: State of Origin audition. 75 players will look to stake their claims for an Origin jersey as injuries wreak havoc across both Queensland and New South Wales. Meantime, Manly's Brandon Wakeham could miss the round, hit with a one-game ban for a tackle on Broncos forward Ben Tolte on Saturday. If he fights the charge and loses, he risks being out for 2 weeks.
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0: We could see another light shower or two tonight, getting down to 13, 22 and the chance of showers tomorrow. Showers from late morning on Wednesday, 21 degrees the top. Right now it's 17 in the west, 18 in the city. 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
3: I was walking past a pub about 1 o'clock in the morning, right? I witnessed the best answer I've ever seen anyone give, right? Walking past this pub, there's this one guy just sort of half sitting, half standing up against the wall of this pub. He clearly had a massive night, right? He's got all the stains down the front of his shirt. Pretty quickly, four police officers surrounded the guy, right? All in their high-vis gear. This guy slid down the wall onto his bum, so he's now sitting on the ground, right? And the officer that tried to chat to him, and he's like, Craig, come on, Craig, what have you taken tonight? What have you taken, right? And Craig gave the best answer I've ever heard. He just goes, I've just been taking it easy.
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0: Christian O'Connell Show. How was your weekend? Did you mend anything? Let us be your victory lap today. Your standing ovation, you might not have got over the weekend with you mending something. If you are, you're eligible to join the Monday Menders Club.
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0: Joining the club today is Andrea. Christian, mend it Monday. Let me in. I got out the car. My keys fell down a deep 3-metre storm drain. I called the car park security, said they'd be there in 3 to 4 hours. So I went back into this department store, bought a coat hanger, some string, and a safety pin. Made a fishing line, lowered it down. First go, I hooked the keys with this open safety pin.
3: No way. Amazing.
0: Just as I'm retrieving it, pulling it up, the security guys turn up as I'm laying on the ground with my makeshift fishing line and the keys on the end. One of them says, but you watch MacGyver all the time.
4: That's incredible.
0: That is great skills.
4: At that distance to be able to control it. Wow.
0: That's one shot and done. Well done, Andrew. You're in. Rhea, what did you mend? I know you were jealous last weekend. Rhea actually said at the end of Monday's show, I didn't mend anything over the weekend. I'm going to try and find something to mend. What did you mend over the weekend?
4: You guys had your inaugural Monday Menders Club and I wasn't a part of it. So this weekend, I resolved to finally put together our bathroom cabinet, this cheap little thing we've had sitting in our other room for a long time. And I tell you what, it is.
0: Beast. Nothing straightforward, is it, with flat pack?
4: So difficult.
0: Even bedside tables.
4: And the cheaper you go, the more difficult it is. Because
0: you're right. What is that inverse?
4: I think they just spent no time on the instructions. It was this tiny little, like half an A4 size piece of instructions. So I've already got bad eyes.
0: What is it about? They always look like they've been photocopied 1,000 times.
4: Yeah, it's so thin.
0: Give me the original.
4: It's like on that spy.
0: It's just Turin shroud that I'm meant to piece together.
4: And it was so flimsy. I don't know. They say it's wood, but this was not wood. You know, it's that really it's like soft is
0: Rattly.
4: The only way I know how to describe
0: Rattly
4: it.
0: And wonky.
4: Yes. And when you put those little plastic screws in there.
0: Yeah, almost all about to snap off.
4: Yes, and everything around it just crumbles. Yeah. So it is technically put together, but you have to be very, very delicate.
0: How much weight you put in.
4: Yes, yeah. It doesn't, a light breeze would knock it over. It's so
0: easy
4: so
0: loading up those spare loo rolls.
4: Yes, yeah.
0: That's you could almost have 200 grams in there and it'll bring this down, Will.
4: Literally.
0: Alex, what did you mend over the weekend? Your relationship with your wife?
5: Yeah. That's a weird.
0: Alex managed to screw up his wife's 40th restaurant booking. They were sat outside on stalls. People have flown interstate. Old mate even went to check out the venue just to double down and make sure we'll be sat just on the street with randos.
4: You got the good stalls, right?
0: Yeah. Those scrapey, noisy ones.
5: I booked a cafe.

0: a Phillips head screwdriver and screwed it back on the wall.
1: Oh, hey, well done. Well
2: done. So you tightened something up.
0: Yes. Other than my sphincter.
2: That's next week's new club. It's the Tightening Club. Anyone else tighten something up?
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7: You won't see it coming.
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0: Christian O'Connell's show. Christian, what about Titan Tuesday tomorrow? Hey, anything's possible. Anything's possible. Thank you. Good producing. Christian, I restrung the clothesline. Looks brand new. Yippee for me. Yippee for you. Shouts. Well done. You're a Monday Mender. Good morning, Christian. Can I be a Monday Mender? I replaced the front door lock, not with any lock. I replaced the mechanical lock with a fancy electronic lock. Ooh. Fingerprint, fob, pin entry system.
1: Oh, like an Airbnb.
0: Yeah.
2: Impressive.
0: They all have those Star Trek ones, don't they? Yeah. Beep, boop, beep, beep, beep, beep. And then you'll go out for a few drinks that night. And oh, God, no.
1: 6218.
0: Why didn't they just give me a key? The hashtag. Was it the beginning? Is it hashtag? Then the number hashtag? Can I get their phone out and find their email instructions to me? There were about 18 different things. And we need to put the flipping bins out. Christians, and with this, I needed two trips to Bunnings. Both times with a flapping door as well, wide open.
1: Oh, got to be quick.
0: Bloody hell. That's a time pressure, that Mission Impossible. And then there's Christian. I mended my rat hammock.
1: Oh. I don't know what that is.
0: Well, it sounds like a euphemism as well, doesn't it? Something you might go to a doctor with. Where is the rash, sir? It's right under the old rat hammock.
2: Oh, no.
0: Also, hey, read the news right now. We don't need people mucking around with rats.
1: Don't be
0: What's that manky old virus? You just cleared up Australia from COVID. Dummy mending rats' hammocks. What's he going to do with that hammock? Join a load of hammocks together and spread that hentavirus, whatever it is.
2: Hentavirus.
1: Don't welcome him in with this a lovely, relaxing hammock.
0: No. Please, come on, Australia.
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0: Christian O'Connell's show. What is the weirdest job you've ever had? I was talking about this on Friday's show. I once worked in a factory where they sold secondhand forklift trucks. My job was just to paint them. They were too tight to get a proper sort of job done of respraying them. So I would paint them literally with a paintbrush. You meant to spray them, then it's great. They were too tight to do that. So they just had some gormless student doing it during a summer break. So for 8 weeks, I worked in this factory painting, hand painting forklift trucks. Strangest
1: hand
0: job ever.
1: Ages
0: and just backbreaking work. Mm. Painting's proper hard work as well. And the other one I had for during a summer break as well as a student was I was a bin man for 10 weeks.
1: Oh, yeah.
0: And this was before, this was early 90s, so no wheelie bins. Mm, they weren't everywhere. So people would just leave, you know, the old bin bags outside their houses or down the side of the house. And so the garbos, the way they used to work was once you got your round done, you were done for the day. So they would jog between houses. They were so fit, these guys. I've never been so fit. And you're lugging these, hurling them in and running around. It was one of the most physically demanding jobs I've ever had as well.
2: It looks tough.
0: And also because they didn't have the wheelie bins, so you were just sort of picking up these bins all day long. I stank.
2: I remember I started
0: to go out with a girl and the relationship went nowhere. And I think it's because of the aura of sort of rotten cabbage. I could never shower off.
1: Yeah, couldn't get
0: wherever
1: it out
0: went,
1: of
0: she
1: skin.
0: Go, can you smell that smell? And I didn't want to go, it's me.
2: Human garbage truck.
0: Back on the bins tomorrow. We've been having a look on Airtasker, which is a brilliant service and site. I use it quite a lot, but you can post anything on there to get anything done. Here are some of the weirder jobs that people have posted on there that they want done. Bathe my pet parrot. $100.
2: I'd bathe the parrot.
0: That's an easy gig, isn't it? I have a pet parrot named Parrot Hilton. Good name for parrot.
2: Right name.
0: She's a fancy bird and can be quite emotional, so previous bird washing experience would be nice but not essential. I found someone to come around tomorrow to trim my big fat cat Larry. He's a long hair. Normally we take him to his place, but he just gets so distressed going there. Mm-hmm. So I had a look actually on Etask, and I've got someone coming around tomorrow to give him a trim. She's like a former vet. She does this. She's coming around to your house. But she said, listen, are you around? Are you going to be around? I went, well, I can be. She goes, I just need someone to hold him down.
1: Oh, no.
2: Come on, then you should be getting a cut.
0: I'm thinking, well, maybe we take some of the fee off. I didn't know that I'd be holding him down. That's the worst part of the job.
2: The holder's fee.
0: It's a big-ass cat. He's going to cut me to ribbons. another job post on Airtasker. Assist with my dog training. Pretend to be a postman.
2: No way. Is that real?
1: That's insane.
0: When we got our puppy, German Shepherd dog, the dog breeders, good dog breeders take it very seriously. You've got a big dog like that. You have to stand on top of their training. She gave us a 2-page A4 piece of paper of people that she would need in her first 6 months, she would need to be exposed to. And so it was like even people from different parts of the world. Okay, and I went, I'm meant to drive. Like Chinatown? Just going, can you have a look at my puppy? I'm going to get arrested. I can't start asking people from different parts of the world, can you just have a look at the puppy in the back of the car? Don't run away. It's all legit.
2: You don't want to have a racist dog.
0: Especially not German. That all started years ago. Lordy, we can't have our annexing people. Anyway, one day this bald-headed guy came round in fluoro. So straight away I was like, oh my God, fluoro is one of them. I went, can you stay there, mate? So I went and got that. Then my wife comes out and says to this guy, excuse me, we're training our dog at the moment. Thank you for ticking off the fluoro. She hasn't seen any bald-headed people. This guy went bright red. Then my wife, who has like some form of Tourette's where there's no filter, that goes, oh my God, I've really embarrassed you. Sorry, I thought because you're bald, you wouldn't mind talking about it. And I'm going, stop.
2: She holds
0: up the puppy, sort of goes near his bald head.
2: Get a look at this.
0: Yes.
2: Get a look at that head.
0: Look at this. Tick. Baldy. Anyway, assist with dog train, pretend to be a postman. I think that's what's happening here. Yeah. Need someone to be my assistant to train my dog. Basically, your job would be to come around and knock at the door. Uh-huh. You will not have to interact with the dog. She won't be jumping on you. She will be the other side of the door. $25.
1: I'd do that for 25 bucks.
0: And then this is the oldest one. Need someone with a ladder. $65. Oh. Long story, but my shoe got thrown on top of the shop's roof around the corner from where I live. Need someone with a ladder that can get my shoe back. It will literally take 2 minutes. This same guy put another ad a few weeks later, reaching out to the air tasker who came round with the ladder and got his shoe back. So another crazy weekend. Long story short, my shoe ended up on the roof again. This time it's on the roof of the Westpac Bank. Are you around Double Bay at all? Please let me know how much it would cost to grab a ladder and go get it. Thank you.
2: That we need to find out more. Can we respond to that ad?
0: Please.
2: We'll pay them $50.
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0: never.
1: Christian O'Connell's show. I wonder if every mum and dad can relate to this. The hardest part of Mother's Day. I suggested that we should all watch a movie together. When you've got kids, trying to find a movie that everyone's happy with. For some reason, our two daughters, Ruby and Lois, have some aversion to movies that are not just been made yesterday. Yeah. So the one that my wife and I said, look, this is, should be mum's choice, okay? It's Mother's Day. It's the whole weekend. And she went in with a pitch where I was like, oh, good God. It went so badly that at one point everyone started arguing and my wife stormed off. Her last was, Chris, just sort this out.
0: Oh.
1: Like, I have limited powers. Three very strong women. I don't know if I'm enough to try and bring peace to the situation. I managed to. She wanted them to watch. I don't even know if anyone listening has ever seen this movie. It's called Circle of Friends. Came out in the 90s, mid-90s, set in 1950s Ireland. Anyone still with me? Bueller? Bueller. Anyone still listening to me talk? Set in 1950s Ireland, filmed in the 90s. When we saw the trailer, it looked like it was like a wedding video from the 90s. It looked like someone had filmed it on an old camcorder. Right? Plus, not just that. They then get their phones out. You know, I tried to lie to them about what it was about. They're just kidding. It's not what it says here. It says here, whimsical. Whimsical? 19 and 21-year-olds don't want to watch whimsical. We watched it.
2: Oh, you watched it?
1: Oh, yeah. Well, they had to. They had to. I said, your mum's upstairs right now. Very upset, lying on the bed. Mm. You happy with that? It's her weekend. It's just like, it's an hour and 42. It's a fantastic period drama. Of some whimsy. Yeah, whimsy's not a bad thing, guys.
2: Bit of whimsy's not going to kill you.
1: So we watched it, and there was a lot of silence on those kids. It's a grumpy watch. But I tell you, loved it, Mrs. O'Connor.
3: Hey, that's all that matters.
1: Also, aged very badly. It was about a very different time, 1950s. I remember when my wife and I first started to go out together, we went to see it at the cinema. It's a very young Alan Cumming in it, and Minnie Driver.
2: Oh, right.
1: It is a lovely movie, right? It is only an hour and a half. However, as you're watching it now, I'm now watching with two very, very, very strong, powerful feminists who are studying all kind of theories that they're constantly trying to re-educate me and ostracize me at times, representing the patriarchy and men. This movie was it's a tough watch for them. Basically, it was Irish lads saying that Minnie Driver wouldn't find a husband because she was a bit of a chunky girl.
0: Oh,
1: and it was about that time and those attitudes. You know, this wasn't made yesterday. It's made in the 90s, not the 90s.
2: About the 50s.
1: All I was doing is explaining. Like, I didn't direct this, guys. Very uncomfortable Saturday night we all had that.
2: I think she looks great.
1: She found love at the end. Spoiler alert, okay? She found love at the end. All right. We're talking about odd jobs. What is the oddest job you've ever had? I once met a guy. You know when you go and pick up your curry, and if you're lucky, they go, it's going to be another 50 minutes. You can sit there and just have that little peaceful beer alone. It's such a lovely gift. Yes. Anyway, there was another fellow that had obviously, like me, on purpose got there too early and just lied that the Indian restaurant had called to say, you can come pick it up now. We get chatting. This guy's job, he was a professional underwater welder.
0: Oh, wow.
2: How does that even work?
1: They sink these temporary cabins, like shipping containers, down onto the ocean bed where they're like, well, sorting out the cables or piping that carry, various cables and stuff that around the world on the seabed. They live down there for like 5 or 6 weeks at the bottom of the ocean.
0: Wow.
1: Yes.
2: How do you weld in water?
1: I don't know. He started to tell me about it, but it involved a lot of very intense engineering terms. They can weld, but they have to weld underwater.
2: Incredible.
1: Yes.
2: Wow.
1: All right. So odd jobs. What is the oddest job you've ever had? 13:55:22. Rowan, what's yours?
4: The oddest job I've ever had was I used to go into schools and teach medieval history, and the bulk of my job involved me putting on a suit of armour and getting beaten up with a stick by kids.
1: So what part of the learning about medieval history was you being attacked with sticks?
4: We used to teach them a range of topics from the progression of weapons and armour and the feudal system and archery and things like that. But
1: fantastic.
4: I was teaching them how knights were trained and how they fought. So I'd run them through a few training exercises, and then at the end they'd try and beat me up and I'd try not to get beaten up.
1: They must have loved that, though. This would have been great fun at school. I wish you'd come around to my thing, because it's such a great time in history and it's so interesting.
4: It was great fun, and medieval history was compulsory with Year 8, so it was mainly dealing with young teenage kids, and they loved it.
1: Just what they need is to learn about the progression of weapons during make those swinging things.
2: Year 8 to the most
1: knives,
2: advanced.
1: Jousting sticks.
2: Surely the hits an age as well where they're too big, where once they start doing that, they're actually going to cause you a fair bit of damage.
1: Yes.
2: Like, sure, you tend to 11.
1: You don't want them getting medieval on the ass like the words of Pulp Fiction.
4: It tended to get a little bit rough at times, but it was always the one you wouldn't expect. It was the girl that suddenly twigged that all the times her brother had annoyed her, she could imagine you were the brother and go...
1: This is almost like a kind of therapy you are.
4: Yeah, it was great, though. It was a good job.
1: All right, Rowan, thank you very much for your call. We'll send you a prize. Thanks for calling.
4: Thank you.
1: Jules, good morning. Welcome to the show. Jules, what's your story for us?
3: Well, when I was in America doing my not-so-odd job of clipping horses... in the barn there, it was a show jumping barn, and they had a lady that would come around. She was a clairvoyant. She reckoned she could speak to the angels of the horses. Apparently horses have angels that fly around them. And so she would tell you what was going on with the horse. And it was about $100 odd 20 years ago. And mostly the horses loved their owners, but they didn't love their saddles. So my theory was she had shares in the saddlery store up the road. But then I also remember...
1: Yeah, my brother-in-law does more comfortable saddles. Yeah. I can give you a mate's rate for that.
3: But I also remember that she said that...
1: How can you test someone like that to read a horse's mind?
3: You can't.
1: You've got to take someone's word for it. He doesn't like the saddle. Yeah, I bet. What about... Does he like the person greatly grown up on his back?
3: I think it's the owner's mind you need to test, but that she also said with this one horse that the water trough was possessed, but if you phoned her friend, get rid of them.
1: She does.
3: I'm like, are these people for real?
1: She does. She specialises in exorcisms on horses' troughs.
3: Over the phone exorcism for getting another $100.
1: This is brilliant. Scam after scam. Jules, thank you very much for your call.
5: I'm tired, Grandpa.
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0: Christian O'Connell's show. We do something called the Misheard Lyrics. You send them in, we play them back. If we agree, you'll hear this. If we don't hear what you think you're hearing, and for the really great ones,
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0: Let's get into this week's Hall of Fame and others in the Misheard Lyrics.
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0: Still a long way around, wasn't it? I got a lot going on, right? That's meatballs, man. All right, last week, all the famous on the Misheard Lyrics, we had this from Stephen, the other side, Jason Derulo. If you walk down this road, we'll be llamas for sure.
3: If we walk down this road, we'll be llamas for sure.
0: 100% that's there.
4: That's good.
0: Paul had this one, What a Wonderful World. Armstrong! Bright Blessed Days and the Dogs Say Goodnight.
5: Bright Blessed Days. Dog say goodnight.
0: All right, some brand new ones. Stephen Waring's got an REM song, Man on the Moon. Andy, are you goofing on Elvis? Hey, baby.
6: Andy, are you goofing on Elvis, baby?
0: Or is it, according to Stephen's ears, Andy, are you goofing on Elm Street, baby?
7: Ooh.
0: Yeah.
6: Andy, are you goofing on Elm
0: Street,
6: baby?
7: Oh, yeah.
0: I hear that, Stephen. Well done. Mandy has been listening to Suzy Quatro, 48 Crash. 48 Crash? Once more, 48 Crash.
8: 48 Crash, 48 Crash.
0: Or is it Bonnie 8 Grass? Bonnie 8 Grass.
8: 48 Crash, 48 Crash.
0: Yes, there, yes. Mandy, thank you. Clayton's got this one. Clayton Shaw, thank you for your entry. Train, Hey Soul Sister, Your Lipstick Stains.
9: Your lipstick stains.
0: Oh, actually, does it stink?
9: Your lipstick stains.
4: Oh, yeah,
0: yeah, no,
4: it does.
0: It so stinks.
4: Stinky lipstick.
9: Your lipstick stains.
0: Clayton, I love that one. Thank you. Jess has been listening to Hero on Enrique Iglesias. Would you tremble if I touched your lips?
10: Would you tremble if I touched your lips?
0: Or does the great heartthrob Love a Dribbler? My job is to merely read these out. Would you dribble? Would you dribble if I touched your lips? Very different song.
10: Would you tremble?
4: Yes.
10: If I touched
0: is it
10: your
0: there?
10: Lips?
4: Yes.
0: Here we
4: hear
0: it.
4: Dribble,
0: yeah.
4: Yeah.
10: Would you tremble? If I touched your lips.
0: It's now a laughable song. Yeah. With just that one.
4: Well, you just got
0: sweet.
4: To be.
0: You got, it's man overboard then. Come on in, Jess.
1: Instant Hall of Famer.
0: Would you dribble?
10: Would you tremble if I touched your lips?
0: That's one of my favourite ones here. Thank you. Quincy's got this. Sugar, We're Going Down. Fall Out Boy. Don't mind me. I'm watching you two from the closet.
4: That could mean
0: that scenario was in there, to be honest.
4: That could mean anything.
0: Okay, no.
4: That
0: if you're watching,
4: anything.
0: What are you watching?
4: Okay. They could be reading a book.
0: Well, what about this? Or is he saying, tell mummy I'm watching.

0: This came in during the last 10 minutes. Liga Fantasy, Mariah Carey, Sweet Sweet Fantasy, baby. Or we've all seen one. Has someone seen a menacing baby? A sweet, sweet menacing baby.
1: Menacing baby.
0: Yeah. And Derek, how can we be lovers, Michael Bolton? How can we be lovers if we can't even be friends?
2: How can we be lovers if we can't be friends?
0: Or is it, how can we be lovers if we can't beat France?
2: How can we be lovers if we can't be friends?
0: Yes, it's there. It is. Hear it again. How can we be lovers if we can't beat France?
2: How can we be lovers if we can't be friends?
0: Who knew he was a soccer coach? He goes in there and gives a rival country a pep talk. Sings it to them.
2: How can we be lovers if we can't be friends?
0: Brilliant ones this week. Thank you very much, everyone who takes the time to email me. We get these 24 hours a day. Thank you so much for keeping the Mishear Lyrics going. It's our longest running feature. Thanks to you guys. Thank you. As always, when you mishear them, whatever they are, dribbling or not.
3: Would you tremble if I touched your lips?
0: And trying to beat the French.
2: How can we be lovers if we can't be friends?
0: Email me, christian@christianoconnell.com.au.
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0: Christian O'Connell Show. What is the oddest job you've ever had? How about Bronwyn? Christian, tour guide at a sewerage farm. Who's booking on? I mean, so many tours you could go around in the world. And here in Australia. Let me do the Harbour Bridge one, or there's so many lovely ones to do here in Melbourne. Who wants to go around a poo farm? Who is interested in
1: walking around?
2: Well, there's lots of, you know, bird life and stuff around stuff like that.
0: You live near one, don't you?
2: Yeah.
0: No, they have. It's a very unique habitat there.
2: Yeah, very exotic birds.
0: I remember there's a famous in the UK, there's a nature show. They go around the world to unusual areas. Mm-hmm. They came to Australia and I was watching one. I said, oh, this would be nice for the world to have a look. The only place they went to was the poo farm in Victoria. It didn't show the best. There's so much more here in Australia. I didn't want people in the UK going, wow, why did he move all that way there? A lot of a poo farm there.
1: A rare stinky parrot.
0: Oh, man. You don't just turn up to you on this tour. Have you booked, sir? There's a waiting list on that. Jeanette's on the line. Morning, Jeanette.
3: Morning, Christian. I've had probably a really unusual job.
0: Yeah, what was it?
3: Back before we had supermarkets on the internet, I used to be a spy and go around supermarkets and check their prices so we could price match for the company I worked for.
0: Oh.
3: To do that, I had to memorise 200 items and stick a tape recorder down my bra and talk to myself as I was walking around.
0: Hang on. There's so much happening right now. You had me at memorise 200 items? You should be working for, like, the government. It's a spy, a proper spy.
3: Yeah, so I was a supermarket spy. So I walked around supermarkets and checked their prices of 200 items.
0: But mumbling into your bra.
3: Yeah, mumbling into my bra, into the nightclub.
0: Pound of bananas down by 59 cents.
1: Did you ever get
3: into
1: caught?
3: The nightclub.
0: Yeah, did anyone ever say, what are you doing?
3: Yes, I did. And I did get thrown out occasionally at supermarkets because they didn't like me doing it. So.
0: But then other people must have been doing it. This must have been happening a lot.
3: It was back then. You had to be very careful and sneaky about doing it, yes.
0: You had to
3: look like a shopper and jump your trolley at the end.
0: Because they still have now mystery shoppers to check on supermarkets and other big sort of stores what their service is like. I've got to ask Jeanette, how on earth you get a job like that?
3: I fell into it. I was working for the company and I just fell into that job. Yeah, because I had a good memory.
0: How do you feel, Jeanette, about shoving a camera down your bra? I just saw you out there on the floor and I just thought that woman looks like she'd be okay with that. Jeanette, you're exactly who we're looking for. Special covert unit.
3: I'm very
0: the Brassiere spies.
3: Yes, that's it.
0: Jeanette, fantastic story. We'll send you a prize. Thanks for calling, mate. Have a good week.
3: No worries. Thank you.
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0: Christian O'Connell Show. Time for this morning's Time Waster. Today on the Time Waster, up for grabs, $250 to spend on Soul Origin Tiger Buns. 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Today we're looking for your messy movies. According to a recent study, messiness goes hand in hand with genius. I do not think that is how my wife will see my messiest. A lot of sign of messiness, no sign of genius. Messy people have been found to have a higher IQs. Ooh. I guess you've got more time not tidying up.
1: It's true.
0: We're trying to solve maths.
1: Solve maths?
0: Da Vinci, Edison, Steve Jobs and me, all famously messy. I remember reading Obama's biography, and there's a whole chapter about how the biggest arguments he has with his wife, Michelle, is about his messiness. And it's a constant source of irritation with her and him. And I think he just said it's just how, when she comes into my office at home,
2: it's just a dive
0: to her, but not me. I know where everything is. All right, today we're looking for your messy movies. The Green Pile.
2: Yeah, left it on the chair. Gold.
0: Stain Man.
3: Oh,
0: Stain Man. Not Rain Man, Stain
2: Man. Oh, gold.
3: I'm an excellent driver.
0: Yes. Wallace and Vomit.
1: Oh. That's gross, Bron.
4: Oh, Vomit.
0: Forrest Gump.
1: Oh, that's worse.
2: That's gold too.
3: Brilliant.
0: What about the Dirt Locker? It's got rid of cleaned out all that hurt. Now it's just dirt in there. Cobwebs and the like.
2: Yeah.
0: Leonardo DiCaprio, very, very messy. He is. No one knows, but he can. If you watch the movie, Catch Me in the Can. That's messy. Oh, my God.
2: Well, it doesn't have to be messy.
0: Oh, no, it is.
2: It doesn't
0: he
2: have
0: eats
2: to be.
0: A lot of falafels.
2: Does he now? Right. That's bronze. Poor Leo.
0: Yeah. All right, Rhea, what have you got? Messy movies.
2: I've got a Leonardo one as well.
0: Yeah?
2: He's out on Clutter Island.
0: Oh, very good. Reference to Stutter Ryan. Gold, very good.
2: Jeez, penguins are messy creatures, aren't they?
0: Oh, very good. They're hard to pick stuff up with no arms.
2: Exactly. They got scrappy feet.
0: Yeah. Thanks for coming. Bronze.
2: Dancers are messy, especially the tap dancing ones. You're holding the water, they're tap dancing all over the place.
0: Yeah,
2: they're bloody Spilly Elliot.
0: Spilly Elliot. Yeah, you're right. He's doing those pirouettes. You're going to spill those beers, exactly. Mate. That's gold plus. Spilly Elliot's very good. I watched that musical. It's just shit everywhere.
2: And finally, my mum's gone around to Tiffany's place. She's saying...
0: What, the day after Mother's Day?
2: She said, it's a bloody dog's breakfast at Tiffany's.
0: Oh, okay, well, look, you ain't getting another tiger buns, mate. Okay, Soul Origin. It ain't roaring for you.
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0: Christian O'Connell Show. Today's Time Waster, we're looking for your messy movies. Now, 99.9% of you understood, obviously, we're talking about clutter and stuff like that. You heard the Time Wasters I gave out, all related and adjacent to the theme of messiness. Rio, the same. One guy sent me five ones involving Lionel Messi, the footballer. As if we're going to dedicate an entire Time Waster to the life and times of Lionel Messi.
1: Maybe he's a very cluttered man. Like,
0: actually,
1: maybe he's very disorganised.
0: Right. We don't know, do we? He's tidy on the pitch. We don't know what he's like at home. Chat to Mrs. Messi. Messi by name. Thank you, sir. All right, so your messy movies with a Y. Like this. Hardest to casually start them with sleeping with the enema. You've got to ease people into it, you know? Coming out cold on a Monday. It's
1: just like an enema.
0: Yes, I guess it is.
1: Silver.
0: The Great Shatsby.
1: Come on, bronze.
0: Come on, come on, grow up, guys.
1: Come on.
0: Babe, pigsty in the city.
1: Silver plus.
0: Winnie the Pooh everywhere.
2: Oh.
0: Now, that's funny. I know, but that's funny. Winnie the Pooh everywhere. Come on, mate. Ease up on the honey. Pick up a broom or something, Winnie.
1: Gold, if you insist.
0: I insist. We live in a zoo.
1: Gold.
0: That's my favourite one. I love that one on Mark. What about old Ratatouille? They're messy anyway, but they start throwing up and add that to that
1: true,
0: rap.
1: Silver plus.
0: That's on Blair Who's Seven.
2: Blair is Seven.
0: Blair is Seven.
2: The listener.
1: Oh,
2: yeah.
1: Okay.
2: 7 years of age.
1: Oh, so I thought his name was a Seven, and I was like, okay.
0: What?
2: What's going on?
0: You thought his name is Blair is Seven?
1: Yeah, I thought it was Blair is Seven.
0: I-double-S-E-V-N. No. Blair, comma, age seven.
1: Seven. Very good. Gold.
0: Incredible to have that kind of dexterity there in the words. Ratatouille. He ain't seven. A lot of them do that, try and win prizes, I've noticed. That's a grown man called Blair, who's 77, 57, 47, but you ain't seven, mate. No seven-year-old is going ratter hyphen spewy. They don't even know what the hyphen is. You've only just got your pen license. Brokeback Mountain washing.
1: I was worried where that was going.
0: No, Silver Plus. It's going up the mountain.
1: Silver Plus, so to speak.
0: Raiders of the Lost Socks.
1: Bronze.
0: Crumbs of Anarchy.
1: Cold.
0: That's so good. Donnie Drunko, just leaving mess everywhere. He comes back smashed, yeah. You know, the
1: gold
0: stuff everywhere.
1: Yeah.
0: I was going to stay with it. I was warming up to it. Jumanji. Jumanji.
1: Silver.
0: Blair is seven. You get it now.
1: Blair is seven.
0: My son Christian is the leader of Filthy Club.
1: Oh, gold.
0: Not Fight Club.
1: Yep.
0: That's from Sharpie. The Great Crapsby. Crap everywhere, mate.
1: Bronze.
0: Hoarder, here's a who.
1: Oh, God bless.
0: Well done, Kerry, with an eye. You've got junk mail.
1: Bronze.
0: Bin it like Beckham.
1: Just chuck it in the bin.
0: No, he's a tidy man, Beckham. You've seen that documentary?
1: Yeah,
0: he is. He's spotless.
1: Yeah.
0: Wiping that kitchen top down.
1: Yes, with his family, loving family all around. Silver.
0: Doctor, do nothing. Are you going to sit or are you chatting to those animals?
1: Gold.
0: You know when you get the vacuum out, mate? Dr. Do Nothing is so good. Forrest Clump. You know, it's like clump of like matted hair or something in the sink.
1: Yeah.
0: You know?
1: Very good. Silver plus.
0: Oh, don't even. The Devil Wears Pasta Sauce.
1: Gold.
0: I don't know why that's funny, Linda. Harry Potter and the Hoarder of Phoenix.
1: Silver.
0: Tango and Trash.
1: Silver.
0: Nappy Gilmore.
1: Gold.
0: Sloppenheimer.
1: Gold.
0: Moppenheimer.
1: Silver.
0: That's it for today. We went around the houses with that. Testing some of the codes on decency as well, I'm afraid, listeners. All right, who is the winner?
1: Hoarder, here's a who.
0: Oh, well, not one of the ruder ones. Well done. Yes.
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8: We'll do it live!
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13: Well, hello there.
14: Over the weekend, one of the world's heroes turned 100, and that is Sir David Attenborough.
13: Yes, 100. The Lego people adjusted their Lego.
14: And they did. The Lego boxes have always said, you know, the cutoff is 99 as a joke.
13: Yep.
14: But for out of deference to David Attenborough, they've made it 100 plus.
13: I did an interview with David Attenborough many years ago, and
14: I didn't know that.
13: This is before you came along.
14: Yeah.
13: And we recorded the interview, and just as I was wrapping up the call, I noticed that the computer hadn't it crashed. It didn't record the interview. And I went, Sir David, I am so sorry.
14: Are you joking?
13: We haven't recorded any of this interview.
14: Oh my God, I feel like I'm going to throw up.
13: And he went, that's okay. Let's just do it again.
14: Did he?
13: Yep.
14: You've never told me that story. Is that buried so deep inside?
13: I felt so sick. And because we hung around all day to do the interview because it was different time zones and all that sort of stuff. And it was like, ooh.
14: And how charming of him.
13: And he was really good. He just didn't.
14: How that's okay. We'll do it again. Well, he's a guy that knows TV. He knows media. Mm. He's grown up making his own mistakes.
13: Yep. Is it true he hates the cassowary?
14: Well, let's talk about this. He loves all creatures, as we know, but I have heard the one creature he doesn't like is a guy called Brendan Jones who forgot to press the button and a cassowary. We'll talk more about that next.
13: That's coming up. Jonesy and Amanda driving you home with Jack.

0: Jones, you demand a driving you home for Jam Nation.
1: We were just talking about David Attenborough celebrating his 100th birthday over the weekend. There were many tributes. The Royal Albert Hall had a concert featuring many celebrities, live orchestral performances, David Beckham, Robert Irwin, King Charles, so many people speaking about his legacy. He's a man who has changed the way we viewed nature. He's done extraordinary work from when he was a young man. I remember they used to Clive James used to write in his books that women would moan low when David Attenborough would come out of the water in a wetsuit. he's been the thinking woman's crumpet for many, many years. But he's changed how we view the natural world. But I do think, I remember reading that the one animal he hates is the cassowary. The cassowary is found in Queensland. I don't know if it's only Queensland, but it's quite extraordinary looking, but it's got these terrible claws on its hooves, on its feet. What are those things called? On its claws. And it can rip you in half. It lays beautiful iridescent eggs, but that animal is so vicious. Ryan's looking agitated.
2: Yeah, sorry. I just looked that up. That's not true, Amanda. I think you're confused. So he actually said, I was just reading, rather than harbouring hatred, Attenborough has expressed admiration and fascination for them. So he called them modern-day dinosaurs, wonderful creatures.
1: Really?
2: Yeah. The animal he famously hates, rats.
0: I don't like rats.
1: Why rats?
2: He said, I really, really hate them. They're a living nightmare.
0: They are. Really? Yeah, they bring pestilence and plague.
1: A friend of mine, I've got two friends who just, the thought of rats makes them want to just scream and run a mile. I've got a friend who lives close to the city, and in her backyard there's often dead rats, and she can't touch them. I just go, I've got a garbage bag, pick them up, chuck them in the bin. I couldn't care less about rats.
0: Oh, really? Would you have a pet rat?
1: Not a pet rat, but
0: I don't like those people when you see anyone on the election trail. There's always some guy with a rat on his shoulder. Come on, Prime Minister, why won't you talk to me?
1: That's how we always assume it's a pet. It might just be living in his hair. You just don't know.
0: You don't know.
1: But what about you, though? I'm surprised. I thought it was the cassowary, but he has acknowledged it's a fierce creature.
0: I can imagine him liking all birds.
1: Oh, like you. You like all birds.
0: I like all birds.
1: What creature don't you like?
0: You know, this might be a little bit controversial.
1: Oh, don't say the koala or something. That would not sit well with us.
0: No, I love a koala. Can only eat one, though. Tasmanian devil. You know,
1: really?
0: I remember Tim Bailey, good friend of the show, weather presenter on Channel 10. And there was one day we were watching Tim and he's presenting the weather and he's feeding up a kangaroo leg. In the school holidays to some Tasmanian devils.
3: And I tell you what, it's tea time here too at the Australian Reptile Park. And they get fairly keen on who.

0: that they'd be a bit closer and a bit more safe.
1: See, Tim was always getting attacked when he was doing the weather. Remember those little leches that attacked him?
2: Mm. Oh, isn't that lovely? Excuse me. Excuse me. Excuse me. Can someone please?
3: Some problems, obviously, with Tim Bailey there with the weather.
0: I think his testicles were hanging by a thread.
1: Which one do you want to see more? Actually, I'm standing on the side of Tasmanian Devil.
0: I don't like the baboon. I've been.
1: It's the bum, isn't it?
0: No. It's not about the bum. But I've travelled through South Africa, where they're on the side of the road, and you're told to keep your windows closed. They raid houses. They've got that horrific kind of big Osmond grin. And they tear things apart. They're unpredictable and they're violent and they scare the hell out of me. I don't like baboons.
1: Well, two controversial opinions.
0: Oh, so controversial because most people love them.
1: The tribal drummer's going to beat. What animal do you hate?
4: When he came to allocate a scientific name to this bird, called it... Very well.
0: Let's celebrate Sir David Attenborough by talking about the animals we hate.
1: Jonesy Demander driving you home with Jam Nation.
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0: Jonesy Demanda driving you home. On the weekend, David Attenborough celebrated his 100th birthday.
1: Extraordinary.
0: And we debunked the myth that he doesn't like cassowaries. He likes all birds.
1: He likes, well, he likes all creatures in the world except for rats.
0: Fair
1: apparently.
0: Enough.
1: You know another one I can't stand, I can't handle? The octopus.
0: Oh, yeah.
1: I don't know. I don't believe in past lives. But if I did, I would have thought I'd have had some incident in the past because those giant squid pictures, there's something about them that just make me feel fully sick.
0: Especially at the Christmas party.
1: What?
0: The octopus. Or do you say release the kraken?
1: I go to the Wiggles when I see Henry the Octopus and say, get off! Get off!
0: The tribal tribe.
1: Don't leave all those shoes.
0: Actually, Henry the Octopus.
1: He has shoes on every hand.
0: Yeah.
1: But only walks on two of them.
0: Because he lives, cut back. The tribal drum. When wouldn't you think he'd wear gloves?
1: Rather than shoes.
0: The tribal drum is beating. What animal do you hate?
2: Called it.
1: Poor old Henry the Octopus has been added to the list.
0: Well, no, we like Henry the Octopus. Tina has joined
1: Hello,
0: us.
1: Tina. What's the animal? Hi, Tina.
3: Hi, guys. How are you?
1: Very well. What animal?
3: Hi. Happy Monday.
1: Thank you.
0: Thank you, Tina.
3: My daughter hates the bin chickens.
0: Oh, does
1: she? Why?
3: You know the big, what are they called?
0: Yeah, ibis.
1: Yeah,
0: ibis.
1: Why does she hate them?
3: Black beaks?
0: Yeah.
3: Oh, she's just petrified of them, the big beaks, and they just chase you everywhere. We lived on the Gold Coast when she was like four.
0: Yep.
3: And they were just everywhere, and she was just petrified. And to this very day, she's 26 with her own kids. And yes, she just hates them.
0: Hates the
1: really?
0: Ibis. I didn't realise this, but they are indigenous to Australia. I always thought they came from some other land.
1: There were lots of myths about how they came here. And you see them in the wild, but also the city ones. The city ones look like old Darrows, but it's not their fault. They're going through the bins.
0: Yeah,
1: it's not, we've taken their habitat away.
0: No.
1: We have.
0: Keep it at the ABC,
1: Oh,
0: mate.
1: Sorry, Brendan. Richard, David Attenborough's birthday. How dare I bring
0: up... Well, what, I'm going to knock down the metropolis for a few bloody ibis?
1: Yes, Brendan.
0: You know, they're having a good life. I was at the zoo and there was an ibis in the zoo and he's walking around getting the chips out of the bin and then he jumped into the bird enclosure.
1: He's living the dream.
0: He's living and he's got harbour views.
1: Hello, Sydney. How are you?
4: Oh, hello. How are you guys?
1: Sydney. Very well. What's the animal that you hate?
4: I hate crocodiles and alligators. They scare the crap out of me. I don't like the look of them. I don't like their teeth. I don't like the fact that they are a land and sea animal and can just drag you in the water and just drown you and eat you up.
1: Because most of us love that. No, but it's interesting. It just makes you feel the full ick.
4: Yeah, just when I see them on the TV, I go a little bit sweaty and I just don't like the look. I would never go to anywhere in northern Australia to view those animals. They just don't interest me at all.
1: Oh, you're not even going to watch Robert Irwin wrestle one?
4: Yeah, I don't even like that, to be honest. No.
0: In tight khaki. I'll just say this. I don't think Rob wrestles the crocs.
1: Well, he kind of does. He does, doesn't he? He gets on their backs and catches them. I think he does. In the wild, he does.
0: John has joined us.
1: Hello, John.
5: How are we all?
1: Very well. What's the creature that you can't stand?
5: I can't handle snakes with their beady eyes and their little smart, snark teeth.
0: Yeah.
5: But I've got an interesting fact for you.
1: Yep.
5: So David Attenborough had a very, very good career with animals, but his brother never did. His brother is Lord Richard Attenborough, and he's the one who opened Jurassic Park.
1: That's right.
0: That's right, yes.
1: Yeah, so he doesn't have a good history with them either.
0: Yeah, why doesn't he get the... Well, he made the dinosaurs.
1: Well, he made them.
0: According to Spielberg.
1: I saw an old sketch that said that, in fact, David Attenborough had put together a toilet roll and a coconut and called it his brother. He made it all up.
0: Okay. We'll take some more calls. Jonesy Demanda driving you home with Jam Nation.

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0: Hello there, it's Jonesy Demanda driving you home on the weekend. Sir David Attenborough turned 100. This caused the Lego people to raise the age limit of their Lego, of their product, to 100 plus.
1: It used to be 99.
0: 99. And they've said, happy 100th birthday, Sir David Attenborough. There's no age limit for those who never stop playing. Do we know that he actually plays Lego?
1: Well, but what a nice token.
0: He might be a Duplo guy.
1: We were talking about Sir David Attenborough and the rumour, the myth that he hates cassowaries, the only animal he hates. Apparently that is a myth, but he does hate rats, which has got us talking and celebrating the love that David Attenborough had for animals by discussing what animals do you hate?
2: Caught it. Very well.
0: Emma has joined us.
1: Hello, Emma. What's the animal?
3: Hello. Well, it's got to be the cane toad.
1: Oh,
3: there
1: yuck.
3: Is absolutely no use for it, especially in Australia. You can't eat it.
1: Ugh.
3: You can't have it as a pet. The only thing it's really good for is your golf practice.
1: Yeah. And apparently, if you lick the skin, it's hallucinogenic, but don't try it.
0: Don't lick a cane toad. Because they brought the cane toads from Hawaii to get rid of the beetle in the cane,
1: yeah,
0: and then they got some rats to get rid of the cane toad.
1: But they realised, didn't they, that the beetle lives at the top of the cane.
0: And the frogs don't jump.
1: That's right. The frogs live at the bottom, so bum, bum.
0: So break out the forewood. Thank you, Emma.
1: Hello, Michelle. What's your hated animal?
4: Oh, hello, Jonesy and Amanda. Mine would have to be the Komodo dragon.
1: Oh, yuck.
4: They are horrible. I was watching a video one night and, you know, I couldn't sleep all night after seeing it rip apart all these animals and how it actually bites them and then tracks them and eats them while they're alive.
1: Oh, and apparently their mouths are like death traps, aren't they, because of all the bacteria and the mank in there.
4: Yep. That's exactly right. They just follow the animal and they eat them while they're alive. It's probably the most terrifying thing I've ever watched in my life, and I can't watch it ever again.
1: Oh, now you've freaked me out. Thanks, Michelle.
0: Michelle. John. John has joined us.
1: Hello, John. What's your creature of hate?
5: Hello.
1: Hello, John. What creature do you hate?
5: G'day, Jonesy and Amanda. Well, it's not a creature I hate, but I've got an octopus story for you, Amanda. I was with my dog down on the rocks in front of my place. And I was throwing a ball for him, and it landed in a rock pool. And as it landed in the rock pool, a tentacle came out, grabbed the ball. It was only about the size of a squash ball. It was coloured, and pulled it back into the crevice.
1: That's creepy.
5: Hello?
1: We've got us on the edge of our seat, John. Did you retrieve it?
5: Yeah, we tried to retrieve it, but I couldn't do it without hurting the octopus, so I let the ball go.
0: Mm.
5: And one of the women that was watching this unfold, I saw her the next day, and she'd actually offered up half a crab to the octopus, which came out of the crevice with my ball. She grabbed my ball, and my dog got the ball back.
1: Okay. Wow.
0: It's crab, it's crevice, it's
1: balls. Wow, what a strange game of fetch.
0: That is just...
1: I know they're supposed to be incredibly sentient and intelligent. I know
0: are
1: that.
0: They are. You don't see them on Tipping Point in the afternoon, do you?
1: That is true. But they are unlike any other creature in the world with the number of hearts they have, the way their systems work. There is some belief...
0: Don't forget the ink.
1: There's some belief that they have come from microbes from outer space and have actually... you know, come here from asteroids and things like that. Not aliens, but asteroids. And because there's such an alien life form that nothing else matches it.
0: Yeah.
1: Still don't like them.
0: Pretty sure when the Wiggles go on tour, they probably ask Henry everything.
1: And he tells them all the secrets.
0: Lisa has joined us.
1: Hello, Lisa. What's the creature that you hate?
6: My hatred for dinosaurs started when I was shopping for my nephews. I think when you go to Target and Kmart and Big W, it's just all dinosaurs and race cars. Nothing cute and handsome for a little boy. And now I'm just sus on their existence anyway. I don't know. Overrated.
1: dinosaurs are overrated. Yeah. And look, in this conspiracy world, as we know with our Tin Hat Tuesdays, were dinosaurs real? Or were they there to cover up the existence of giants? Which is one I saw yesterday.
0: That's tomorrow.
1: Save it for tomorrow.
0: Let's just park that right there.
1: Why don't we see aliens on kids' pyjamas? Thank you, Lisa.
0: Thank you for that. We have all been affected by the oil crisis.
1: Would that be fair to say? Absolutely. But there are some other bits and pieces that you forget need oil to be produced. We'll talk through a bit of a list of things that, you know, are going up and up and you're wondering why. It's because of It's called The War in Iran.
0: Instagram's a little bit later on. If Jonesy and Amanda driving you home with Jam Nation.
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1: We're driving you home, and I hope that you can afford the fuel. We are, of course, in the midst still of the war in the Middle East.
0: Yeah, that's still going, but I've noticed fuel prices have steadied a fair bit.
1: Yeah.
0: Did you know, that ad with the grand, it's a Cadbury ad, and the guy goes up to the petrol station, goes to get some there's a girl, and then love your dad.
1: Yeah.
0: So that's been out for a few years.
1: Yeah.
0: I froze on the petrol price, $2.03 a litre. I noticed on the way into work here, they've got fuel down to $1.77 a litre.
1: Really?
0: That ad is long before the Hormuz troubles. And
1: maybe
0: the
1: she added the chocolate onto the price of the petrol.
0: Anyway, I'm just saying. So well, it seems that our fuel supplies at the moment are okay.
1: Having said that, airline cancellations, an increase in airline fares, the price of fuel is still all over the shop, and not just for the cars, for airlines, for everything. And oil is crucial to lots of things. Petroleum, crude oil is a key component in everyday items.
0: Mm-hmm. Some of which
1: I saw listed the other day. So there could be either shortages or increases in cost. Mm-hmm. For example, condoms.
0: Condoms.
1: Malaysia's Carex, the world's top condom producer, is going to raise prices by up to 30%, possibly further, if supply chain disruptions drag on due to the war in the Middle East. You don't tend to think of oil equals condoms.
0: Byproducts, no.
1: So since the conflict began in Feb, Carex has seen costs increase in everything from synthetic rubber and nitrile, mm-hmm. which is used in manufacturing the condoms, to packaging materials, lubricants, et cetera, et cetera.
0: Condoms.
1: Cosmetics. The fuel shortage and rising energy costs are affecting the price and availability of raw materials that's impacting lipsticks, moisturizers, and other beauty products.
0: Right.
1: Building and architectural industries, the building industry and irrigators are finding a shortage of products.
0: Yep.
1: Polyvinyl chloride, PVC, has risen more than 30%.
0: Mm-hmm.
1: All these things are affected by the oil. Bitumen for roads.
0: Bitumen.
1: Bitumen. Supplies have secured bitumen that doesn't meet Australia's long-held road quality standards as supply dries up.
0: Yeah. I checked out your driveway on the weekend. I was around at your place. Mm-hmm. You've got good bitumen.
1: That's thanks to Barry Dubois.
0: It's that soft stuff, though.
1: It's because it's around a tree and it will stop the roots cracking it.
0: Yeah.
1: But this is the thing. The government is rewriting regulations to allow bitumen made for the US and for European climates to be used on our roads because of our shortages.
0: So condoms.
1: So condoms, lipstick, bitumen, building supplies.
0: Condoms, lipstick.
1: Bitumen. Condoms, lipstick, bitumen, and building supplies.
0: Condoms, lipstick, bitumen, and building supplies. That's good. Come on, Aussie, come on.
1: Like Mojo.
0: Yeah, come on.
1: Yeah. Don't come on anything without a condom, Brendan, please. Let's move on. I have regret. I've become you.
0: Well, don't do me.
1: Coming up.
0: We can't have two me's on the show.
1: Coming up, I saw a whole lot of women on TikTok saying for Mother's Day, they wanted a day on their own.
0: Mm-hmm.
1: How controversial is it?
0: Instagram coming up as well.
1: Yeah, we're going to put things to the pub test. We're going to have Instagram. Got it all coming up.
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26: Jonesy and Amanda.
27: Man, I hate this. Cracks me up.
28: Maybe you should lay off the moonshine.
29: Jonesy's always knocking Amanda.
30: It's so easy.
29: Amanda always knocking Jonesy.
30: I'm done.
31: Stick it in the guts, Barry.
0: Hello there. I have a big question for you.
1: Oh, I'm ready. Go. Is it about my skincare routine?
0: Sure.
1: Is it about what perfume I'm wearing today? What is it?
0: If by skin routine, how is your FTTC or your FTTP going? When I talk about
1: is that my alkaline levels in my skin?
0: No, I'm talking about the National Broadband Network. Do you have FTTC, which is fibre to the curb, which I have, or do you have FTTP, fibre to the premises?
1: I tell you what I do have. I have a condition where my eyes dry out when I'm bored, and I'm really feeling it now.
0: Well, I just want to know if it's worth doing.
1: Brendan, have you ever met me? Have you ever met me? How could I ever answer this question?
0: Gemma,
1: you're talking
0: right?
1: In hieroglyphs.
2: I don't know.
0: No, of course you don't know. Is anyone just on social media?
1: Oh, you can't use
0: is
1: this.
0: Is it worth doing?
1: Don't
0: no,
1: use
0: I'm
1: this
0: just
1: show
0: curious.
1: As a swap and sell and give Jonesy the answers. That's what ChatGPT's for.
0: Have we got some liquid for Amanda's eyes, which seem to have gone very dry?
1: Oh.
0: I just want to know FTTC, FTTP. That's all I want to know. That's all I want to know.
1: Mm-hmm.
0: Do you know Ollie Sykes? The singer?
1: Is this about my skin routine
0: from Bring
1: again?
0: Me the Horizon?
1: Are you speaking English?
0: Anyway. He has caused some trouble.
1: Is this about his high fibre optics?
0: We'll talk about that. Instagram makes its return as well. $2,000 could be yours.
1: Okay, I'll hang around for that.
0: Okay, great. Jonesy and Amanda driving you home with Jam Nation.

0: Jonesy and Amanda driving you home. I just noticed the studio light's not working. You've got good lighting. Look at my lighting.
1: Oh, now you're going to blame the lighting.
0: I'm just, you know, I need the Barbara
1: Carlin. Mr. DeMille, I'm ready for my close-up.
0: I need the Barbara Carlin.
1: A friend of mine was a cameraman in England for a number of years, and they'd often go and do stories with Barbara Carlin, and they'd take all their television lights and she'd say, don't worry about that.
0: I would.
1: And she had her own theatrical bank of lights that she'd plug in and pretty much the entire English grid would drop.
0: I brought
1: my own.
0: And
1: she was lit underneath.
0: The, I don't know, Digital Jenna's running around. Does that matter, Digital Jenna?
1: No one's noticed that you're looking unattractive.
0: Well, you know, I want to look my best on Tin Hat Tuesday.
1: And it's probably best if the lights are out.
0: At least I'm not going to go like Ollie Sykes from Bring Me the Horizon. You know the band Bring Me the Horizon?
1: Do I know
0: Ryan,
1: him?
0: Get us some Bring Me the Horizon. Oh, the lights go. Me through hell. This is them. You like this?
1: Do I?
0: I don't know. I've never got too much light on me now. Look like I'm telling ghost stories. You know this one?
1: Do I?
0: What about this one? Fallout.
1: I'll repeat. Do I?
0: He did that with Masked Wolf.
1: Who's he?
0: Who's Masked Wolf?
2: He's a rapper.
1: Do I?
0: Anyway, Ollie Sykes has labelled his own fans.
1: What's happened?
0: For bailing out on his band's big gig. But his actions have sparked fierce debate online. Ollie fronts the massive band. Bring Me the Horizon, we know that. He went on the rant at their recent gig in Nashville, kneeling on the stage wearing a large cowboy hat with a pink feather hem. Ollie angrily pointed in the direction of the crowd in a video posted to TikTok.
1: What was the crowd doing?
0: The crowd was leaving because it was getting late in the night.
1: Oh.
0: Ollie, although if someone's ranting at you with a cowboy hat with a big pink rim, are you going to be sort of taking that seriously? Anyway, this is what Ollie said.
3: I see you, don't f*** go out now. Trying to beat the traffic, you f***ing pussy. You're gonna miss the best f***ing song. F*** traffic, you'll be late. Tomorrow, we go back to our f***ing old lives. Well, I don't, I'm doing this again tomorrow, but you guys probably do. So.
1: Are people, that noise in the background, are they on his side or not?
0: Don't know. Don't know. Although there's a bit of an Alan Partridge moment there, isn't it? We all go back to our crappy lives. Well, except for me, I'm a big rock star.
1: You know, it's interesting that people do leave before the end.
0: Yep.
1: And maybe remember Guns N' Roses traditionally used to come on stage hours late.
0: Angry Anderson was telling me he was in Sydney doing the show supporting Guns N' Roses, and they said, mate, you might have to pad a bit because Axl and the boys are at the airport. And I went, oh, okay, that's
1: they're on their way.
0: They're on their way. And he said Brisbane Airport.
1: Oh,
0: he had to do Butcher and Fast Eddie.
1: Oh, my God.
0: That goes for 11 minutes.
1: He sang
0: song.
1: Suddenly eight times.
0: people are saying.
1: What are they saying?
0: Online.
1: What are they saying? Because if you've got babysitters, if you've paid
0: exactly.
1: for parking.
0: I always think it's wild when artists talk about their fans that line their pockets for this. I thought better of Ollie. Another one added, Ollie, my brother in Christ. The last bus/train home is 10:45. We have to leave early. Or we're sleeping on the streets. But a third commented, I'll never understand why people leave early. I've done it a couple of times and have regretted it every time.
1: Interesting you say that because I went to see Oasis and I saw people.

0: leaving because of the time. And you think you'd factor the time in, you'd think, because the band were on time, they weren't late.
1: Yep.
0: The last three songs, if you left before encore, if you left before the big finale, you missed Wonderwall, Don't Look Back in Anger, and Champagne Supernova. They were the last three songs. Going to see them and missing that.
1: I remember once the Countdown Music Spectacular. Do you remember that?
0: I do. I remember seeing you skip down to the front because Jesse's Girl was on.
1: No, because Rick Springfield was coming up and I wanted to get right at the front when he does I've Done Everything for You, because that's a ball terror. Anyway, Martha Davis of the Motels was on and I thought, okay, I think she's going to wrap this up now. So I
0: skipped down.
1: I ran down. And no one was at the front. I got to the front and then she had one more song and she went into Total Control. And then she thought, hang on a minute, I've still got it. This young man seems to be interested. So she was locking eyes with me. I couldn't leave. I couldn't go. So I just sort of stood there. It got really, you know.
0: Awkward.
1: Yeah, especially backstage afterwards.
0: But Rick appreciated you though.
1: The pub test is coming up. You brought this to the table.
0: I saw some interesting dialogue about how women wanted to spend Mother's Day, and I think it could be controversial.
1: Jonesy and Amanda driving you home with Jam Nation.
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0: Jonesy Demander driving you home. You know, it's been a hell of a week. 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
1: The pub test.
2: Pub test.
1: Does not pass the pub test. Pub test.
2: Pub test.
1: Does it pass the pub test?
3: Pub test.
2: Yeah, the pub test.
1: Doesn't pass the sniff test.
3: Stop it. It's not helpful.
4: I saw some interesting TikToks over the weekend. It was Mother's Day in Australia, as we know, but also in the States. And I saw a couple of women saying the same thing, that all they wanted for Mother's Day was to have time alone. One woman said that her husband has given her the same present every year for the last 4 years, and that is the day to herself in a hotel room. She gets room service, she watches a movie, she has an afternoon sleep, she has a spa treatment, and she just has peace and quiet in a hotel room.
0: Oh, I want Mother's Day.
4: I know, but lots of people reacted to that saying, well, what about your kids? Isn't Mother's Day also a memory for them?
0: Mm.
4: Which made me think, is the day for the mum or is the day... for how the kids treat mum, if you know what I mean. Because Father's Day, it seems many, and you've said it, Brendan, I just want to be left the hell alone. And men can go out and do their own thing. Women
0: like
4: have
0: that.
4: Breakfast in bed, that's the trope. And then pretty much it's business as usual. Women are still on duty. They're still having lunch with their kids or their own mothers or whatever it is.
0: Yep.
4: It's still a big day.
0: I saw a good cartoon from Night in the newspaper and it just had, you know, the kids standing there and the kitchen's just a giant mess. And outside, here, Mum, here's your eggs. And then Mum's got to clean it up.
4: Yeah. Yeah. It has a different feel to Father's Day, which is Dad gets to relax. Mum is still.
0: Yeah, Dad can go and play golf.
4: Yeah. Whereas Mum still has, like, as I said, maybe seeing her mum, maybe having to arrange a lunch or have a lunch rather than what she might want, which is peace and quiet. Is that bad form to say you want it?
0: Nursing a bit of a hangover on Mother's Day.
4: So. I was, but my children are in their 20s.
0: Yes, I was. And they
4: so they don't live at home, so they came over at 10 a.m. and by then that was fine.
0: Everyone was in the same boat.
4: And because they don't live at home, I crave their company. But when they're little, it can be hard work. But I can see why some people might say, well, then the kids make their cards and do all of that and want to jump up and down on Mum's bed.
0: Yeah,
4: Where is she? Where is she?
0: Yeah.
4: She's at a hotel, kids.
0: Yeah. Actually, that when you put it that way, I don't know.
4: How do you feel about this? This is what we'll call it. Mothers spending Mother's Day on their own by choice.
0: Yep.
4: Does this pass the pub test?
0: Jonesy Demander driving you home with Jam Nation.

0: Hello there. It's Jonesy Amanda driving you home.
1: Free money. Fast money.
2: Extra cash.
3: I need money. Jonesy and Amanda's.
0: Here it is. 10 questions, 60 seconds on the clock. You can pass if you don't know an answer. We'll come back to that question if time permits. Get all the questions right. You win $1,000. That's questions. There's more than one question. Like, the Prime Minister of Australia is not Kevin Rudd.
4: No, that was question one on Friday.
0: But we don't want to embarrass Brooke of Thornlie.
4: No, so we move on. Yes, we have 10 questions. If you get them all right, you get $1,000. And great, you can leave with $1,000. Or you can answer a bonus question that's worth $2,000, but it's double or nothing.
0: Tyson's in Chelsea.
4: Hi, Tyson.
5: How you going?
0: Good.
4: Very well, Tyson. Let's see what we can do for you. You know the rules. 10 questions, 60 seconds. Pass is your friend. If you don't know, say pass. We might have time to come back.
5: All right, let's do it.
4: Let's do nervous, it, Tyson. Well, you
0: Tyson,
4: sound just, casual and relaxed. You don't sound nervous.
0: Off. Just shake it off.
4: Okay, Tyson, here we go. Here comes question number one. What colour is an orange?
5: Orange.
4: Question two. Finish this. 10, 20, 30.
5: 40.
4: Question three. What type of beverage is a piccolo?
5: Coffee.
4: Question four. BRB is the abbreviation for what?
5: Be right back.
4: Question five. What do you use to write on a blackboard?
5: Chalk.
4: Question six. In which city would you find the Empire State Building?
5: New York.
4: Question seven. This Kiss is a song by which country artist?
5: Oh, pass.
4: Question eight. The study of the zodiac and the star signs is called what?
5: Pass.
4: Question nine. Neil Perry is a famous what?
5: Musician.
0: Chef.
4: You were doing, you were so methodical.
0: You were very methodical.
4: This Kiss is a song by Faith Hill.
5: Yep.
4: And I reckon you would have known this if you had more time. The study of the zodiac and the star signs is astrology.
5: Oh, yeah.
4: Oh, Tyson, sorry, you did guys. Well, and I'm sorry.
0: Tyson, we wanted you to win.
5: Oh, would have been nice. Would have been a whole very bunch of money on tools, but next time, hopefully.
0: What tools would have you bought just for me, Tyson?
5: For you, I wouldn't have bought you tools because I hate buying tools.
0: Okay.
5: It's a drag buying tools. I'd rather buy something good for myself. I always lose my tools and buying them again, it just gets annoying.
0: Right, drag line. Yeah, well, you know, it can be handy.
4: A drag line?
0: Yeah.
4: Who mentioned drag line? Tyson didn't mention drag line.
5: No, what's a drag line?
0: Oh, I thought you said a drag line.
4: No, what are you
0: talking
4: about?
0: What the hell is that? I'm
4: Tyson,
0: hearing things.
4: Jonesy's hallucinating. He's licked a cane toad. Don't you worry about him.
0: And I liked it. Tyson, thank you.
5: Oh, thanks, guys. Thanks for having me. Appreciate
4: thanks, Tyson.
5: It.
0: Carry on. What a nice young man.
4: Well, coming up next, we're going to take your calls about this. Is it controversial? Mums on Mother's Day saying, leave me the hell alone. Mm-hmm.
0: What do you think? That's coming up with Jam Nation.
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9: Thank you so much, guys.
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7: I've been a fan of your work for a couple of years. You're going to be a great addition to what we do as we're building this new show here in Sydney. 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

0: Jonesy demanded, when there's big issues to discuss, we pull up a
1: stool. Have you had a few?
0: There's big, I know. It's been a hell of a week. It's Monday. When there's big issues to discuss, we pull up a stool at the Jonesy Demander Arms for...
2: The pub test.
3: Pub test.
2: Does not pass the pub test.
3: Pub test.
4: Pub test.
2: Does it pass the pub test?
3: Pub test.
4: Yeah, the pub test.
2: Doesn't pass the sniff test. Stop it.
0: And today's
2: it's not helpful.
0: Stool-worthy issue.
1: Well, we're talking about Mother's Day, and I saw a couple of women on TikTok saying, and particularly they're American women, saying, my Mother's Day present is a day without the kids. Day in a hotel room, I order room service, I get a massage, I watch television, have an afternoon sleep, I watch a movie, it's mine all mine. And I just got a text from a friend saying, my perfect Mother's Day, don't talk to me, don't touch me, don't ask me for anything, and I can't drive you anywhere. Bring on a mini bar, club sandwiches, king-size bed, no burnt toast crumbs, no lame Mother's Day store presents, no washing or washing up. That's a Mother's Day treat. But there was some backlash for this
0: that's
1: person.
0: That's an everyday treat for anyone.
1: Yeah, for anybody.
0: Mother or not.
1: But there was some backlash of this on socials where people are saying this Mother's Day is also for your kids. They want to make gifts for you and give you the presents. But this is why I think Mother's Day is different to Father's Day. Mothers still have to, in a way, commandeer the day. They might be taken to lunch, but they may have to visit their own mothers. They may, you know, they're still on duty in a way. So how do you feel about this? This is how we've phrased it. Mothers spending the day on their own by choice for Mother's Day, does it pass the pub test?
5: Yes, I think it passes the pub test because the kids can sometimes be really tough and they do deserve a day on their own.
6: I think the mums should have a day off, do what they want to do and leave the kids with the dads and the dads can look after the children.
7: No. My mum loves to spend time with me and she thinks it's a super special day for both of us.
8: I love the idea of having a time on my own, but I think maybe that could be the present that they give you that you do it on another day and you still have your family time, but then you still get your time on your own as well.
9: Absolutely, it passes the pub test because I heard a really great saying over the weekend that Mother's Day should be about the mum and not anybody that came in or came out of the mother.
1: Well, brilliant.
0: I think that's words to live by.
1: Brilliant.
10: Righto, you two. 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
0: Yep.
1: Whew. 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

0: You won't see it coming.
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17: Good morning, I'm James Royce. The hunt for triple murderer Julian Ingram has ended with the discovery of a decomposed body in Western New South Wales. It was found yesterday afternoon beside the fugitive's Ford Ranger ute. And while the body is yet to be formally identified, Assistant Commissioner Andrew Holland says the development is a relief.
18: It brings closure to this investigation. It brings closure to the people of Lake Ejoleco and gives some solace to the town so they can relax.
17: Donald Trump is warning the ceasefire is on shaky ground after rejecting Iran's latest response to his peace plan.
19: I would say the ceasefire is on massive life support, where the doctor walks in and says, "Sir, your loved one has approximately a 1% chance of living."
17: Tehran had been requesting an end to the blockade of its ports and the release of its frozen assets. A 12-year-old boy continues his fight for life after being trapped under a train in Melbourne. It's believed the U7 student fell while trying to retrieve his phone at North Melbourne Station around 4 o'clock yesterday afternoon. Paramedic Alex Hemsley says it took 45 minutes to free him.
20: It was a large multi-agency response, involved lots of people. And although we are all trained to do this job, very traumatic scene for all involved.
17: And the return of the five Australian passengers on the cruise ship at the centre of a hantavirus outbreak has been delayed. The four citizens and a permanent resident were due to return tonight. They are now not expected until later in the week.
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17: Anthony Seibold has found a new home after his sacking as Manly's head coach. He's joined Collingwood in a part-time role in their coaches and football department. Still on NRL and the Bulldogs, Harry Hayes is urging Canterbury fans to stay loyal as the side looks to avoid a seventh loss on the trot in Friday night's Magic Round clash with the Sharks.
22: I think the fans should know that we're trying our best every week, coming into training and working hard.
17: To AFL, and Nathan Buckley says he's impressed by how Blues coach Michael Voss has handled himself through Carlton's form and then Elijah Holland's crises. The former Collingwood coach has told Fox Sports it's been first class.
23: The way that he's presented has been strong. He hasn't wavered at any point, and I think that's really, really strong leadership. Would you expect anything else from Michael Voss?
17: Relief for Eagles veteran Jamie Cripps, with scans confirming he won't require a knee reconstruction. However, he'll still be sidelined for some time. And veteran AFL reporter Caroline Wilson believes that Ken Hinckley is firming as the favourite to be Tasmania's inaugural coach.
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17: A couple of showers across Sydney today, 22 for the west, 23 in the city. Showers tomorrow, highs of 21 to 22, much the same Thursday, a couple of showers Friday. Catch us repeating any song Christian plays this morning before 3 for a chance to win a week at the legendary Big Sky Resort Montana with Christian O'Connell's Snow Repeat Workday to the USA.
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13: Good morning, I'm James Royce. The US president has warned the ceasefire with Iran is on life support after rejecting as garbage Tehran's response to his latest peace proposal. The leadership had been requesting an end to the blockade of its ports and the release of its frozen assets. Donald Trump has described them as lunatics.
4: I said to them, you people are crazy. You're crazy people. You're nuts. You're not having a nuclear weapon. They think they can talk me into it, and they don't do very well with it.
13: Well, police have little doubt that a decomposed body found beside a ute in western New South Wales is that of triple murderer Julian Ingram. The discovery was made yesterday by wildlife officers who stumbled across a Ford Ranger with a firearm next to it. The fugitive's ID was found inside the vehicle, which was driven by Ingram on the day of the shootings back in January. Assistant Commissioner Andrew Holland says police were never going to give up their search.
0: The investigation would have continued until we found Mr. Ingram. I've said that previously. We had in all intentions to bring Julian Ingram before a court. If he's taken the easy way out and committed suicide, that's his choice.
13: A 12-year-old boy continues his fight for life this morning after being dragged under a train in Melbourne. It's believed the U7 student fell while trying to retrieve his phone. He's now in a critical condition at the Royal Children's Hospital. And the Federal Treasurer is putting the last touches on tonight's budget, which is tipped to include the biggest overhaul of property taxes in generations while tightening the NDIS and business costs.
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13: The AFL says human error is to blame for more than 100 seconds being added to the third quarter of Saturday night's clash between Geelong and Collingwood at the MCG. It follows a blunder in round two when 29 seconds was lost during St Kilda's four-point win over the Giants in Sydney. Still on AFL, and Collingwood snapped up sacked Manly head coach Anthony Seibold. The 51-year-old's joined the Pies in a part-time position at the club's coaches and football department. He is a mate of coach Craig McRae. Over to NRL and Canterbury forward Leo Thompson's rejecting suggestions his side's form slump is down to attitude as the Bulldogs look to snap a six-match losing streak against the Sharks on Friday night.
6: I don't think it's an attitude thing. We've been starting games pretty solid and we've been holding teams trialless for the first 30 minutes almost.
13: And relief for the Storm with fullback Sua Falongo set to play in Saturday night's clash with the Eels after being cleared of a facial fracture. He left the field in the first half of Melbourne's win over the Tigers for an HIA after a collision to stop Taylan May from scoring.
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13: A couple of showers across Sydney today, 22 for the west, 23 in the city. Showers tomorrow, highs of 21 to 22, much the same Thursday, a couple of showers Friday. Catch us repeating any song Christian plays this morning before 3 for a chance to win a week at the legendary Big Sky Resort Montana with Christian O'Connell's Snow Repeat Workday to the USA.
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1: 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It is in Clare there's been a diesel spill on the M4 motorway westbound off-ramp to Roper Road. Emergency crews on site just watch as speed approaching. Also through St Clair, there's a truck that's conked out, closing Explorers Way both ways at Erskine Park Road. Late roadworks finishing up in Casula on the Cube Highway at Demerick Avenue. Delays in both directions. The M5 this morning, that's already building citybound at Moorebank Avenue. Travel time to the main tunnel will take you 15 minutes and a steady run on the M2 eastbound Pennant Hills Road to Langcove Road, no problems. And a financial year starts now at Suttons. 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That's Sydney's latest traffic.
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1: 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No!
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2: 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In Mascot, we have a building fire on Gardner's Road westbound approaching Southern Cross Drive. It's blocking two of three lanes. To St Clair, a diesel spill on the M4 motorway westbound off-ramp to Roper Road. Emergency crews are on site. Reduce your speeds. Also in St Clair, a broken down truck has closed Explorers Way both ways at Erskine Park Road and the M2 getting busier eastbound at Pennon Hills Road exit. Travel time eastbound Windsor Road to the Lane Cove Tunnel, 11 minutes. 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That's Sydney's latest traffic.
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22: Morning, I'm Petrina Jones. Police will probe whether they'd already searched the Central West area where authorities have found the body of triple killer Julian Ingram. The 37-year-old became one of the state's most wanted fugitives after he killed his pregnant former partner, her friend and auntie at Lake Cargelico back in January. Assistant Commissioner Andrew Hollins says he was found yesterday afternoon by park rangers.
23: It will be determined later as part of the criminal investigation whether we've crossed paths or gone over this area before, but again, it's an area we're unsure whether we've searched this area prior. The National Parks and Wildlife Service were carrying out animal eradication in the area and they located the abandoned vehicle.
22: A man has been charged following alleged pursuit and shooting in Sydney's west. Police attempted to pull over a ute in South Wentworthville last Friday night before it allegedly sped off. The Nissan stopped in Guildford, with the driver reportedly running and firing a gun several times in the air. The 39-year-old was taken into custody at his South Granville home yesterday, charged and refused bail. The government will target fraudsters rotting the system in tonight's budget. Finance Minister Katie Gallagher claims the $6.6 billion fund for veterans has become a free-for-all. And there's been another delay for the Aussies returning home from the ship at the centre of the hantavirus outbreak. The group has been sent to the Netherlands in a last-minute detour. They'll now arrive in Perth later this week, where they'll be forced to quarantine. Sport is next with Alex Cullen.
24: Skip the weekend rush and get it sorted today. 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
25: Ex-Manly coach Anthony Seibold has spoken out about his sacking in his first interview, admitting he had a gut feeling after the club's third straight loss. He's told Seven he appreciated not being strung along.
26: I do have to say this, like rather than a long, slow death, I actually respect that. It was a quick kill in many respects because it is really difficult for to be in the gun for so long. So I'll always remember my time finally at Manly, although you never want to go through what I had to do at the end.
25: It comes as Seibold reveals he's switching codes, joining AFL club Collingwood in a part-time role for the rest of the season. Less than 2 months after his shock decision to walk out on the Broncos, Ben Teo has a new gig. He's linked up with former teammate Billy Slater as an assistant coach of the Queensland Origin side. In tennis, no Aussies are left in the singles main draw at the Italian Open after Alexei Popperin lost to world number one Jannik Sinner in straight sets overnight. And just the one game in the EPL this morning, with Tottenham taking on Leeds as it fights to avoid relegation. That's Gold Sport.
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22: A shower or two, 23 tomorrow and Thursday. Showers with tops of 22 both days. Right now, it's 16 degrees in the city. 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
2: 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Welcome to the Christian O'Connell Show on Gold. 3 minutes past six. Good morning.

0: Good morning, it's the Christian O'Connell Show on Goal. Tuesday morning, 7 minutes past six, kicking off with Pseudo Echo and Funky Town. Good morning, Rio.
1: Good morning.
0: Good morning, Pats.
2: Morning.
0: Good morning, the man who screwed up his wife's 40th over the weekend, Alex.
3: Thank you for bringing it up again. Morning.
0: That's okay, every day this week.
1: Yeah,
0: Bonnie's man. Asked me to.
1: Oh, I bet you
0: never is. Let him forget it for all of 2026.
1: I'll be making up for it for the rest of my life.
0: You will. You really will, yeah. I drove past that place yesterday evening and I chuckled to myself. You know where they should have plaques outside buildings?
1: Yes.
0: When some guys screwed up.
1: Yeah.
0: There should be loads of them. Like 15 to 20. Probably every Monday, something else being nailed up there for some guy to melt down there over a weekend.
3: The day Dad stuffed up.
0: Yep.
3: Well and truly.
0: And part of an ongoing series as well. Now, on a Tuesday, the first half hour of the show, we go around the team and we ask you guys listening as well, how was your Monday? How did you start the week? Are you a Monday winner or loser? Text me which way. Are you Monday winner or loser? 0475 03 1043. Patsy, how was your day?
2: I'm afraid I'm a loser yesterday, or rather my husband is. Our daughter had like a voice concert at school last night. They do like a showcase for the musical students. It's very exciting.
0: Interesting way to describe it as a voice concert.
2: Mm. Yeah, it's a voice concert. So all the singing students will get up and sing a song.
0: Otherwise known as singing.
2: Yeah, well, voice
0: I went to a voice concert the weekend. Saw the Rolling Stones.
2: They call the subject voice. That's why I say it's a voice concert.
1: What did she sing?
2: Billy, of course.
0: Oh,
2: L'amour,
0: wow.
2: La Davie, or La Me Vie, whatever the song is.
0: Really touched you. Really made a note of it last night. Whatever the song is.
2: I hadn't heard it before, so it was lovely. She
0: Mother's
2: did a great
0: Day's
2: job.
0: Evaporated quick, isn't it, guys?
2: Hey,
0: whatever it was.
2: Hours.
0: Yeah, blah, blah, blah, Rory.
2: Still singing. Anyway, my husband was working from home yesterday, so he was business up top. So I had the business shirt on and stuff, but had his slippers on because he was just working from home.
0: Wow. I was then nervous about what was down below. Budgie
2: no.
0: smugglers?
2: No. He had slacks on. Had a slack on.
0: He strikes me as a man who wears sock suspenders as well.
2: Oh, no.
1: Yes.
0: His smart trousers hanging up. But you know, he just gets up and wanders around the house with a business shirt up top and then party down below. Party down below. Great song.
2: Anyway, we were halfway to school and he goes, oh, no. And I thought, oh, my God, what's happened? Are we about to hit something? Look down at his feet. He's still got his moccasins on for the school concert.
0: Yeah, but you said business up top.
2: Oh, not for
0: chilling
2: school.
0: Down below with the mocks.
2: Not for school. So I had to do a quick U-turn and dart back home and get his good going out shoes on. Otherwise, he would have turned up to school. Imagine Audrey's reaction if he'd come into school with his slippers on. That would have been highly embarrassing.
1: I thought he would be the sort of man who would easily go to a school concert with moccasins
2: on.
0: No, no, no, no, no, no, no, no, no, no.
3: He's a shameless man.
0: No, he's not a shameless man.
1: In a good way.
0: No, no, no, no. When he's out, he's smart out.
2: Okay.
0: You've been horrified by that, Pat.
2: Oh, it's just, he said, oh, I'm going to have to miss it. No, hurry up, we've got time.
0: But I've seen, and you, I'm sure you,

0: or something.
1: No, they're just a bit more elevated. You know, they're
2: do
1: not
2: mean
1: something
2: like
1: you'd
2: a
1: wear.
2: Lululemon or something.
1: No, it's, I do have a Lululemon, but these
0: athleisure wear, whatever it's called.
1: Yeah. Yes, no, these are more of a like a formal tracksuit.
0: Don't listen to yourself. Only in Australia, because someone actually say, unironically, a formal tracksuit pants.
1: I wouldn't wear it to a wedding, but I think I could wear it to a dinner.
2: No.
1: I'll bring them in
0: tomorrow. Okay, you Monday, winner or loser, let us know. Text me 0475031043. My commitment to you every Tuesday on this breakfast show is the second song, as always, ELO, Don't Bring Me Down. Good morning, 10 minutes past 6.

0: What a tune. Good morning, it's the Christian O'Connell Show on Gold. ELO, Don't Bring Me Down. My promise for the rest of this year is Tuesday morning. Second song will always be this. ELO, Don't Bring Me Down. Why? Fair point. Because I think Tuesday is harder than a Monday. Just ask yourself, do you feel better from having heard that song? I do.
1: I do.
0: Double shot of something, isn't it?
2: After booking a cafe for my wife's 40th, I feel better now.
0: Yeah, there you go. There you go. Now, I don't know. I'm poised whether I'm a Monday winner or loser. Yesterday evening, I went out with an old boss of mine, and he offered me a ticket to go and see England play at the World Cup. Never seen England play at the World Cup, any World Cup. And it's the Panama game. He's got a spare ticket for the England-Panama game in New Jersey. Now,

0: just so happens that we're on a break then, but here's the problem.
1: I know.
0: I'm flying back to the UK to see my mum. I haven't seen my mum and my dad in since last Easter last year. It's been a long time. And so my whole mission for the two-week break at the end of June is to go back to England and see my mum and dad. However, I could delay it by a day to go change my flights to go via New Jersey, go and see England, Panama at the World Cup, fly on from New York, it's a seven-hour hop to London, but it would mean delaying arriving and seeing my mum by a day. She's already organised a lunch for her, my sister, and my dad to welcome me back on the Sunday. Would you better move that to the Monday?
2: Yeah.
0: So I can just drop into the World Cup, see England, take on Panama.
1: Rewind a week ago when you told your mum about you coming to England.
0: Yeah, she burst into tears. She was so happy. Yeah.
2: Ooh. Well, she nearly collapsed.
0: Yes. She did pass. Yes. Yep. Yep. Yep. On Zoom. Yeah.
1: Oh, it's just a day. It's only a day. How long are you there for total?
0: I think I'd be in there for about 14 hours. Mm. I literally would arrive, drop a bag off, go see the game, and then head back to the airport. I don't even know what that does to your body with the time zones.
2: You don't want to.
3: Doesn't matter.
0: You know when you start making calculations and you think, but I'm starting to think, of course I should do this.
3: Yeah.
0: You only get one life, and I'm thinking, hang on a minute, I'm not 20. You've got to factor in, what does that do, those time zones? You got this crazy time zone. Mm. What is it? Am I going back in time, going to America? And I don't mean politically, we don't want to get into that. And then going to London. How many time zones am I going through? Are England playing in the past?
1: Oh, this makes me so uncomfortable.
2: You've so got to do it.
0: I got home yesterday evening and my wife went, you cannot do that.
3: You have to do it.
0: You can't do it to your mum. And I went, I don't know.
2: It's just 24 hours.
3: Yeah, said, she'll understand.
0: If I ask my mum, actually, my mum would not go and do that. She'd be saying, like, oh, no, we're looking forward to seeing you. She would not.
1: She wouldn't understand the sort of magnitude of going to see your first World Cup game, England.
0: Panama.
3: You've got a ticket.
0: Spare ticket.
2: I do it. Life's too short. And you know what? It's not like you're not skipping seeing your mum altogether. Mm. It's just delayed ever so slightly.
0: I've only got 9 days with her, so it takes off a day. Because we've got that two-week break and I've got to get back in time.
1: What did they say about delayed gratification? Makes the moment even more special.
0: So I'm going to have one less day and night with my mum so I can go and see England. Probably lose.
1: But could you make something?
0: Probably lose. It isn't going to come home. Have you seen what England's form is like at World Cup? You're right, on paper, we should smash them. But there have been so many games where I've sat there and going, this would be a formality for England. It's going to be a cricket score, and they're bloody rubbish at the World Cup at times. Yeah, I've had my heart broken countless times.
1: Oh, this is hard.
0: It's hard.
1: This is really hard.
2: No, it's about quality, not quantity, though, with your mum. It's about quality time. It doesn't mean the number of days.
0: All right, imagine then in 10, 20 years from now, Audie's not living in the same country as you. Okay?
2: Yeah.
0: And suddenly she said, Mum, I'm coming back. I can't wait to see him surprising you. You break down in tears. Week later, hey, Mum, I'm going to be coming back 2 days later so I can go and see the Matildas play.
2: I'd say you live out your dream, Mum.
0: Get out of here.
2: You see? Absolutely,
0: yes. You don't have that in you. There's no way
2: absolutely
0: you would.
2: Absolutely, I would. I'd say, you go fulfill your dreams.
0: Get it.
3: You can't go, Christian, now. Now that you put it like that.
0: Don't think I can. 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
4: 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In Mascot, we have a building fire on Gardner's Road westbound approaching Southern Cross Drive. It's blocking two of three lanes. To St Clair, a diesel spill on the M4 motorway westbound off-ramp to Roper Road. Emergency crews are on site. Reduce your speeds. Also in St Clair, a broken down truck has closed Explorers Way both ways at Erskine Park Road and the M2 getting busier east. Eastbound at Pennon Hills Road exit. Travel time eastbound Windsor Road to the Lane Cove Tunnel, 11 minutes. 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That's Sydney's latest traffic.
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0: Corona, Rhythm of the Night. Good morning, Christian O'Connell Show. 6:29 on Gold. Rio, are you a Monday winner or loser?
1: I am a Monday winner. I'm in a constant battle to try and get with my next door nonna's, which is our neighbour who's a nonna.
0: Try and get with her?
2: Yeah, what are you talking about?
1: Get into her good books.
0: Oh, right, okay. And then what happens? You're in the good books, then what's the payout here?
1: Well, maybe she brings us like delicious passata pasta, maybe some of her oranges I've noticed.
0: She's so you become like an adopted son.
1: That is my dream.
0: Great.
1: And it's getting there, So me and my partner
0: will... love a surrogate nonna mum?
2: Oh, yeah.
1: Yes, exactly.
0: There should be OnlyFans, but a decent one where it's just...
1: Only nans.
0: Let me finish. It's only nons.
1: Only nons.
2: Oh, wow.
0: It's basically 24/7 on a stream, hot nonna action. By that, I mean in the kitchen, making that ragu, stirring some kind of lamb dish for us.
1: James Packer, invest in that. Yeah. But we're definitely making some ground because she started calling us her nice boys. She goes, nice boys are here.
0: Oh, my God, that's so sweet.
1: Yeah, I mean, I don't know if she knows that we're a couple. I think she thinks we're just
0: housemates.
1: Couple
0: of lads living together.
1: Yes, couple of lads.
0: Couple of studs. sorting those chicks out. Actually, I haven't seen them bringing any back. Hang on a minute. No, no meatballs for you lads.
1: So she asked me to pop over yesterday and help her. She's got this really, like, you know, the old school trampolines, like no netting or anything like that.
0: Why don't you take a video camera out? So nonna's on a trampoline. That's our first series on Only Nons.
1: She'd got someone from Facebook Marketplace.
0: Who wouldn't see some nonna's frolicking on a trampoline?
3: Doing backflips.
1: She got someone on Facebook.
0: What's she doing? What's her nonna doing with a trampoline?
1: I think she just had it. She's been in that house since 1975. So they've had kids. She's got grandkids. They all come over.
0: Yeah.
1: This guy comes over. It's him, his wife, and his two kids. Kids are maybe, I don't know, 10, 12. We put the trampoline on top of his car, just sort of like a normal size car. Then they all hop in the car, and I go, oh, do you want me to help you, like, tie it down? Like, have you got ropes or those?
0: Or
1: like,
0: dismantle it.
1: Or dismantle. Well, it's like one of those big one-piece.
0: You know,
1: right. The old school ones. Or like the clickety-clackety things, pulleys that you do. Mm. He goes, no. She'll be right.
0: We go, not a trampoline on top of his car. So how's it tethered down?
1: That's exactly what I was asking. And then I said, you just live around the corner. And he goes, he actually lives out where Patsy lives.
2: She's
1: a 45-minute drive from me.
0: With a trampoline on top of your car. There's no way that's legal, let alone road safe.
1: He goes, she'll be right. And then he's just
0: she won't be right.
1: She will not be. I've never been more sure that she will not be right. Then I just see they start to roll away. Two hands at the top, two adult hands.
0: No, not the old reaching out the window, just clamping it on.
1: And then two little kid hands out the side.
0: No.
1: I swear to God. I swear to God. And they just drive off.
0: But she's windy in these autumn breezes at the moment.
1: And they just got their little kid, the tiny little hands gripping this old rusty trampoline.
0: Where is that trampoline right now?
1: It's probably on the bridge.
0: In the Yarra.
3: I was that kid once.
1: I could have, but then
0: it's heading towards that rat ship.
1: I don't know what to do in that situation. Like, I think you really need a time there. Which is like, he was very insistent, very Aussie. Like, she'll be like, I was
2: mate.
1: Some idiot. Like, I was some narc being like,
0: so using only four hands, two of which are kiddie hands, clamping it up on top to the roof.
1: I'm like this. Just gripping it over there.
0: There's no way.
1: There's no way.
0: Those trampolines are heavy things as
1: well. Yes, it took a lot to get it on.
0: They drove off like that.
1: They just drove. I don't know if they got there. I don't know how this story ends, but they drove
0: badly.
1: Off.
0: Badly. There's no way that trampoline's in the garden right now.
1: Or they just drove incredibly slowly across like the bridge and the freeway. I don't know how they
2: that's
1: did it.
2: Terrifying.
0: Like a slow speed kind of OJ pursuit. But the trampoline, what kind of car do they have?
1: It was kind of just like a hatchback. Not a hatchback. What's it called? A wagon. God.
2: SUV.
1: Yeah.
0: That's not legal.
1: No, I don't think so. But I'm not a policeman.
0: But you're a member of the public. You could have just said, no, you can't do that.
1: In heart,
0: you should have done a citizen's arrest.
1: I didn't think.
0: used that trampoline as a makeshift prison. I've always dreamt of doing a citizen's arrest. Like, what do you do? What's the law?
1: How long
0: do you say something?
1: Yeah, well, how long can you hold them down?
0: And also, how do you call when it's time to do one?
1: Yes, yeah, yeah, yeah.
0: Well, he was going to put a trampoline on top of a car. No, no, that you can't go arresting people for that. I mean, it's not legit. It's dangerous, but you can't arrest them for that.
1: For that, yeah. I'm not sure. I don't know where the citizen arrest line starts.
0: Can anyone advise us? 13:55:22.
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6: 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In Mascot, watch out for a building fire on Gardner's Road westbound approaching Southern Cross Drive. It's blocking 2 of 3 lanes. To St. Clair, a diesel spill on the M4 westbound off-ramp to Roper Road. Emergency crews are on site. Also in St. Clair, a broken down truck has closed Explorers Way both ways at Erskine Park Road. And we're seeing delays on the Hume Motorway into the M5 after late finishing roadworks and an earlier breakdown. Travel from Preston's to the main tunnel now 22 minutes. 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That's Sydney's latest traffic.
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8: Morning, I'm Petrina Jones. Well, it's budget day. The Albanese government's 5th budget will have a focus on housing and tax reform. The capital gains tax discount will be reined in, while there will be changes to negative gearing. However, the changes won't impact owners who are negatively gearing right now. The search for the state's most wanted man is over after the discovery of a body. Julian Ingram's remains have been found about an hour from Lake Carjeligo, where he killed his former partner, her new boyfriend and her aunt back in January. Assistant Commissioner Andrew Holland says police were never going to give up their search.
9: The investigation would have continued until we found Mr. Ingram, and I've said that previously. We had in all intentions of bringing Julian Ingram before a court. If he's taken the easy way out, that's his choice.
8: Court today for a man accused of a police pursuit and shooting in Sydney's West. Authorities allege the 39-year-old fled his vehicle and fired a gun into the air on Friday night. He was eventually arrested in South Granville yesterday. And Donald Trump has warned the ceasefire with Iran is on life support after rejecting Tehran's latest response to his peace deal. It's believed Iran wanted to separate talks about its nuclear program from those linked to reopening the Strait of Hormuz. The US president says that won't happen.
10: Are they stupid people? They didn't want to believe it. They think that, well, I'll get tired of this, or I'll get bored, or I'll have some pressure, but there's no pressure. We're going to have a complete victory.
8: Your sport is coming up next with Alex Cullen.
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11: Sacked Manly coach Anthony Seibold is switching codes. He's taken up a new role at AFL club Collingwood in a consultancy-style role for the remainder of the season alongside close mate Craig McRae. It comes as Seibold opens up on his axing for the first time, telling Seven he saw the signs after his final game.
12: The end of my time, obviously, that's always very difficult and can be quite emotional. To be fair, and I said it was, I didn't think I'd be sacked after round 3, but the actual response after the Roosters game, my gut feel sort of said that something was going to happen.
11: Relief for the Melbourne Storm with fullback Sua Faolongo firming to play against the Eels on Saturday. He's been cleared of a facial fracture after a collision to stop Taylan May from scoring at the weekend. Talks are underway to keep the NRL's magic round in Brisbane with the contract set to expire after next season. This week marks the 7th instalment of the event at Suncorp Stadium. And the NBA playoffs continue today with Cleveland hosting Detroit and LeBron James's LA Lakers hoping to avoid a series sweep when they take on OKC. That's Gold Sport.
7: Wouldn't you rather be test driving a new Kia right now? Sure you would. Head into Parramatta Kia today for a dream drive and a great deal.
8: Cheryl, 2:23 tomorrow and Thursday. Showers with tops of 22 both days. Right now, it's 16 degrees in the city. Catch us repeating any song Christian plays this morning before 3 today for a chance to win a week at the legendary Big Sky Resort Montana with Christian O'Connell's Snow Repeat Workday to the USA.
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0: We will return later on this morning to the dodgy transportation of a trampoline on top of a family hatchback car. I don't know whether today's story is about transporting large things or just sheer be right. Coming up next, after John Farnham on the Christian O'Connell Show, we've got extra time on the time waster. It's 20 to 7. Good morning.

0: Hey, good morning. Welcome to the Christian O'Connell Show on Go. Tuesday morning. I hope you're well. Thanks for joining us. It is 6:43. Today we're doing extra time on the time waster. Up for grabs to the best in show for the next 5 minutes. We've got a gold class double pass. You can go and see the best movie we've seen so far this year. We all love Project Hail Mary. Cannot recommend that enough. And Patsy loved Billie Eilish in 3D so much. She saw it with her daughter twice over the weekend. There's loads of great stuff to see at the moment. We are looking for a part two on your messy movies. There were so many yesterday. I have to say, yesterday, they were quite childish.
1: They were.
0: There was a lot of brown adjacent.
1: We didn't lead them there.
0: It's where they were playing yesterday. I don't know if it was a Monday thing. But anyway, we'll see. Hopefully some smarter material. That's what we're looking for this morning for your messy movies. The best ones we had yesterday, We Live in a Zoo, Crumbs of Anarchy, Filthy Club, Nappy Gilmore, Sloppenheimer, and the winner was Hoarder, Here's a Who. Sloppenheimer is funny,
1: That's
0: though.
1: Really good.
0: All right. Extra time in your messy movies. Text me 0475031043. I've got Tango and Trash.
1: Silver.
0: Ghostbusters.
1: Oh, gold.
0: Diarrhea of a Wimpy Kid.
2: Come on.
0: No, that's messy.
1: The we little said fellas, we weren't leading
0: no,
1: them
0: no,
1: there.
0: No, that's a smart reference. Diarrhea. Diarrhea of a Wimpy Kid. Diarrhea. Very, very clever wordplay. Always lead by example. Will Ferrell's got a slot problem. Mold School.
1: Gold.
0: And Devil Wears Tracky Dacks.
1: Hey, classy.
0: One of my Silver first class. Aussie slang words when I moved here 8 years ago was Tracky Dacks.
1: It's a goodie.
0: It's a great one. I think it's a goated one, Tracky Dacks. Tracky Dacks is a great Aussie slang. All right, Rio, what have you got? Messy movies.
1: Scruffy the Vampire Slayer.
0: Very good.
1: Fix your collar.
0: Didn't need that bit. Silver for the reference, bronze for the performance.
1: Fair enough. I now pronounce you Muckin' Larry.
0: Muckin' Larry, silver.
1: And Crumb Dog Millionaire.
0: Oh, that's very good. Gold. All right, what have you got there? Messy movies? 0475-031043.
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4: 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In Liverpool, a car and truck crash on Orange Grove Road northbound just past Viscount Place. It's over in the left-hand lane. To Mascot, a broken down car on Southern Cross Drive, citybound in the left-hand lane just before Wentworth Avenue with delays all the way back to the airport tunnel. Also in Mascot, a building fire on Gardiners Road westbound approaching Southern Cross Drive, blocking two of three lanes, and the M2 taking 11 minutes from Windsor Road to the Lane Cove Tunnel. 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
3: 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Christian O'Connell Show on Go. Coming up next. Extra time on the time waste today for your messy movies. 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

0: Scoobin' Jets, better. Good morning, it's the Christian O'Connell Show. 5 to 7 on Gov, Chemist Warehouse. Extra time and a time waster for your messy movies. And I can tell you now, we thought the ones yesterday were childish. Exactly the same.
1: Oh, come on, people.
0: This is what they want. We are but public servants. All right, messy movies. Mary Poopin.
2: Unfortunately, that's hilarious.
0: No, that's funny.
2: Gold.
0: Mary Poopin is very good. To come up with that at 6:47 a.m., come on. Anthony Patterson, take a bow. Slop gun.
2: Silver.
0: Not Uncle Buck. Unkept Buck.
2: Oh,
0: that's a smart one.
2: Yeah, it is a smart one. Gold.
0: Well done, Chris, the teacher with those smarts. I can see why you're top of the class. The Vominator.
2: Silver.
0: Dumpsters 11.
2: Silver plus.
0: Poopy poopy bang bang.
2: Bronzy bronze.
0: Yeah, come
2: bronze.
0: On, Jenny. Dirty rotten scourers.
2: Oh, clever.
0: Yeah, that's
2: gold.
0: Good. Well done, Stuart. Men who bathe with goats.
2: It's bronze.
0: Doesn't make any sense. Doesn't make any sense. Jordan. How to trash a dragon.
2: Silver.
0: Flushing Nemo. That's not messy. That's just cruel.
2: Well, you're getting rid of the mess, I guess.
0: No. They're not making mess.
2: Okay, bronze.
0: There was a terrible Tom Cruise movie called Far and Away.
2: Uh-huh.
0: The worst thing about it was his Irish accent. It's the worst one Hollywood's ever done.
3: With Nicole Kidman.
0: Yes, that's right. Yeah. Fart and a spray.
2: Bronze. Come on.
0: Why is everyone laughing if you're going also telling them off? You're sending out mixed messages here. You're laughing and they're going, come on.
2: Two wolves inside me.
0: Yes. Which one are you going to feed? Uncle Muck.
2: Silver plus.
0: There will be mud.
2: Silver.
0: Spill bill.
2: Oh, gold.
0: Very good. Rumnado.
2: Gold.
0: That's very good. Dude, where's my ShamWow?
2: Silver.
0: Jennifer, I liked it. Hell Harbor.
2: Gold.
0: Skid marks on a plane.
2: Bronze.
0: And the Shark Knight.
2: Bronze.
0: Yeah. All right, who is today's kind of winner?
2: Well, the wolf I'm listening to is Mary Poopins.
0: No way! After the lecture we gave them 10 minutes ago.
2: I'm only so strong.
0: Do you know what we are but hypocrites on this show?
2: Definitely.
0: Anthony is the winner with Mary Poopins. All right. Now, I was saying 10 minutes ago how I think one of my favorite Oz slang words is tracky dacks, okay? And I was thinking maybe we should do like an A to Z of Oz slang.
2: Love it.
0: T, obviously, for tracky dacks. Mm-hmm. And just so I'm right in my spelling of it, T-R-A-double-K-Y?
2: Well, I would have gone C-K-Y.
4: Yeah, C-K-Y, perhaps.
0: But on the ear, phonetically, it sounds like it's tracky dacks as in two Ks. But you're saying C-K-Y.
2: Yeah, I mean, they're the same sound.
0: And then the dacks, what about that? D-A-K-Y. Sure, yes. D-A-K-S there.
4: Yeah, definitely.
2: Oh, I would have gone D-A-C-K-S.
4: Oh, no.
2: No. Third of the crowd.
0: Yeah?
2: D-A-K-S, okay.
0: Hang on, the producer's got their hands up. What do you reckon, Chuckle Sisters?
5: C-K, for both.
3: No.
4: K-K-Y-K-S.
3: Tracky.
2: What do you got against
5: track C? Track pants.
2: Track, yeah, like a tracksuit pants is
0: tracky, but then the dax doesn't sound like track. It's dax.
4: Yeah, but it's very short. Dax.
0: Yeah, that's it. It's a punchy.
4: Okay,
0: it's a punch.
4: Like,
2: okay,
0: so you
2: we'll
0: know, it's a tracky dax.
2: So D-A-K-S.
0: Yes.
2: Okay.
0: Tracky
2: okay.
0: Dax. No, hands up in the air. What's up, Bogan?
5: How do you spell quacks?
0: Sorry,
3: we're not talking about quacks.
5: C-K-S.
0: What about sacks? Oh, yeah, I'm proving
5: C-K-S.
0: Your point.
5: C-K-S.
0: The reason why I didn't win anything in debate club. I proved the opposing team's point. All right, so what else? The A to Z of Oz slang. At the moment, we can't even agree on one entry, tracky ducks. What have you got for us? Text us 0475 031043.
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8: 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In Parramatta, we have a two-car crash on James Roos Drive eastbound approaching Pennant Hills Road. Into Mascot, a broken-down car on Southern Cross Drive eastbound in the left-hand lane before Wentworth Avenue. Also in Mascot, a building fire on Gardiners Road westbound approaching Southern Cross Drive, and it's blocking two of three lanes. And the M7 slowing eastbound past Richmond Road and again before Cropley Drive, travel time Richmond Road to Windsor Road, 27 minutes. 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
11: Morning, I'm Petrina Jones. Police are hoping the discovery of Julian Ingram's body in the state's central west will bring closure and relief to the town of Lake Carjeligo. The 37-year-old's body was found yesterday beside his ute. He'd been on the run since January after shooting his former girlfriend, her new partner and her aunt. There's been outrage overnight following comments made by a One Nation senator. Malcolm Roberts said in a podcast that he won't rule out the possibility that the Bondi Beach terror attack was a false flag operation before admitting he doesn't have the facts to support the claim. Independent MP Allegra Spender telling the ABC those comments are disgusting.
12: And it is an affront to the families who have lost their loved ones.
11: Tonight's budget is tipped to include the biggest overhaul of property taxes in generations. The NDIS will also be tightened. Donald Trump is warning the ceasefire is on shaky grounds after rejecting Iran's latest response to his peace plan.
13: I would say the ceasefire is on massive life support, where the doctor walks in and says, "Sir, your loved one has approximately a 1% chance of living."
11: And an Aussie study suggests the key to weight loss may be working less, with the University of Queensland finding a 1% reduction in annual working hours resulted in a slightly lower obesity rate. Your sport is next with Alex Cullen.
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15: Ex-Manly coach Anthony Seibold has spoken out about his sacking in his first interview, admitting he had a gut feeling after the club's third straight loss. He's told Seven he appreciated not being strung along.
16: I do have to say this, like, rather than a long, slow death, I actually respect that it was a quick kill in many respects, because it is really difficult for to be in the gun for so long. So I'll always remember my time finally at Manly, although, you know, you never want to go through what I had to do at the end.
15: It comes as Seibold reveals he's switching codes, joining AFL club Collingwood in a part-time role for the rest of the season. Less than 2 months after his shock decision to walk out on the Broncos, Ben Teo has a new gig. He's linked up with former teammate Billy Slater as an assistant coach of the Queensland Origin side. In tennis, no Aussies are left in the singles main draw at the Italian Open after Alexei Popperin lost to world number one Jannik Sinner in straight sets overnight. And just the one game in the EPL this morning, with Tottenham taking on Leeds as it fights to avoid relegation. That's Gold Sport.
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11: Cheryl, 223 tomorrow and Thursday. Showers with tops of 22 both days. Right now, it's 16 degrees in the city. 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

0: Brian Adams, Summer 69. Good morning, 10 minutes past 7. Welcome to the Christian O'Connell Show and Go for Chemist Warehouse. Half an hour ago, I was saying that when I first moved to Australia, 2 weeks' time, 8 years ago, that 8 years has gone so quickly. One of my first Australian slang terms I learnt was trachydax. Okay? Yeah. Makes sense. You understand it. It's actually pleasing to say. You get it. It's better than saying tracksuit pants.
1: Yes.
0: Trachydax, that Australian way of just less effort in speaking.
1: And does it have a nice sort of sound to it? Trachydax. It's got a lovely rhythm.
0: Yes. Yeah, so I was thinking, today, wait, maybe this is the thing we do on the show now. An occasional thing. We have our A to Z of Oz slang, Australian slang. T, our first ever entry, feels right that it's trachydax. However, we can't quite agree on how to spell it.
1: Mm.
0: Us within the show and you listening as well. Lisa is saying you're spelling it wrong. The Dax is D-A-X.
1: Oh, no. Whoa. No, why would you have...
0: Horrible.
1: I hate that. Sorry, Lisa.
0: Lisa, I'm sorry. I know you're a long-time listener as well. Long-time listener, first time falling out, Lisa. But no, there's no one is saying D-A-X-S.
1: No, no. And especially if you got the X, you definitely don't need the S.
0: No.
1: But no X's.
0: So at the moment, I'm defaulting to the Oxford English Dictionary, the global reference for etymology.
2: Trachydax.
3: Trachydax.
2: Trachydax.
0: Now, their spelling over Oz is in first word trachy, T-R-A-C-K-I-E.
1: Mm.
0: Second part, Dax, D-A-K-S.
3: Yes.
1: Yep.
0: Do you know what we should do tomorrow on the show? Aussie Spelling Bee.
1: Yes, great idea.
0: Has Galah got one L or two L's? Tell me this.
1: One.
0: Yes?
1: Yeah.
0: Right, okay. I don't want to play then. I'll be quiz master for it, okay? Galah. Oh, you flaming Gala. It's not quite the same burn, is it?
1: No.
0: So let's put trachydax in. So our spelling of it is...
1: Y and a K.
0: Yeah. Yeah. All right, Patsy, what have you got then for our A to Z of Australian slang?
3: I've got an F for you, Rio. Flanny. Oh,
0: well, sounds like you had then. A little bit rough then. I've got an F for you, Rio. As an F off.
4: That's every other day.
0: I said, don't speak to him like that on air. Always pretend that we get on well, guys. Please.
3: Flanny for flannelette shirt.
1: Yes, flanny or flanno. What do you normally go?
0: Flanno's better.
4: Flanno.
5: Flanny.
1: Maybe it's a regional thing. Maybe it's a victorious New South Wales thing.
3: Maybe.
0: So what would you call it, Pats?
3: Flanny.
5: Nah.
0: I'm with Pats, actually. I hear flanny more than flanno.
3: It's not
1: a flanno. Chuck a flanno on.
0: No.
1: Chuck a flanny on.
3: No. It's a flanny.
1: Flanny's very close to fanny as well.
5: Flanny sounds like something you eat.
3: You might.
0: Yes, no. It's flanny.
3: It's flanny. F-L-A-N-N-Y.
0: No, I'm with Patsy.
3: Whack it up there on
1: this. This is the Palmy Palmer.
0: Pats is right.
4: Two against two here.
3: Stop procrastinating.
0: She studied journalism.
3: Yeah, thank you.
0: She didn't pass it, but she studied it.
3: Flanny, I've got another one. You've got to put mockies up there, as in moccasins.
0: No, it's not A to Z of Bogan. No. Trachydax, yes. M for mockies, no. Absolutely not. Rhea, what do you think should go up there?
1: I love having a squiz. One of my favourite phrases.
0: Yes.
1: Squiz.
0: Yeah, go and have a squiz at this. Lovely, almost a poetry to it as well. A squiz is a lovely word. How on earth would you spell that?
1: S-Q-U-I-Z.
3: Yes. Mm.
1: Yeah,
0: you're right. Yeah. There's no E on that. Having a squiz,
3: Well, you're right there, having a squiz.
0: Yes.
5: You have a quick squiz.
0: Alex, what do you think should go in our A to Z of Australian slang? You must have some good ones.
5: D's got to be Durries or Dunny.
1: Yes. That's true. I thought we weren't doing the Bogan one.
0: Yes.
4: We are doing the Bogan one. What's more Bogan out of that? I don't know. Durries?
1: Durries is more Bogan than Dunny.
0: There's quite a few D ones. Darts as well for cigarettes.
1: Darts. Yes.
0: Darts.
5: Yeah, also like Rip Snorter or Ripper.
3: Oh, yeah.
5: That's absolute Ripper, mate. That's Ripper. Okay. I love Ripper.
0: Yeah, put that one in. Rip Snorter is also great as well.
5: Yeah. What else have we got here? Wally or... You know what I'm going to say, don't you?
1: Can you use Wally in a sentence?
0: In context, what about G Goombag?
3: Oh, great definitely one. Has it's, to be up
0: it's,
3: there.
0: It's to me, it's iconically Australian. It doesn't. That phrase would make no sense to anyone who isn't Australian.
3: Yeah,
0: and then it doesn't even sound like someone would have booze in. Why would booze be in a bag?
1: That's an Australian invention. No, I'll have you know.
0: And the world has gone no, thank you. If there was a global Shark Tank, a lot of what you're pimping out here, the world's

0: gone, no, thank you. Hey, what about AFL? We've told you no. Hey, India, are you interested? Not really either.
1: Oh, for Old Mate. Got to have Old Mate.
0: I would say that's probably my favourite one.
1: Yeah.
0: It can be used affectionately as a mild term of abuse. Like Old Mate over there.
1: Old Mate.
0: Old Mate's had a few, isn't he? Hey, have a word with Old Mate. It's time for him to go home. It's such a great phrase there. All right, I'm loving these. Keep them coming then. 0475 031043. What has to go in our A to Z of Australian slang?
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4: 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In Parramatta, we have a two-car crash on James Roos Drive eastbound approaching Pennant Hills Road. Seeing heavy delays there. Over to Alexandria, car and motorbike crash on Henderson Road westbound and Botany Road. To Mascot, still heavy eastbound on General Holmes Drive onto Southern Cross Drive. Also in Mascot, a building fire on Gardiners Road westbound approaching Southern Cross Drive, blocking the left lane. The M5 travel time, citybound 30 minutes from Preston's to the main tunnel. 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
13: 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Good morning.

0: Good morning, it's the Christian O'Connell Show. Hope you're well. Leanne Rimes, Can't Find the Moonlight, 7:26. What do you think it should be in our A to Z of Australian slang? Barry Crocker. Christian, what about a Barry Crocker? He's had a Barry Crocker today out there. Shocker is great. So what are we going for? No, you've gone S for shocker. Is it Barry?
1: I feel like Barry Crocker, that's more of like an English thing where they
0: do rhyming slang.
1: The rhyming slang. But the
0: and then when you say they, one of them, they is here.
1: Yeah.
0: They is here? So like a rapper. This is from Jody Roberts today, Christian, for your A to Z of Aussie slang. C for cashy.
1: Oh, yes. Oh, yeah.
0: Feels like it's right today for a budget day. Never done it myself. Melinda's got, what about you for Yui? Chuck a Yui.
2: Chuck a Yui.
0: Oh,
2: yes.
0: Yes. Yeah.
1: Ooh, how do you spell Yui?
0: U-EY.
3: Love it.
0: Drongo.
1: Oh, yes.
0: One of the all-time greats, isn't it? D for Drongo. C for Clacker. Now, I'm presuming the right thing. Mel. Yeah.
1: No.
0: No?
1: No, it's your butt, right? Like, chuck a lemon up a chook's clacker.
0: Oh, you're kidding.
2: Yeah.
0: Oh, no wonder I've had confusion at the doctor's surgery saying I've got a problem with my clackers.
2: Oh, no.
0: Oh, dear. Plums? I said I hurt my plums, would you understand?
2: Yes.
1: So
0: would you get me to the doctor?
1: You could have said it more
0: pretty. He's whacked me in the plums.
4: Oh, that's Jay. Jet's crackers.
2: Oh, yeah.
0: That's got to go up there, yeah.
1: Clacker comes from the cloaca, the part of the body on a bird, but Aussies just called it clacker.
2: Oh, really?
0: I didn't know that. Up the duff. I think that's actually quite an English one as well.
1: It's a goodie, though.
0: Yeah, it's a great one, is it, for someone who's pregnant, up the duff? They should have just have cards. Lovely to hear you're up the duff. Grouse, how can we miss G for grouse? I know we got Goombag at the moment. Shibby, right? S for Shibby, right? You were talking about it earlier. Yes. I've not heard this one, Gutser, as in... Came a gutzer off his bike.
2: Or you fall over. Oh, come a gutzer.
1: What?
2: It's a 70s term.
1: Can you spell it? How would
2: gutzer.
1: You?
2: Gutzer. Would that be G-U-T-Z-A? Gutzer? Right.
0: Their spelling is, you're right, Percy, G-U-T, but they've gone with the S-A. Renee has gone with the S-A.
2: Yeah,
0: gutzer.
2: Better.
0: And in context there, he came a gutzer off his bike.
2: Yeah.
0: I've got a couple here. What about N for Nigel?
1: Yeah. Nigel,
0: a lonely
1: no
0: man,
1: friends.
0: Yes.
4: Or just Nigel.
0: In the UK, known as Nobby. Nobby no mates. Same thing. Nigel here, though. I love Nigel. Don't leave me here alone. I'll be in right. Old Nigel. What about B? You love the phrase bloody oath.
1: Oh, yeah. Good one.
0: It's a great one. B for bloody oath. Crack the shits. See, it's a classic one, isn't it?
1: It's a classic.
0: He's cracked it.
1: He's bloody cracked it.
0: Yeah.
1: Yes.
0: And how would you spell sook? Oh, he's having a sook.
1: Having a sook's a good one,
0: I
1: too.
0: I remember the first AFL game I saw on TV, and all I had to say to this Australian, my neighbourhood came around and watched my first game with me and sort of walked me through it, and the commentators went, look at him, he's having a right sook. And I went, what's happening now? Is that a play? Like the full court press, the sook?
1: He's doing the sook.
0: You know what I mean? He's having a sook. How would you spell that? S-U-K? What's sook?
2: No, S, isn't it? S-O-O-K?
0: Yeah. Okay. And then what about rooted?
1: Good one. Yeah,
0: I love that one. And that does mean tired, doesn't it?
2: Yes.
1: It can mean a lot of things.
0: It can't it? But a root rat means only one thing.
1: Yes. He's not
0: leave
1: tired.
0: Leave it there. No. Oh, he's tired because he was too much of a... But leave it there.
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7: 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In Newtown, a car and motorbike crash on King Street, southbound at Newman Street. To Mascot, delays easing on General Holmes Drive onto Southern Cross Drive, citybound after earlier incidents. All lanes now open. Plus also in Mascot, a building fire on Gardiners Road westbound, approaching Southern Cross Drive and blocking the left lane. The M4 from Mount Gold Road to Church Street taking 31 minutes. 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
3: Morning, I'm Katrina Jones. Police will probe whether they'd already searched the Central West area where authorities have found the body of triple killer Julian Ingram. The 37-year-old became one of the state's most wanted fugitives after he killed his pregnant former partner, her friend and auntie at Lake Cargelico back in January. Assistant Commissioner Andrew Hollins says he was found yesterday afternoon by park rangers.
9: It will be determined later as part of the coronial investigation whether we've crossed paths or gone over this area before, but again, it's an area we're unsure whether we've searched this area prior. The National Parks and Wildlife Service were carrying out animal eradication in the area and they located the abandoned vehicle.
3: A man has been charged following an alleged pursuit and shooting in Sydney's west. Police attempted to pull over a ute in South Wentworthville last Friday night before it allegedly sped off. The Nissan stopped in Guildford with the driver reportedly running and firing a gun several times in the air. The 39-year-old was taken into custody at his South Granville home yesterday, charged and refused bail. The government will target fraudsters rotting the system in tonight's budget. Finance Minister Katie Gallagher claims the $6.6 billion fund for veterans has become a free-for-all. And there's been another delay for the Aussies returning home from the ship at the centre of the hantavirus outbreak. The group has been sent to the Netherlands in a last-minute detour. They'll now arrive in Perth later this week, where they'll be forced to quarantine. Sport is next with Alex Cullen.
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4: Sacked Manly coach Anthony Seibold is switching codes. He's taken up a new role at AFL club Collingwood in a consultancy-style role for the remainder of the season alongside close mate Craig McRae. It comes as Seibold opens up on his axing for the first time, telling Seven he saw the signs after his final game.
10: The end of my time, obviously, that's always very difficult and can be quite emotional. To be fair, I know I said it was, I didn't think I'd be sacked after round three, but the actual response after the Roosters game, my gut feel sort of said that something was going to happen.
4: Relief for the Melbourne Storm with fullback Sua Faolongo firming to play against the Eels on Saturday. He's been cleared of a facial fracture after a collision to stop Taylan May from scoring at the weekend. Talks are underway to keep the NRL's magic round in Brisbane with the contract set to expire after next season. This week marks the seventh instalment of the event at Suncorp Stadium. And the NBA playoffs continue today with Cleveland hosting Detroit and LeBron James's LA Lakers hoping to avoid a series sweep when they take on OKC. That's Gold Sport.
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3: The Sharyl 223 tomorrow and Thursday. Showers with tops of 22 both days. Right now, it's 16 degrees in the city. Catch us repeating any song Christian plays this morning before 3 today for a chance to win a week at the legendary Big Sky Resort Montana with Christian O'Connell's Snow Repeat Workday to the USA.
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0: to let you know
1: you're one of my kind. NXS needs you tonight. Good morning, it's the Christian O'Connell Show. Christian, can you please let Alex know that Michael Voss has just resigned from coaching? Come on, mate. Can you just have a squiz at the old sports bulletins there? Come on.
2: I was just about to say. Minutes ago, massive AFL news, guys. Michael Voss, the coach of the Carlton Football Club. Big, big, big AFL club for those in our northern states. They're equal bottom of the ladder. They've had just one win this season. He's been under so much pressure, this poor man,
1: but
2: Michael
1: why
2: Voss.
1: Why snap now?
2: Well, that's a good question.
1: You know, he got his tracky dacks on. He gets in the car today and he's going, do you know what? Screw it. I'm not doing it. I'm done.
2: Know.
1: Tuesday morning, he's cracked the shits.
2: He basically has.
1: He's had his blues tracky dacks.
2: Yeah, out the back smoking the durry.
1: He's had a squiz at the who we're playing this weekend. He's like, sod that.
3: No.
1: Boss out.
2: This is huge, though. And the handling of the Elijah Holland saga as well. His mental health episode some weeks ago where he was kept on the field for three quarters or more.
1: Awful for everyone at the club.
2: Yeah, and so I think the pressure just must have got too much of him. So, yeah, Channel 7 reporter, sports reporter Tom Morris reporting that news earlier this morning. That'll be on the agenda set us tonight.
1: We should probably get him on the show. All right, so signs you're an adult. Signs you're an adult we're doing now. Then what are the signs you're an adult? You can text me 0475 031043. This comes from Rachel McLean. Christian, finally swept and mopped the floors. Now I'm getting old when I say that. Recently I've dropped a day off work. Now have time to do my floors on a Monday off. love walking on my tiles with no shoes. So clean and smooth under my feet before the family and pets make the mess. I get it.
3: Yeah, it's a great feeling.
1: Rachel heard me last week saying how much I love getting my mop on and Pino Clean and that Dettol. Half a bottle.
4: Oh my Lord.
1: It stinks.
4: It's like a veterinary surgery.
1: It is actually bad. It's more like a morgue, actually. It is. It's too harsh, but I love that sharpness.
4: Burns the nostrils.
1: Sharp burn now. Burn it. I want it burning the nostrils. It's also cleansing the nasal hairs as well. Patsy, what are the signs you're an adult for you?
5: I got my geek on yesterday.
1: And
5: I
1: sorry? Did my, who is this, Gollum?
4: I got my geek on yesterday and I did
1: got
4: my...
1: Got your gay on?
4: My geek! G-double-E-K, my geek.
3: Signs you're a geek?
4: And did my annual check of my insurances.
1: So is that her impression of a geek?
4: Yeah.
5: Can we get Rio, it? Geeky with
1: Rio
5: my
1: doesn't speak like that.
3: Come on.
1: Come on, he can hear.
3: I'm right
1: Come on,
3: here,
1: he can't see. He can't see, but he can hear.
4: No, I do like a little audit every year of insurances to check that, you know, we're covered enough and are we paying too much and our premiums.
3: You're good.
4: But a funny thing happened because I was on the website of one of our insurers and I needed to ring
1: planning something for Chris, are you?
4: No, I'm not.
1: I'd sleep with one eye open right now, mate. I just had to have something upped. Life assurance, and I was like looking at the sums my wife gets. She makes more money if I'm half dead. So she must be meeting up with the girl. See, like, we can't kill him, but it's near death, near to death.
4: Him.
1: Like he can't. One of the things was what they get a big payout if I can't take a message on the phone.
4: Oh.
1: No, I'm seriously. There's like five things. I'm not good at that now. Yeah. I'm only just one more away from being technically half dead.
3: You're quarter dead at the
1: You're
3: moment.
1: Quarter dead.
4: I had to click on one of the insurers, you know, on the website. Give us a call, just click on it. Only they've obviously put the wrong number up there because it went through to a funeral director's.
1: Oh. I guess actually if it's life insurance, you're probably putting in your stats and they're like, technically you dead.
4: Cut straight to the chase. And I thought, oh no, that must be a mistake. So I rung it again and no, it went straight through to
1: listen, you can't be making
4: directors.
1: Crank calls to funeral directors. They're going to know it's you.
4: She said, oh, we get this
1: Patrina
4: all the time.
1: Patrina Jones again on a Monday. She does all of this. Is that, she's pretending to be that geek character.
3: Is your fridge running?
1: Alex, what's here for you? What's the sign that you're getting that you're an adult?
2: Well, you pull muscles doing those, you know, banal things. I pulled a muscle in my left butt cheek putting away the slow cooker.
1: The left glute.
2: The left glute.
1: That's
4: ow.
1: It.
2: The bottom of the shelf. The bottom of the cupboard.
1: Pulled a glute.
2: Slow cookers are heavy.
1: They are heavy. You're right. It's about 10 odd kilo. And they're slightly awkward. That oval shape is quite, it's got no handles,
2: no.
1: Are they? They just got that lip, the edge.
2: Yeah, I have got this little
1: twinge. Stick some handles, will you, slow cooker makers?
2: Or otherwise you cause twinges in butt cheeks like
1: yes.
2: I had. Yeah, not good.
1: Yeah. All right, so signs you're an adult. Text us yours 0475 031043.
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7: 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In Newtown, we have a car and motorbike crash on King Street, southbound at Newman Street. To Leichhardt, a broken down car on Parramatta Road, citybound in the right-hand lane before Brown Street. And Mascot, a building fire on Gardiners Road, westbound approaching Southern Cross Drive, still blocking the left lane. The M4 taking 34 minutes from Algoa Road to Church Street. 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
1: Christian, signs you're an adult, you start using your shot glasses as boiled egg holders. That's a great one. Thank you very much. Michael Bolton now, 10 to 8.

0: Michael Bolton, Mickey B, How Could We Be Lovers, 7:52. Christian O'Connell's show, Tuesday morning on Gold. Have a listen to this. This is how our Patsy thinks geeks sound.
1: Got my geek on yesterday.
0: No geek has ever sounded like it. It's part golem, part old person.
2: Kind of Bob Dylan.
0: But there's nothing geeky about it.
1: Got my geek on yesterday.
0: She is a little bit wheezy today, our Pats. You on the darts last night?
3: No, I was not.
0: Yeah, come on. Why so wheezy? You're never normally this wheezy.
3: Wheezy? No, well, I had school night.
0: Get out of it, you know. I know you vape.
3: At the school concert.
0: You do. When the new sort of she's out the back, she is. She loves that cherry one.
2: Yeah,
0: she?
2: I can smell the cherry through the.
0: Yeah, right. If you just breathe in the left speaker, that's Patsy's speaker. You can cherry vape.
1: Got my geek on yesterday.
0: Christian, signs you're an adult. I've started moisturising my elbows and knees. Oh, hi, Emma. Can't be having dry elbows and knees. I love that one. You start using shot glasses as a boiled egg holder. Christian, you signs you're an adult when the never-ending story is now the washing and not a beloved children's movie. Louisa in Sydney. Christian, I know I'm an adult now. Recently did some research and purchased a brand better clothes air dry that extends. We got one of those. It is. My wife was going, Chris goes, I actually think this is the best clothes era we've ever had. And went, please, can we keep some mystique in the relationship? Please, it's not. This is like 20, 25 years ahead of us. We don't, it's not giving right now. Raving about an extendable, solid, sturdy era and clothes dryer. I think it must be the same one, Louisa. She's very, very excited about it.
2: Patsy actually recommended the one we bought, the Anko one.
0: The A-frame.
2: It is an A-frame, yeah. And Patsy knew the exact price. She goes, that's one from Kmart. That's $32.99. She knew it was
3: and the SKU
2: crazy.
3: Number is 629. No, I really stepped it up last year at Aldi, and it's coming up, I think, this week or next week in special buys with a heated clothes horse. Like, you plug it in and it actually heats.
0: Oh, my God,
3: up.
0: I want one of those.
3: Fantastic.
0: Yeah, sounds like someone...
1: got my geek on yesterday.
0: Using your own powers on you. Christian and Sanjonano, when you can enjoy a couple of scoops of ice cream without filling them, to stir it up into a thick shake. Yes. Christian, rummaging around in your purse or bag to find the right money because you don't want to break a $50 note. Even that phrase, break a note, is an old phrase, isn't it? Yeah. Breaking a note. You say to a TikToker now, a teenager, do you know what breaking a note is? They'd have no idea about breaking a note. Can you break this for me? Signs you're an adult when you're driving around, you have to turn the radio down to concentrate reading a street sign or turn into a driveway. I had to have complete silence.
2: Yes.
0: I don't know why. I think it's a guy thing. I don't think women need to do that.
2: No, because we can't multitask.
0: No, we really can't. That radio is going to be turned completely off. You're right, just to do a U-turn. Christian, what about you suddenly have fish oil tablets? Yes, this morning, in the morning, having my omega-3 tablets. We've got the news and sport on the way.
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20: 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In Newtown, a car and motorbike crash along King Street southbound at Newman Street to St. Clair. The M4 motorway westbound off-ramp to Roper Road is reopening after its closure from a diesel spill. It's busy on the M4 westbound from the M7 towards Mamre Road and travel time eastbound from Malgoa Road to Church Street sitting at 33 minutes. And in West Pimble, a reported crash on Yanko Road eastbound near Wollalong Crescent. 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
3: Morning, I'm Petrina Jones. Well, it's Budget Day. The Albanese government's fifth budget will have a focus on housing and tax reform. The capital gains tax discount will be reined in, while there will be changes to negative gearing. However, the changes won't impact owners who are negatively gearing right now. The search for the state's most wanted man is over after the discovery of a body. Julian Ingram's remains have been found about an hour from Lake Car Jellygo, where he killed his former partner, her new boyfriend and her aunt back in January. Assistant Commissioner Andrew Holland says police were never going to give up their search.
1: The investigation would have continued until we found Mr. Ingram, and I've said that previously. We had all intentions of bringing Julian Ingram before a court. If he's taken the easy way out, that's his choice.
3: Court today for a man accused of a police pursuit and shooting in Sydney's West. Authorities allege the 39-year-old fled his vehicle and fired a gun into the air on Friday night. He was eventually arrested in South Granville yesterday. And Donald Trump has warned the ceasefire with Iran is on life support after rejecting Tehran's latest response to his peace deal. It's believed Iran wanted to separate talks about its nuclear program from those linked to reopening the Strait of Hormuz. The US president says that won't happen.
2: Are they stupid people? They didn't want to believe it. They think that, well, I'll get tired of this, or I'll get bored, or I'll have some pressure, but there's no pressure. We're going to have a complete victory.
3: Your sport is coming up next with Alex Cullen.
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23: Ex-Manly coach Anthony Seibold has spoken out about his sacking in his first interview, admitting he had a gut feeling after the club's third straight loss. He's told Seven he appreciated not being strung along.
24: I do have to say this, like, rather than a long, slow death, I actually respect that. It was a quick kill in many respects, because it is really difficult for to be in the gun for so long. So, you know, I'll always remember my time finally at Manly, although, you know, you never want to go through what I had to do at the end.
23: It comes as Seibold reveals he's switching codes, joining AFL club Collingwood in a part-time role for the rest of the season. Less than 2 months after his shock decision to walk out on the Broncos, Ben Teo has a new gig. He's linked up with former teammate Billy Slater as an assistant coach of the Queensland Origin side. And Tottenham is now 2 points clear of the EPL relegation zone after a 1-1 draw with Leeds this morning, while Millwall's missed out on promotion to the English Premier League for the first time, losing to Hull 2-0 in this morning's playoff match. That's Gold Sport.
3: A shower 2:23 tomorrow and Thursday. Showers with tops of 22 both days. Right now, it's 16 degrees in the city. Catch us repeating any song Christian plays this morning before 3 today for a chance to win a week at the legendary Big Sky Resort Montana with Christian O'Connell's Snow Repeat Workday to the USA.
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0: Good morning, 5 minutes past eight. Coming up next, transporting very big things, a.k.a. Shibby Wright.

0: Billy Joel, Uptown Girl. Good morning, it's the Christian O'Connell Show on Go for Chemist Warehouse. 7 minutes past 8. Brand new Time Waster coming up in 20 minutes time. Before that, Shearby Wright, Transporting Big Things. Rio saw an amazing scene yesterday. He's in a complicated relationship with the nonna that lives next door.
1: That's very true.
0: It is. It's complicated. It's your Mrs. Robinson. Nonna Robinson. The graduates.
1: It's not like that.
0: I hope she doesn't listen. She sounds a lovely lady.
2: She's beautiful, Christina.
0: Oh, wow. She really caught your eye.
2: She's looked beautiful.
0: You've got a mum thing, have you?
2: No. Well, she's a grandmum.
0: Oh, wow. That's how you
2: like
0: it.
2: That makes it better.
0: Wow. Hot nonna.
2: She's our like direct next door neighbor, and we've been trying to sort of not woo her, but we want to get in her good. We want to get in her good graces
0: to get food, to get leftovers.
2: To get meatballs.
0: What are you, students?
2: But don't you like? Wouldn't you love to have like? And she passes us food over the fence.
0: Oh my god, I want to live in that world.
2: Exactly.
0: Yes.
2: So we're working towards that. We're getting there. She calls us her nice boys every time we go over. She says,
0: I bet you're good neighbors as well.
2: I think so. We have a good relationship. And she asked if I could jump over and help her. She's getting rid of this old trampoline she must have had since, I don't know, the 70s, 80s.
0: One of those real old rusty spring ones with like tetanus on the springs.
2: Yes.
0: Smeared on there.
2: Just like a complete
0: hentavirus. Been there since 75.
2: Yeah. Would have broken about 6 kids' arms on that definitely in its time. And some guy's coming with his family to grab the trampoline off Facebook Marketplace, take it back to theirs. So I go over, his family pulls up. They're in a sedan, I guess you'd call it. Mm. Husband, wife, 2 little kids, maybe 10, 11. I help them put the trampoline on top of the car.
0: So just so we were all imagining this, it's upside down, so the legs are in the air now.
2: Correct, yeah, upside down, legs are in the air, and then they all jump in the car. And I go, oh, hey, do you want me to help you with the ropes?
0: You got the bungee cords or anything like that? You're going to start strapping her down?
2: Yeah. You go that side. I'll go this side.
0: Loop it through. Go again. Keep looping.
2: And he kind of waves me off like I'm an idiot. He goes like, oh, she'll be right, mate. Like, come on. Like, no. And goes to get in the car. I go, hey, are you guys just driving around the corner? Like, are you just literally down the street? And he goes, oh, no. And he lives actually 45 minutes away out where Patsy lives. And this is across bridges.
0: Freeways.
2: And so then I'm sort of like, maybe I'm not really taking the whole situation in. They start to drive off.
0: With an unsecured trampoline on the roof.
2: Completely unsecured.
0: Well, just young kids' hands.
2: So then I see these 2 hands pop out the front, 2 adult hands.
0: Not even The Rock.
3: No.
0: Right? Could hold down a trampoline. And you start going to 70 or 80K. Sorry, there's no way.
3: It's like a missile.
0: Yes, that thing's coming off and going into somebody.
2: Oh, they also had the hands of the 2 little kids.
0: Oh, wow.
3: Oh, wow.
0: Everyone knows they're the strongest devices known, aren't they? A child's bicep.
2: Surely yanking their shoulder out as well.
0: Totally. Suddenly their phone pings, someone Snapchatting them, they're letting go.
2: For sure.
0: The dad's yelling, hold it down. We've only got another 42 minutes to go.
2: If I had
0: every traffic light should stop up, the thing's going to go forward, isn't it? And then as you put it, hold.
2: If I had my time over, I would have been like, hey, you really shouldn't. But he had seniority. Like, he was older. He had a beard.
0: Would you

0: is something you've seen. I guess it's transporting large things, mm-hmm. isn't it? I remember when we moved here and we're getting a lot of stuff off Marketplace, my wife was. So it was every day, it was, can you go and drive to this unknown suburb, go and pick up this for the house? And what she would say, listen, it's only a 5 minute, it's probably easy for you to walk there and carry back a solid wooden dining table. The guy is waiting for you. This guy I'd met a couple of times. He was ex SAS.
1: Oh, wow.
0: I always felt very, very intimidated around him. Because actually, but he was special forces. She said, he's gonna be waiting there and carry it with you. I'm like, oh my God, I'm no way I'm going to be as strong as him. These hands are not for carrying wooden tables. They're for handling CDs and stuff like that and faders. Anyway, sure enough, my wife goes, nothing is ever 5 minutes away, is it?
2: No.
0: It's a lie.
2: Yeah.
0: It was a 15-minute walk with a solemn wooden table. Oh. And I don't know, he did not look like he needed to keep pausing. I must have a bad grip. I think
2: I've got the slippery end.
0: I must have said five times, I think I've got the bad. He just had a 1,000-yard stare. He was in some war zone somewhere else. I actually thought he was going to put it on his back at one point, just jog it over or something. He had no, he was grunting at me at one point. And it was the hardest thing of my life. It took for ages. Sweating, he didn't break a sweat. I was like sweating.
2: And your hands get that.
0: Oh, he must have the good end or something. Are you wearing gloves? Have you got chalk on your hands or something? All right, moving very large objects. Shibby Wright, what's your story? Give us a call, 13 55 22.
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1: 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In Newtown, a car and motorbike crash along King Street southbound at Newman Street to St. Clair. The M4 motorway westbound off-ramp to Roper Road is reopening after its closure from a diesel spill. It's busy on the M4 westbound from the M7 towards Mamre Road and travel time eastbound from Malgoa Road to Church Street sitting at 33 minutes. And in West Pimble, a reported crash on Yanko Road eastbound near Wollalong Crescent. 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

0: Jimmy Barnes, Rivedy Mountain High, 8:23 on goal. This is the Christian O'Connell Show. The Chemist Warehouse. Moving very large objects. What's your story? Rio took part in a crime yesterday.
1: That's the true story here.
0: All it took for you to be persuaded was a bearded man.
1: That's true. Story of my life.
0: It is. Okay. The trampoline story, Christian, likely to be Kiwis. Half of New Zealand transports large items on the roof of their car.
2: That is a great... It's so true. You're right. How do they pronounce trampoline? Was it trampoline?
1: They weren't Kiwis, but it's good to have a new stereotype.
0: It is.
2: We were going to say... we were going to do a phone today, shouldn't we? Things that should come back. Stereotypes. Jess, this is a great one from Jess. We're looking for your stories of moving very large objects. Christy, not my name. That is Christy.
1: I've heard Chris before.
2: Chris-o I've had, but Christy? And not just that, it's not a typo, it's I-E.
1: That's deliberate.
2: It's a lady's name. My husband decided he'd be able to lift a ping pong table onto our trailer by himself. Oh. It resulted in the ping pong table falling on top of him and cracking two ribs.
3: Oh my word. No.
2: Wow-wee. All right, James is on the line now. He's got a great story. Good morning, James.
4: Hey, Christian. How are you going, mate?
2: I'm good. Welcome to the show, James. So what is your story about moving a very large object?
4: I was at work one day and there was some plumbers out the back fixing some plumbing and they had to remove a palm tree because the roots were intrusive. And they were like, are we going to get rid of this flaming thing? So I'm like, that's all right, mate. I'll take that. I've got a new house. I'll plant it in the garden. So I strapped it on the top of my ute. This thing was 12 metres long.
0: Oh, they weigh a ton, literally.
4: They're about 200 kilos, yeah. It took four blokes to load it onto the ute. A couple of surfboard straps. The root ball was in the windscreen in front of me. And the palm fronds were dragging on the road behind me.
2: Basically, that palm tree, your car's like a roller skate for it.
4: Oh, totally. So I drove all the way through town. It's about a 20-minute drive. I took the back road. At one stage, there was even a cop behind me, and I'm going, oh, come on.
2: He's probably giving you a double thumbs up, like, legend, legend.
4: Yeah. He loved it. I get it home, and my wife's like, oh, look what I scored today. And she had some agave cuttings, and I'm like, babe, come out front.
2: That's not a tree. This is a tree.
4: It was a tree.
2: Yeah. James, brilliant story. Thanks for calling the show. Have a good day.
4: No worries, mate. You too. Ciao.
2: Kat, good morning, Kat. Welcome to the show.
5: Hi, how are you?
2: I'm good, Kat. So what's your story about moving a large object?
5: Well, I was driving along a road here at Richmond in Sydney, and then I can see what looked like something wave out the passenger side window sort of thing out the back. And I drove closer. I'm like, it's really, what's in the back seat of that sedan? It was a pony. So, that was the horse's tail going out the back, and then all of a sudden you'd see the face of the horse going out the other window. So it was standing on the
2: pony in a sedan?
5: What? Yeah. So, like, behind the driver's seat, behind the front seat, you know, where you put your feet when you sit down.
2: Yeah.
5: It was obviously standing on the floor, and the windows were open at both ends, and it would sort of, like, stick its head out every once in a while. And
2: head out one window, and then the other one, its ass was sticking out the back with its tail.
5: Yeah, so, yeah, that was an interesting way to transport a horse, yeah.
2: How the hell do you get a pony into a car?
1: How do you get it out of the car?
2: Snacks. No. Out. You're right.
5: Open the door and say come.
2: I don't know. Kat, great story. Thank you very much.
5: No worries. Thank you. Bye.
2: Keep these coming. There's so many great stories about moving very large objects. 13:55:22.
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7: 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In Fairfield West, a multi-vehicle crash on the Cumberland Highway northbound at Smithfield Road. On the M4 in Eastern Creek, a broken down car westbound in the right-hand lane before the Archbold overpass, and the M4 remains slow westbound toward the off-ramp to Roper Road for a cleanup of a diesel spill. West Pymble busy on Yanko Road eastbound approaching Ride Road after a car and motorbike crash, and the M5 taking 34 minutes citybound from Preston's to the main tunnel. Leasing a car instead of hiring is for the birds. Instead, rent at No Birds for much less than you can lease. NoBirds.com.au. Cheap, cheap. That's Sydney's latest traffic.
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9: Morning, I'm Petrina Jones. Police are hoping the discovery of Julian Ingram's body in the state's central west will bring closure and relief to the town of Lake Carjeligo. The 37-year-old's body was found yesterday beside his ute. He'd been on the run since January after shooting his former girlfriend, her new partner and her aunt. There's been outrage overnight following comments made by a One Nation senator. Malcolm Roberts said in a podcast that he won't rule out the possibility that the Bondi Beach terror attack was a false flag operation before admitting he doesn't have the facts to support the claim. Independent MP Allegra Spender telling the ABC those comments are disgusting.
10: And it is an affront to the families who have lost their loved ones.
9: Tonight's budget is tipped to include the biggest overhaul of property taxes in generations. The NDIS will also be tightened. Donald Trump is warning the ceasefire is on shaky grounds after rejecting Iran's latest response to his peace plan.
11: I would say the ceasefire is on massive life support, where the doctor walks in and says, "Sir, your loved one has approximately a 1% chance of living."
9: And an Aussie study suggests the key to weight loss may be working less, with the University of Queensland finding a 1% reduction in annual working hours resulted in a slightly lower obesity rate. Your sport is next with Alex Cullen.
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12: Sacked Manly coach Anthony Seibold is switching codes. He's taken up a new role at AFL club Collingwood in a consultancy-style role for the remainder of the season alongside close mate Craig McRae. It comes as Seibold opens up on his axing for the first time, telling Seven he saw the signs after his final game.
13: The end of my time, obviously, that's always very difficult and can be quite emotional. To be fair, I know I said it was, I didn't think I'd be sacked after round three, but the actual response after the Roosters game, my gut feel sort of said that something was going to happen.
12: Relief for the Melbourne Storm with fullback Sua Faolongo firming to play against the Eels on Saturday. He's been cleared of a facial fracture after a collision to stop Taylan May from scoring at the weekend. There's breaking news in the AFL this morning with Carlton coach Michael Voss resigning effective immediately. The Blues had a horror start to the season with just one win from eight games. And the NBA playoffs continue today with Cleveland hosting Detroit and LeBron James's LA Lakers hoping to avoid a series sweep when they take on OKC. That's Gold Sport.
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9: Cheryl, 223 tomorrow and Thursday. Showers with tops of 22 both days. Right now, it's 16 degrees in the city. Catch us repeating any song Christian plays this morning before 3 today for a chance to win a week at the legendary Big Sky Resort Montana with Christian O'Connell's Snow Repeat Workday to the USA.
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0: Good morning, it's the Christian O'Connell Show on Gold. Very special good morning as well to Dad David and his 8-year-old son Henry. It's going to freak out the kid right now, especially when I play what Dad's recorded. Christian, we love the show. Listen to school one every morning. My 8-year-old son Henry got in the car this morning and remembered that yesterday's show was 66. You know what's coming up next. Here is what follows when the show number 67 was mentioned.
1: Show number 67.
0: 67! And that Lockyer audio producer had to adjust the level so it didn't break our eardrums. But I think we just found our new voiceover guy. Henry, thank you very much. We love the excitement at the show number. Christian, I was just listening to the traffic news on the show, and the traffic guy amused me. He said one of the roads was hosting an incident of some type. Are they good hosts? Are they out there with cups of tea and some scones and cupcakes? Jasmine, it's a fair question. It's a fair question.
2: I'd rather you host it on another day.
0: Yes. This morning on the show, we've been taking your stories. Brilliant stories today. Thank you very much. Of moving very large things. Christian, I was driving on one morning and saw something strapped to a very expensive Audi SUV. It was a king-size mattress. That old mate must have brought cheap from Facebook Marketplace or something. No sooner do we pass old mate, does the entire roof rack assembly, mattress still strapped to it, ripped from the vehicle by the wind. Christian, selling the bar. This is some story. My ex-husband built a huge bar. Took him forever. Took up half our garage. I needed the space back and the cash, so I sold his bar to a neighbor up the road. I got my boys and their boys' mates with skateboards so they could move it up the road. We put the bar on 9 skateboards and wheeled it to the neighbor's backyard. Oh. What an incredible scene, a mobile bar.
3: Genius.
0: I got the cash and my garage back and a pretty peed off now ex-husband. What came first? Keith has come. We'll do a part two tomorrow. If you've got any more stories about moving large objects, we love them. We'll come back to this tomorrow. Christian at christianoconnell.com.au. Time waster today. Oh, my word. What time are you sitting down in your tracky dacks for the budget?
3: Oh, can't wait.
0: Oh, my God. Get your popcorn. Who needs Project Hail Mary? No disrespect to the Prime Minister, but he wanted to come on to the show this week and have a good half-hour chat about the budget. It was like, no, thank you. No one wants to hear that.
2: We've got bars on skateboards. Yeah. Thank you very much.
0: All right, our congrats today for the best in show, for your budget bands. Time waste today's budget bands. $250 Soul Origin voucher. Soul Origin Tiger Buns. Taste it. So crunchy it roars. Try it at Soul Origin. All right, budget bands. Who's on stage at Budget Fest?
2: Tell me.
0: Johnny Cash in hand.
3: God.
0: Det Leppard.
3: Oh, no.
0: Yeah, they're Stony Broke guys. Poor old Det Leppard. Oasis. Oh, they owe money.
3: Oasis.
0: They owe the taxman a lot of money from that big tour.
3: That's gold.
0: Tell you who's raking it in. Country and Western singer Dolly Parton.
3: Silver.
0: Cost of living end.
3: That's good. That's good gold.
0: And the BGSTs. BGST.
3: Nerd.
0: Yes.
3: Nerd alert.
0: Yes.
2: Getting your geek on.
0: Oh, hang on a minute. How does a geek sound, according to Pats?
4: Got my geek on yesterday.
0: All right, Rio, what have you got? Budget bands.
2: The Tighty Tighty Boss Tones.
0: Oh, very good. Gold.
2: 50 Cent.
0: Also gold.
2: 9-inch Sales. Oh, they love a yellow sticker at Coles. No, it wasn't.
0: Bronze, yeah.
2: And the Scrooge Brothers. Like Ebenezer Scrooge.
0: What's the band?
2: From the Blues Brothers.
0: Oh dear. It's a movie as well, written fictional band.
2: No,
0: that's kind of marking you.
2: Fair enough.
0: Ungraded. Yeah. All right, what have you got? Rhea had some cutbacks on the comedy there. What have you got? Some discounted ones. Your budget bands, text them in 0475 031043.
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6: 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On the M8 tunnel in Arncliffe, slowing northbound after a breakdown that's sitting in the left-hand lane. Ultimore, a motorcycle crash on Bottle Street, northbound approaching Thomas Street. On the M4 in St. Mary's, a multi-car crash eastbound approaching Mamre Road, also in the left-hand lane. And the M5 slowing Casula to Moorbank. Travel time citybound, 34 minutes from Preston's to the main tunnel. 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
0: 8:47, Christian O'Connell Show here on Gold. Time wasted today. The lols tonight. I cannot wait. Get your snacks ready. It's budget night. We're looking for your budget bands. You going for Jim Chalmers? Text me 0475 031043.

0: Get ready for a bumper edition of the Time Waste today. I can barely keep up with the ones that are pouring in. Who knew? You love to chuckle at the budget. I think it's a cathartic release, isn't it? Trying to have some kind of light about tonight's budget with crazy Jimmy Chalmers in the house. All right, budget band, you ready to mark?
1: Oh, yeah.
0: We begin with the Jimmy Chalmers. What about Jim Chalmers Class Heroes? Do you remember the Jim Class Heroes?
1: Cookie jar.
0: Yes.
1: Yes, gold.
0: Janet, incredible skills and reference there. Jim Chalmers Class Heroes is gold. Megan Trader, she's selling a few things.
1: Very good too, gold.
0: Yeah, these are very good today. Justin Timu Lake.
1: Silver.
0: He's, James Rain It In. Come on, guys. Come on, Australia. Rain it in.
1: Gold.
0: Johnny Cashflow.
1: Silver.
0: Frugal Rom.
1: Oh, gold.
0: Sarah, well done. Mortgage Against the Machine.
1: Silver.
0: You Two for One.
1: Oh, brilliant gold.
0: Fed off of Van Halen. Fed off of Van Halen. I love that. That's an old-timey phrase, isn't it? Fed off the back of a van. Tony Taxton.
1: That's good. Silver Plus.
0: Poor Alice Cooper. He's not as rich as he used to be.
1: No,
0: no, he's Alice Coupon.
1: This is so good. Gold.
0: Tennille, well done. Mumford & Sons, invest in crypto.
1: Bronze.
0: 50 cent off.
1: Silver.
0: The Taxon 5.
1: Silver Plus.
0: Not AC/DC. KPMG. Got over the accountants.
1: Get the audit done.
0: Yes.
1: Silver Plus.
0: Joe, well done. Powder Fiscal.
1: Silver.
0: Surplus a lot.
1: Surplus a lot. Yes, gold. Yes.
0: Glenn, well done. We love Tex Perkins. Cool guy.
1: Oh, yeah.
0: Tax Perkins?
1: No, not as cool.
0: No.
1: Silver Plus.
0: Budget Marley.
1: Silver.
0: Don't worry about a thing, guys. Hunters and Debt Collectors.
1: Silver.
0: Simon and Garfrugal.
1: Gold.
0: Mitchell, well done. Jimmy Chalmers, we're back to Jimmy Chalmers. Jimmy Chalmers Eat World.
1: Gold.
0: Richard Holst, well done. This is these are so funny. This one's from Corey. Stevie, wonder who's getting screwed over tonight. Stevie, wonder who's getting screwed over tonight.
1: Gold.
0: We all are. No lube. Liability Idol. Fitting, actually.
1: Silver.
0: Frugal Sharpie.
1: Silver Plus.
0: Really cheap trick.
1: No, bronze.
0: No, really.
1: He's got really,
0: no,
1: bronze.
0: Really cheap. Really. Ooh, that's nasty. Adam Accountant.
1: Silver Plus.
0: The Upshot Boys.
1: Gold.
0: Oh, that's very good. What is that, Laura? Reject Shop Boys.
1: Silver.
0: Bargain Basement Jacks.
1: Silver Plus.
0: Dime Straits.
1: Silver.
0: And finally, Crosby, Stills, Ernst & Young. Oh, my God, another accountancy one. Ernst & Young reference and Jimmy Chalmers. We should only refer to him now in news now as well as Jimmy Chalmers or Jimbo.
1: He'll love that.
0: He will. All right, hard to pick a winner. There were so many great ones. Who's getting those tiger buns, eh?
1: Jim Chalmers Class Heroes.
0: Yes, we end on a Jimmy. All right. Sydney, stay with us, you lucky, lucky people. You get an extra hour of the show. We couldn't the golden year today. We've got a whole it's a whole hour of great music from the year of 1994. Coming up next.
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15: 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Search FIR Style. On the M8 tunnel in Arncliffe, expect some delays after a breakdown northbound in the left-hand lane. Over to Hammondville, a two-vehicle crash on Heathcote Road northbound in the right turn onto the M5. And in Horsley Park, a broken-down truck on the Horsley Drive westbound at Ferrers Road. The M5 taking 34 minutes from Preston's to the main tunnel. 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That's Sydney's latest traffic.
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17: Morning, I'm Petrini Jones. The community of Lake Carjeligo is breathing a sigh of relief after the body of triple murderer Julian Ingram was found an hour away. The 37-year-old shot dead his former girlfriend, her new partner and aunt back in January before going on the run. Police Assistant Commissioner Andrew Holland has told Nine town has been on high alert since he vanished.
18: The concern they've had about him coming back and obviously attacking the town has been a concern for the whole community. And obviously I think just the relief that they can relax and obviously now get on with the grieving process.
17: Housing and tax reform will be the focus of tonight's budget. The capital gains tax discount will be reined in, while there will be changes to negative gearing. Independent MP Monique Ryan has told Nine, small business needs help.
19: We need investment in small business. We need venture capital and startups to get tax support that they need, not to be given new tax burdens. I'm hoping that the government will not address any changes on the CDT discounts to small businesses and to venture capital.
17: The state government is set to ramp up jail time for gang arson, torching vehicles used in serious crimes, firebombing businesses and recruiting kids to engage in criminal activity will receive harsher prison sentences of up to 12 years. And experts are warning a growing number of Aussies with ADHD are using cocaine to self-medicate due to a prescription drug shortage. Data shows cocaine use at a 10-year high. Sport is next with Alex Cullen.
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21: Anthony Seibold claims his sacking came as a shock. The former Seagulls coach was stood down after three losses to start the season. He's told Seven that he thought he may have been given a little more time.
22: I didn't think I'd be sacked after round three, but the actual response after the Roosters game, my gut feel sort of said that something was going to happen.
21: A blow for the Roosters with star Victor Radley to miss Magic Round after copping a one-game ban. Radley pleading guilty to a grade two careless high tackle for his shot on AJ Brimson. He'll miss the Roosters' clash against the Cowboys Saturday. While the Seagulls' Brandon Wakeham is also out for his side's clash against the West Tigers after taking the early guilty plea. That's Gold Sport.
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17: The Sharyl 223 tomorrow and Thursday. Showers with tops of 22 both days. Right now it's 16 degrees in the city. 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
2: Today's golden year is
1: 1994.
0: Hey, good morning, Sydney. This is the Christian O'Connell Show. Here on Gold, the golden year today. Whole hour's worth of brilliant music from 1994. There's a song you'd love to hear. Text me this morning, 0475-03-1043. A couple of things I remember off the top of my head in 1994. One of you shot at Prince Charles.
1: One of us?
0: Yes, a student on Australia Day.
1: See, I remember.
0: In Sydney, fired two blank shots and got tackled to the ground.
1: Didn't he? I'm pretty sure he only got community service.
0: It is. Shocking.
1: Not quite.
0: Who fires shots at blank or otherwise? A Prince Charles on Australia Day here. Crazy story. And then also, someone will correct me one more. I'm pretty sure in 1994, Sydney phone numbers became eight digits.
1: Yes, they went from seven to eight.
0: I wonder if anyone listening can remember which suburb right here in Sydney was the first one. They started with a suburb right here in Sydney. If you know what it is, give me a call, 1355-22. We start this hour with this banger. In a time of chimpanzees, I was a monkey.

He's actually quite creepy, this guy, isn't it? It's a different time. Creeps are allowed to be on records. MC Saan, The Real McCoy, Another Night. Beck, Loser before that. Good morning, Sydney. This is the Christian O'Connell Show.

0: Hershey. Perfect for today's budget day. D for Drongo. F for Flanny. G, Goombag. H for having a squiss. O has to be Old Mate. That's a classic as well. Yui. Now, what ones are we missing?
1: Now, I've got one, a Sydney-specific one. I didn't actually know was a Sydney-only word until I moved to Melbourne later in life and no one knew what I was saying. Gronk. G-R-O-N-K.
0: Now, what is that? What's a gronk?
1: A gronk is similar to a flog, but there is an important difference. It's obviously a derogatory term to call someone. A gronk is someone who's more annoying, obnoxious, but harmless. But they're just sort of like, you know, oh, stop being a gronk.
0: Flog is one of the worst things for someone to be called.
1: A flog, much higher intensity.
0: Yes.
1: A flog is, I don't know, like someone in footy, if they do a dog shot.
0: It's the umpire. It's yeah. Only, the umpires are only referred to as flogs. Yeah, flog, raise your eye, you flog.
1: But no one here says gronk.
2: No.
1: So I'm trying to spread it in Melbourne as well, and maybe it'll take hold.
0: Oh, what a lovely thing for you to do, to bring back the word gronk.
2: It's your legacy, Ray.
0: Yeah, it is. Exactly. 2026. Okay, let us know what needs to go on our A to Z of Australian slang. Text us 0475 031043. Sonia, here's your song.

0: Bon Jovi, always. Good morning, Sydney. This is the Christian O'Connell Show here on Gold. Today's Golden Year. Music from 1994. Bon Jovi and Always. This morning, then, we're trying to do the A to Z of Australian slang. Some of my favourites that I've learnt. N for Nigel.
1: Right.
0: No, mates. Lonely man at the pub. Also, one I learned recently as well for a, you know, the bag of the chicken rotisserie, bachelor's handbag.
1: Yes, yes, yes.
0: Love that one as well. Or bachelor's briefcase. Servo.
1: Servo, good one.
0: Bottolo. Christian, it's Flano in Sydney. Flanny is Victoria, Melbourne. This is what we're talking about this morning, you're right. Christian F, fair dinkum. Pregnancy, up the stick. Also up the duff.
1: I haven't heard up the stick.
0: I've never heard up the stick. That's from Mark in Glenmore Park. Yenna. Why is Yenna from Belinda? In 1994, does anyone else remember going around saying, get real orange pill?
1: Boy, what a great burn.
0: Yes. Daniel, brilliant reference. That's incredible. Christian, also in slang in 1994, I was in high school, we were always saying, sucked in.
1: Sucked in.
0: Sucker, yes. You got sucked in.
1: Yes.
0: Keep these coming. Text me, 0475 031043. Another great song from 1994, today's Golden Year, here on Gold, the Cranberries, Dreams.

0: Crystal Water is 100% pure love. This is the Christian O'Connell Show on Go. Good morning, Sydney. We're doing the gold in here. This morning it's all about 1994. Now, 1994. Some of the TV shows of 1994 are not around today. We all know why. First case, man, oh man. As in, oh wow. What were they thinking? We had this in the UK as well. Men thrown in swimming pools if women didn't want to date them. Do you remember the big pool?
1: Yeah.
0: God, it was a cold show. Just so cold. This is the theme tune to Man Oh Man. Judging by the reaction when we started talking about this after the show yesterday from the ladies who work on the show, this needs to come back now.
2: It will be
0: the biggest TV show. Men thrown in pools? They were like 100%. They signed a petition. Bring it back. Man, oh man.
2: They were so excited.
0: Yes, it was. It was a strange old show. What do you remember from it, Pat?
1: I remember there was like, the room was filled. It was an all-female audience. It was like
0: I think they must have fed them a load of Chardonnays and booze.
1: Absolutely.
0: Seriously, if you saw any close-ups of them, they're all pie-eyed. Yeah. And the shardy part had been running all day.
2: You can see on the tables in the audience shots, bottles of champagne just strewn across the table.
0: I don't think that was champagne. I think that was Prosecco for bogans. They just told them it was champagne. Aussie champagne.
1: And they'd have these little computers and they had to vote their top 10, and then they'd have to go through these ridiculous challenges to try and woo these women. It was just, yeah, very on the hour.
0: If people thought maths is feral now, and it is, especially when they do that dinner party,
1: yeah,
0: where they all get drunk and then shouty, people start pointing at each other, red-faced, and then you start ripping off the microphone and all that, this will be worse. Man oh man will be feral now.
1: Yeah.
0: Every absolutely feral. But do we think it'll be huge now?
2: Oh, surely.
0: It'll be car crash TV.
2: Yeah, that's what sells these days. People love car crash TV.
0: And what else do you want to bring back from 94 here? What other TV shows did you remember of the time?
2: Oh, I would love to bring back Who Dares Wins, which was hosted by the great Mike Whitney, who was an ex-Australian cricket player.
0: That's right.
2: Who then went into a TV job where he would go around with just a $50 note and he would ask people to do the craziest challenges, like jump in a bathtub of cockroaches for 5 minutes. And people would do it for just $50. Mm. It is amazing.
0: I know. It was amazing how $50 in 94, people would do anything.
2: Yeah,
0: Mr.
2: Literally.
0: Beast now has given away, what, millions?
2: Yes, yeah. But just one, just one little 50. $50 note. It was incredible TV. That they really should bring that back.
0: All right, what TV shows should be brought back? Text me 0475 031043. Pearl Jam now from 1994, today's golden year here on Gold.

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0: It's the Christian O'Connell Show. The golden year today is the music from 1994. Just a thought. Top Gun, the original Top Gun, turns 40 this weekend. Mm. It is 40 years old on Saturday. Friday's golden year. It came out, obviously, in 1986. Should we have the Top Gun hour?
1: Gotta be.
0: So many great songs. Let's take it, the golden year, to the Danger Zone this Friday. There's so many. We need to have, like, Wingman of the Year. We need to dedicate a whole hour to what a great movie that was. Turns 40 years old this weekend. All right, on tomorrow's breakfast show, we'll be doing What Are...

0: Wednesday morning here on Gold on the Christian O'Connell Show. We look for and celebrate your stories of coincidence and odds like these.
1: My first name and my middle name are the same as my sister-in-law's, plus the day of birth are the same as hers. So her maiden name is now my married name.
2: What are the odds that I met a stranger and it turns out that my father delivered him as a baby?
3: My name is Jody. I work in a call centre. My customer that came through was called Jody, and I had to transfer through to another agent that was also called Jody.
0: Knowing that story now is the Jody connection. Now, producer Caitlin, you have one. Get us excited about tomorrow's What Are the Odds?
4: Yes, I have one ready to go. You want to know it now or tomorrow?
0: Oh, yeah. That way we don't have to punish everyone at 8 o'clock prime time.
4: Well, get ready because we will need to get this ready to play out again tomorrow. So the other week, right, my partner had asked me, can you buy me an umbrella because we're heading into winter, da-da-da. So I buy her an umbrella. A couple of days go by. We're sitting there at the dinner table. She looks out and it's bin night and she sees the bin lid has flown off the bin and she was like, oh! And she's very OCD. So she was like, I need to go out. I need to shut it because there's a lot in there and I don't want it to get soaked. Anyway, she goes to the door. This is about 6:30 at night, right? Opens the door as she goes to leave. There on the floor is the umbrella I purchased for her. So she was able to use that to walk out to the bin in the rain and close the lids of the bins. What are the odds?
0: Believe it or not. One of the worst we've ever heard. No, as a producer, you should have stronger standards.
4: Are you kidding
0: well,
4: me?
0: The good news is we don't have to hear it tomorrow morning, and the people that aren't listening right now won't be subjected to that tomorrow at 8. An umbrella just happened to be there.
4: Yes.
0: You normally leave them outside when they get wet to dry off.
4: No, it had been delivered. It had been delivered while we were sitting in
0: having
4: dinner.
0: Oh, you missed that bit out.
4: It was from Amazon. So you know how they come at weird hours? So it'd been she opened the door. It's there in its...
0: Just turn it off. All right. So hopefully better stories now. Otherwise, high chance, nasty forecast of rain showers and Caitlin's story again about the umbrella being there because it'd been ordered. Email me today, christian@christianoconnell.com.au. And you can also text us 0475 03 1043. If you've got a great story, please... about coincidence and chance. That's on tomorrow morning's show here on Gold at 8 a.m. Now back to the music. Gold in Year Today, 1994.

0: That's the Christian O'Connell Show and the golden year today for 1994. We are back tomorrow morning. And Sydney, tomorrow morning we are looking for your stories. We had some great stories today. Rio got involved in a kind of crime, do you think it was, yesterday? A nonna made you load a trampoline on the top of somebody's car that they did not secure down safely, other than just the old arm out the window placed on a great big trampoline.
1: Definitely not legal.
0: Dad, mum and two kids yes. are not strong enough to hold down a trampoline for a, wait for it, 45-minute car trip.
1: Across the entire city.
0: Oh my God. So tomorrow, your story is about moving large objects. We had some great ones today.
2: I was at work one day and there was some plumbers out the back fixing some plumbing and they had to remove a palm tree. And they were like, oh, are we going to get rid of this flaming thing? So I'm like, that's all right, mate. I'll take that. So I strapped it on the top of my ute. This thing was 12 metres long.
3: Well, I was driving along a road here at Richmond in Sydney and I can see what looked like something wave out the passenger side window sort of thing out the back. It was a pony.
0: If you've got more for tomorrow, we'd love to hear them. You can text me and we'll get you on tomorrow's show. You'll still start moving large objects. 0475 031043. We're calling them Shibby Wright. We're back tomorrow. Thank you very much for joining us. Sydney Higo is coming up next. Have a great day.
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7: Most Muppeteers, Chuck, were right-handed. And so their right hand would be inside the Muppet, operating the head, the face, that kind of thing. Their left hand would be holding the two rods that were attached to the Muppet's hand. Grover's an example of a hand and rod one.
9: Hello there!
7: So the left hand would make the hands clap, that kind of thing. These two very thin dowels, which is you can move them with your fingers, right?
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6: Right. If you need specific movements done with both hands, then a second puppeteer comes in, operates only the right hand. What's the quote from Carol Burnett? Because the article talked about, you know, humans interacting with Muppets and what's it like.
7: She said something like, when you're standing next to Kermit and interacting with him, you totally believe him.
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16: 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On the M1 Pacific Motorway, Moonee, there's a car crash southbound on the Hawkesbury Foot Bridge, closing off lane 1. Ultimo, there's a truck crash involving a pedestrian, Harris Street between William Henry Street and Mary Ann Street. Roads closed in both directions. Truck breakdown in Roselle and the M4 tunnel, eastbound approaching Victoria Road. Into St Clair, an earlier diesel spill has the M4 motorway off-ramp closed southbound to Roper Road with cleanup crew on site, and into Castle Hill, the car conked down a westbound Showgrounds Road approaching Carrington Road in lane 3. 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
17: Good morning, I'm Sean Fraser. In breaking news, an elderly woman has died after being hit by a truck in the CBD. The woman, who is believed to have been in her 80s, was hit on Harris Street just after 9 this morning. Paramedics were called to the scene, but she couldn't be saved. Anyone with dash cam footage is being urged to come forward. The Treasurer says the war in the Middle East has pushed tonight's federal budget to be the Albanese government's most responsible. It will include a fuel security package and changes to the capital gains tax discount. Jim Chalmers says it will be focused on reform.
18: The developments in the Middle East are a reason to act more decisively and more urgently not to kick the can down the road.
17: The federal government says the Aussies who are on board the hantavirus-infected cruise ship will be subject to the strongest quarantine response of any country. The two Queenslanders and three New South Wales residents have disembarked the ship and are on their way to the Netherlands, where they'll quarantine for 48 hours. The community of Lake Cardjellego is breathing a sigh of relief this morning after the body of triple murderer Julian Ingram was located an hour away. The 37-year-old shot dead his ex-girlfriend, her new partner and her auntie back in January before going on the run. And Eric Clapton has been forced to cut short a show in Madrid after being struck in the chest by an item thrown by a fan. The 81-year-old was wrapping up the gig when the vinyl record was tossed on stage. He wasn't injured, but he didn't return for an encore.
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17: Blow for the Roosters with star Victor Radley to miss Magic Round after copping a one-game ban. Radley pleaded guilty to a grade 2 careless high tackle for his shot on AJ Brimson. He'll miss the Roosters' clash against the Cowboys on Saturday. While the Sea Eagles' Brandon Wakeham is also out for his side's clash against the West Tigers after taking the early guilty plea. Tottenham is now 2 points clear of the EPL relegation zone after a 1-1 draw with Leeds this morning. And Michael Voss has decided to quit Carlton after a disastrous start of the season. Former Collingwood and Gold Coast player Josh Fraser is set to take over in the interim. Carlton is currently equal last on the ladder with just one win so far this season.
8: Amex business cards support cash flow, fuel growth and reward you for being busy. Cards for businesses on the grow. Search Amex business cards today. T's and C's apply.